0: yeah, who are in Brania Mompa, Benny Padom, first service in the Padom, Skins in the Padom, Yabompa, Brabo, the Cardom, and the Mompas, the Radibet in Media Chow. But what they say, Usubisu, Sino, A. Summer, Senam Kan, and Summer, A. 0244 78 9938, A. 0244 78 9938, A. Summer, and so Sidisia. But Sisia Betima Fresh is here, 0596 11 52 91 0596 11 52 91 0596 11 52 91 Fresh is here, Fresh is here 0596 11 52 91 Your bomb pie mania ma direction for nyami adomechina Bacha obaswa yenchi ni unipe boso bomb panu ajiso nyami buo suwede obeti Hello. But also be to me after 0596 11 52 91 0596 11 52 91 0596 11 52 91 Hello.
1: Hello.
0: You would be able to a bomb fire.
1: I'm doing also be to
0: me. But you didn't say I got a free info.
1: But you didn't
0: depart. I
1: say
0: 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I want to do me. But I don't have a bomb fire.
1: But But nyaminti ubi wafri haye bompa nyaminti ebade ma wune mapanyi na influenza bade nyami adume china south de tujidia nama obi Dr. Mensa obi Dr. Mensa abe nyaka edia babu kumestit elai brani ya mumpaye baado wa nema na watong fabu bako fabra na fire point of contact ni hede radebe ebade isu apa why God will bless you bacho subiti ma friend ya bompa edema 0596 11 52 91 0596 11 52 91. 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
0: 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Amen. It's Yamia Domachina to Giriana Monabu. Ubu Gusu at me affair 0596 1152 91 0596 1152 91. But of Frisia, not Yamon Pia and Fama. Amen. Frisian Yamon Pia, my 0596 1152 91. Yamia Domachina, Bama Mode, Bamode, Sobaby, and Pabushioku. But what is Sobaby in Yabompa? Now, everybody over telling much about the way. But ye free anano, amen. Ye brenna so yami admechina, may home by phrases here, gushin a fair, ye yan to was in your mom pia mao, yami admechina. Boma de sober baby, 0596 1152 91, 0596 1152 91. To give you an amoned, nebra, yami admechina, ye shia, your book of message, never the baby, ego ye. May the Lord which you bless you, everybody will shine, everybody will ye. Baby, I will be a, everybody will push, I papa de be a, baby will be a pa, everybody shall no man, dominia kesepa, yami admechina ba, a kunya kesia on my baby, papa, Nano Swami Shina Kesia Pa Edia Toso. Babu Modi so be so we see the back to sender yen summer in seed no 0244789938. May the Lord which you bless you. That is Yama say Sewijina my radia ever day obijina dia man. Yami admitina me home babu so fre but my friend 0596 1152 in 81. May the Lord which you bless you. Yami Adma Ibishia Mama.

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0: 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Who friend number Simupiera? MD for the fire. WhatsApp number 0506 173684. Who your voice note be at the base? Hello, Prophet. Mihaunia. Or should you feel the issue? I don't want to be.
1: Papa. I'm going to be a little bit of a Nanso a secret kasiye pa obi oyi o wedro so wedro do ye powerful no do ye powerful bi ya no Sunday na me be chire ewu
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1: 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I had a drill chain. So man, I go and I walk and I hear me.
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1: 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A broken shoe na. 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
1: Yes
0: sir.
1: Akora, the American man in charge of the Oceano. American were born upon and Sana would be a big merciful.
0: Okay,
1: Ama a brass for 3 days or 4 days.
0: You're okay, yeah. You want to see a brow person would say, Boom, should you
1: be a groom and a metro?
0: Okay,
1: so we'll go home. But I'm fair, broke a corner. A broke
0: a corner,
1: a kind of natural. 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
1: papa and one of no can want me
0: me ho fro buru ho kama
1: kama God has said, "Obey Ponzo Muntino."
0: Now we should be, so we just have one idea. Now another idea, man, Muntino. What we do? Now for you, we just see what Ben and Sunday night. And we watch him swim, swim,
1: swim, swim.
0: Now for God, you know. Yes, sir.
1: Sabe pepe.
0: And one, the man I do miss who first word about who chase you are. Imbiyeso.
1: Imbiyeso.
0: Who man who has you are my edge.
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1: 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Pay, I buy a fan a sempe. 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I say, my man, I watch you. I say, Kata, stretch my singing also.
0: Be the end of the crowd.
1: I say, Kata, stretch my singing also. So, we saw Kata Sudia and a match on. 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
0: o ni se na ma o fi
1: everyone say e mu wo na enya du suenti no we are more dynamic and the edit so do you know and I open teaching for a baby yeah
0: until you say baby you see because the animal says so long as you need to
1: but I didn't make us say baby but or more and yeah do my tendo I'm a new drug the brace I do with it and then they catch any pandas and you be a say so no pressure bro so no diabetes bro so yeah 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
0: so what fees when I do
1: something I'm a way that funny
0: send the card a booty CD the disposable cap
1: 100%
0: yes sir
1: 100%
0: the car said it you know my name is you know you know you know
1: you know you know
0: you know you know you
1: know you know
0: you know
1: Yeah. Ya kasa ya ka
0: ebrohun
1: su ayengi benenye nuti na mwaha ewa ase ya beshe ni sun sunu nebe
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0: Mamma,
1: you be zino.
0: The best, the best,
1: and a papa. No, dear sir. And mamma, you be you pa, master, what sacco of better.
0: Who's this here?
1: A bronco.
0: Yes, you feel to go. In Jerry.
1: About a bronco, Anna. Oh, to win the mat. Thank you. But fix the baby, and touch your board on Pempa, your home, shiny. O pass from Musa Delba Banamoho, pay a broke our Nababa to pay. From 2:30 and some wounded from Kumamu Mami, and there was a banana touching it.
0: Get your boy to say, what my body do have, so could be an asking.
1: Ebe kwa matu amnebi ya mwishem ewo titan biyabe wuna maye enha ho ewe kuswe mkwanye shwe pebo na baba kupe ne niba kupe mwenje fwa kumamu mame enu ame se adye ebe chombe ba no matu okay afe yen kosu su nyumaso
0: 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We are supposed to say.
1: Ah. We're from where they are from.
0: When you come up, man.
1: Ah, when you come
0: up. We need to grow back up.
1: Back up and to a back up. And then you know, because a brother, what boy from the Indian who you know, me say the what boy from the Shandy, and you know back up. So.
0: And the identity are abo.
1: Abo chimpan. Say say, oya who she? Nye, abu kwa who you been traveling with because of mentality ano. So I'm a monkey and half. Oh, dear, fatum, baby, I'm one. I'm one jump for my money.
0: Would be too free.
1: And I'm a too swap. I won't make be a matter like a long time. And if I would too, I'm a yes, be a masama.
0: No, and yeah, with my head, I said,
1: yeah.
0: Maybe to my
1: head. Yeah. See, why that's your wall of pan, yeah. Now we are the
0: money.
1: Now,
0: now,
1: Baba akupe no aso wakasa jikoma
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1: baba
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1: obia, obia, and yes, obia, when obia,
0: when you come up, mommy,
1: when you come up, mommy. I'm going to have a coswa, mammy, who is that, and a brown bouche,
0: of you.
1: And I, or no, so I'm going to ask you, what about your winning now, mammy, no more one who buy you. So, mammy, too, be a dinner.
0: Brian, just as he is, who must have you. I had to say, we have some more, but you say, I don't know, my son, that's a little food, baby, sir. And yes, so that we say, who puts it? The mother now, or
1: I'm going to say, I'm going to say, I'm going to say, I'm going to say, I'm going to say, I'm going to say, I'm going to say, I'm going to say, atwa fansu na fa di nechi na no ne sey vivu onu kwa kala e different
0: tantete ya
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0: 0557387672 0567378 76 72 0506173684
1: I feel a tears in
0: a broken shoe.
1: A broken shoe, so.
0: Bring it here, a broken. But you can suffer bra.
1: A bra,
0: you dear goose, you ever see a dome, a cocoyam.
1: Upon him, sir. There be a booth for a fee. The beer or the woman be super fray, or drum out for a fee. Or buy now or cut up for me or protection.
0: So you will fool fear.
1: We are all careful for me. Sabre no protection to be with you. You might put this in. Say soon, I didn't start to be careful for me. As soon as you want to kiss it. 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
0: C'est ça, il y a un bisou.
1: 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I said the word is here. Send so between a band and I'm a need enough. Abraham. One, the air one must sign me an old to me, careful for a brain swimming kawa, a baker, my
0: name. So it is a boom, Rebecca. It is a boom, Rebecca.
1: I'm not going to be able to do this. Tumechila oko pevisa oko job interview oko probi humwa pesa insu mika krebu insu mune jana yasa wako nyeshe so ufie be yeno
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0: Me kind of say. Another person say. Because I want to fufu fufu aye kan. Ensure the fufu. It means you. Fufu ensure the fufu.
1: Ensure the.
0: Ah, you say boom. Say bema aye kan. So oba aye kan. It is tiya bengi na di gumu. Wudi bi ebe fra ebru ebru. 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Say me nine. Ama mansa mansa ni yeshia koyamu. Wudi fra jari. Yes sir. We you catch that senior, said the Husu Niati.
1: Papa,
0: what the bad new passing to say, except a young Cassia
1: seven. And
0: producer, what the bad is it to know a young Cassia seven?
1: Or about quarts
0: because I did an hour.
1: I'm a yard general, 5,000, 7,000. Now, and Nipana fetch up where we are the amount of freedom. Papa, Tres Aminia, one year, my nature, and the county ambition. Press a mania, and an idea you do home, which you free, and never come in you. But the jam press and you be PN his car.
0: The mission is so called interviewer. A week before and a day before, we hear sense you be.
1: And the beloved mission has been for you. Papa, you are a dear be teacher for no. Yet today, I say, or more, more. I do a chenin him. If any boy is something,
0: you do a chen.
1: A chen, boy is something. So if you are casting a pair, see how you bring it. A time for us to. So that's why if you are chen, we go cross. No, now I don't show if you feel home. Boy is something. Obe pets are boy is something. Ede a province who a government. Papa. 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
1: Susan is over encore. Maybe in Sutifa.
0: Maybe in Sutifa.
1: I would say maybe in Sutifa. Even Gata Kran a Susan.
0: Ah, this is a Bufaso.
1: Ah, maybe a Bufaso.
0: Ah, uh-huh. Over most of the time. So. But there are not most of the time erosion car one. A Susan.
1: Yeah.
0: Ah, to Susan and Matt, sir, in a crime of the Queen Musa.
1: Yeah.
0: Ah, she a Bufo. I can't say I'm from Kumomami. A spiritual, a beer, over Kwaba Kwana, a Kwedi, and you was some. Papa, we are the way and now soon. Baby, I'm going to be specifically for Scabella. 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
1: So dia fosso aqui na onde era. 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
1: Yes, sir. I'm going to go to the hospital. There's never been a good one. I can say, as I see, if you feel the Buddha, if you dear, if you are bad, said the issue at here. Yes, sir. As I see, if you feel the Buddha, and then nobody said the issue here, and a good one, and a good one who said a year. It's a being, and a man who said a said the beer, sutier, a year. Maybe you are not sure you can but be so much. My record body, my baby.
2: 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Okay, if you toss you, if you could turn them, what do you need for? Kabla Sapon Asuye event center them your penny ejikum event center oh when you for Kabla Sapon oh yeah goodbye when you ask me and you be here and you
0: share me chile what day
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0: me nyanko hoba na kakakre biaka ato kwa kokoro Abuhunsu. 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Fapeto name so. It's a name and you get trouble for.
2: That's a good day.
0: And this is a hundred and 4 billion years ago. And then the idea to cry, okay. Now, all the same, so now for Abuhunsu, I do a so 3 days. All the same, so we have friends with me. For good and so I would be mobile or Jumin. And I say, for pity, a name I would come from. I say, you do two of the said they once answered the air from me tonight. I'm never condemning orthodox drugs, but to what extent in orthodox drugs am I believe?
2: I'm crazy, sir. I need to touch me.
0: No. And why? What we advocating for? What I say? It seems so bad, you know. Now, na she did this to him. 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
2: Only see a moon.
0: A moon.
2: Atuko. And a subun.
0: And a broom.
2: A broom. And Yemanai. Now Krabum.
0: Now can
2: so to bear 3-4 days.
0: Exactly.
2: And you see a goose, you are there with him.
0: 100%.
2: You are very deeper, a dim, upia,
0: or to petty.
2: And you visit here, no, come.
0: And they tell me. The baby beer when some beer, just all your mother.
2: Chicken about some beer.
0: Yeah, or you're not going to be a man. Who's not?
2: Oh, Dory.
0: So you and a bar, especially so big. Ah, what was it? A near man, no, the Slovska.
2: From which you would not the old good things is yet to this way. I came a dear, a big cry has yet to get in your own. You take a bit of you,
0: papa.
2: Was it not? You don't
0: know. I'm running look as I do. May I try and test it on our referee? No, my video soon too with that thing because I didn't be a kind of radio soon be any part side. We need direction, we see the palm side.
2: Bagu dry ye sini no be ori nam
0: afi se wo de o pesika kese pa wo de nye pesika kese bi na bope o pesika kese pa billions so bi pe different countries sika mi ensa. So US and US Sikabako, Britain and Sikabako, maybe our pay is the Canada so my Sika means
2: Canadian gun.
0: Well, Sika and I said I do. Says come here saying, Sanyama would die in the Sikabo, Nima Nina Kaboom. I have to cook or to cook for Bruno Moon. Oh, sir, what is says come here saying? Adena wo se lu nase.
2: E insuwa na odeshi.
0: Insuwa sa ay bucket na nase. Adena wo se lu. Ode says kan beto na ode sa we no.
2: Ni mele gusu.
0: Aha. 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Na de sa wa se a bro a money a inu wo mu. Ode esiso.
2: What the mesiso. So de be ya info.
0: Sa pepe.
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2: Eh bien, son.
0: 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Fezina abejan ubei says kan ni na dia kwache obi a ni efra. Obi a ni efra. Was ever the any be tin me meti. Efu ma wo dem bepem ne ene mi fra no.
2: Fimi.
0: 100% na dia chen. 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Especially may look my name be all contract cassia pay be on the contract for be mu so one will be also a year do my cassia be also a contract and I'll say a front and back yes I do with you
2: anybody hears about home be uncle
0: the American just say a do sana kind so one kind me a kaya barwa be a world born also a world be a world mountain kind.
2: Ni ona ochi kwa ni zeni mikai wa nwa. Ni chira boye kwa desa nuno.
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2: 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You know, Tianyan will send me. You will be a Sabi. 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
0: papa adam na adam acha de
2: well mo mi ya mo mi ya kasa I need to say something na edwa ko ko cha mo pa na diwa ko me na we pay part 1 Dia bekwa.
0: Yes.
2: Mami bino part 11. So can I go?
0: Hey. Tell me so.
2: What? 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
3: Oba Elubekasa na Enkulubi Obian Enweti Obi Amakmanusu.
2: Hello. At the same Dumanisu Kakra. Hello, what to say?
4: Yahoo, what am I?
2: But you're a free.
4: The cafe is a jabos.
2: So, if you jabos, you may be my ATO.
4: Me any friend. Would you for my monkey program? No, I just make my friend.
2: But your sorry to see a crab with my friend and he didn't come up. Say, and we'll be on my coin. Why? I didn't ask for watching up on our frail. And that's it. Hello.
5: Hello, good morning.
2: Morning, you're right. You say? But you're suffering.
5: And I began you
2: to the press. To the press, you're on a pain, you're right.
5: And that is your list.
2: Hello.
4: program
2: ya ye
4: ha
2: I first one ti ebrebe no o isa ye bio
4: ancha ba ancha ha ba ni ye no ne
2: Hello, if we have said it, and I'm the evening.
4: Nada, the bow will be mammy.
2: Sisters, go dear mamma,
4: and I'm to my child.
2: Sisters, go dear mamma, and we are the coach.
4: Okay, I'm not saying from many
2: friends. And he is so occurrence in Wood and Kuma, say everyone, and in Kuma and Kuma room. So,
4: okay,
2: and it was wild for secret because it's a
4: okay.
2: I $1 and $2, $5. So, okay. So I'll go by me and sir. Hello. 0557387672. Hello. Hello.
4: Hello.
2: At the same.
4: Hello.
2: Man,
4: you
2: should have come into
4: Uncle.
2: Bema. Yes, I'm praying. Mark is a friend. Yes, I'm praying. Yes, I'm praying. Yes, praying. I'm not going to be able to do it.
0: And the entire money panage, a beyond the crowd will be born who binds your day. Yeah, sure, I mean, and times also turn on.
2: So, what I see? Yeah, we'll pay what you want to any chair. Okay, let us see. Hello.
5: Hello.
2: What you saying?
5: Peter Namasambi.
2: You are here, Mira.
5: Sorry, friend.
2: Hello. What is saying?
6: I'm here to answer.
2: I'm not suffering.
6: I'm not suffering.
2: I say, you're so simple. No, you have a bino.
6: We've
2: had a day. And you see, what's your problem? You have a bino. The brain is a corner. No, no, no, no, no, no, no, no, no, no, no, no, no, no, no, no, no, no, no, no, no, no, no, no, no, no, no, no, no, no, no, no, no, no, no, no, no, no, no, no, no, no, no, no, no, no, no, no, no, no, no, no, no, no, no, no, no, no, no, no, no, no, no, no, no, no, no, no, no, no, no, no, no, no, no, no, no, no, no, no, no, no, no, no, no, no, no, no, no, no, no, no, no, no, no, no, no, no, no, no, no, no, no, no, no, no, no, no, no, no, no, no, no, no, no, no, no, no, no, no, no, no, no, no, no, no, no, no, no, no, no, no, no, no, no, no, no, no, no, no, no, no, no, no, no, no, no, no, no, no, no, no, no, no, no, no, no, no, no, no, no, Why? How on earth is it going to Was me a year to him, you had me in Habayan. Who in Habayan is only? Heaven is simply in the community. You better call her. Why? The number any. Why?
6: Hello.
2: Hello, what are you saying?
6: Hello.
2: Hello, what are you saying? What are you saying? Hello. Hello. Hello. Isha 104.5 kasa fidiye suni. 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Hello. What is saying?
7: Thank you, pardon.
2: You patch your cassafrain.
7: Santa.
2: Isaac. 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
7: Me patcho.
2: I'm going to go to the house. Tu pa so pa ko atu ko fufuri e ko ko so e mu e na e bru kaka kaka ra kai na bu so
7: achi
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6: hello
2: that is saying
6: I'm not sure.
0: I'm not going to be able to do it. 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
0: I'm going to be back. And can I tell you what you forget? 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Patro ato mase.
6: Patro
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6: Dana.
0: Guekuru. Mami, who are
7: you?
0: Baby. And you don't have to do.
7: I'm not going to be able to do it.
0: Aha, on se obia okwan fa so ye na djuma. Ko be komna ya re. 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
7: Pa
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7: Aja.
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7: Aja.
0: So ko funzu ni pa ho ajai mano, papa maba. 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Or yet, who to Munduma, the Predia, or no amateur market, they have watched
7: them.
0: But what am I
7: saying?
0: And the idea of a castle will be out to me, but they also will hurry. You, I mean, can't you measure any? Why?
2: Look at us. Hello.
7: Hello.
2: What is it? Yes, it's your opinion.
0: I'm going to go to the house. na oba na odi ko me dra no chimi dia bo
2: ya kwa ya kwa kwa bre mi fara ka mi janesi wo hello
8: hello
2: what you say
8: pa sho ma me na ofre wo kono ma nyane no ba a me se ni na ndi kama dia ba
2: ma me no no, no, no, no, no, no, no, no, no,
0: no, no, no, no, no, no, no, no, no, no, no, no, no, no, no, no, no, no, no, no, no, no, no, no, no, no, no, no, no, no, no, no, no, no, no, no, no, no, no,
8: no,
0: I bring me up and a ye come a ye or you tell me I will bring me up and down be papa and yasam ketua.
2: You can say
0: that I can't
2: a year.
0: I can't lieutenant, I was all dead lieutenant to the other. Oh, Yamishra.
2: Or how did I have a lieutenant? Unai. I don't know what I'm saying.
0: And I was a pressure, do you need to work at the moment? Abrabo matrasia wa ba enkoye odwun wa wo ntiasie to an amount, me and Trassy, and she. 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And I bet you now they are bombing where do you mean? Now, if you are Trassy, say, Susan, you are mature not crying. I have bike, I can imagine all my trust of Cotina by with a jolly fire. You see, I drew so a number will be a with the amount. 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
0: 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Me did jolly me. Zina, me need that be as on the men pass.
3: So we see.
0: Or so on that. Or yonder. And for me, so I bounce up once. And then I dare a cow. Call group. Then I dare a cow. That's, but I'm too obey for. Do not miss. I can't. Me, but you are. You ever
3: know. Maybe she a boon someone castle. It might be me to be.
0: And Caris, no, so you're there. So, we're talking about the end so a bar, yeah, so a pet, so a pet favor. Upper and Munyambia food, baby, upper, be a food, baby, na yeah, yeah. So, Caris, no, so cowboy, yeah, oh crap, on Sabeca. Sana, we're sorry to hear to me, now we are trick, favor, but, ain't he? A big one, I used there from her, but why 150 cities, 200 cities, but be a being a piano. But be about it to be a sign and a boatier, or be a no debut of sign and a boatier, oh baby, it's it to an amount, Nebra. I'm a pay me a travel. Number no A is 0506 0506 0506 0506 0506 0506 0506 0506 0506 0506 0506 0506 0506 0506 0506 0506 0506 0506 0506 0506 0506 0506 0506 0506 0506 0506 0506 0506 0506 0506 0506 0506 0506 0506 0506 0506 0506 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
0: to
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1: mano kasa kasa
0: wasi omen kasa kasa
1: itia musi say
0: wasi
1: ajene yenu
0: na yakura ya baye da wa ha
1: na wasu
0: oh Oh, oh! I'm a pagan super Christ. So I'm my own way. I won't count me any nonsense. I'm new and jay. Bible said I didn't know who among them do problem to say. Yahweh will not do. Let's show who this Ebesu is. Never the moon come with Yama. Me didn't the prophet or child. You hear me? What I will do, no one here for a putuja. And can none of our tones to a stress with Vidya Janshin. Now, good for the young one, young one, the Jabba Pacho, Mammy and Monte, if you are Libya, would be a wood year to move by the catcher who say, one man be Pierre, the madam's here, no wood young. Problem be a wound, no, baby, I'll call your uncle, what do? 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
0: I so from the dash. But yeah, I got some more numbers. Naga Shaga here. Send a beer and pan a better ten in ten. I can see I guess you it's the number no 0244. Me now with trouble 7254 and a 64. San number a Ghana for the year. You two said they would name an echo. 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Do you actually? 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
2: ah me
0: oh okay ska
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0: oh okay
2: neska o me ho ti me de best tatib business
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0: okay o mo de ni ama no every Germany, but I said Korea, but one and our tongue.
2: Yeah, and I'm a tunnel magazine.
0: Who stole now magazine?
2: Stole magazine. That's all for me, tunnel man, and Coco Fowl, baby.
0: Oh, okay.
2: Miss will be a meritia which in USA. Come in, tram, baby, or by Bama, my brother, boy, I mean, boy, Mr. Swinger, Quan, and Coffo,
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2: o ka ta me
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2: 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I know no almost a Nashi, with the
0: best. Very nice, Nashi,
2: Nashi, or the best.
0: Wow, very nice in the BBA. What are the Bayadi now? What the Yaman Baba? What the Bashampa?
2: What the buy so for the CID? My sister would be a cost of
0: a cock amount.
2: I'm about one hour, mommy.
0: And then what did I be in Casabama? I got in a family so quiet. There's a government as soon as I saw in a guy.
2: Then in a guy is so full.
0: And I saw what I saw in
2: the idea, call and keep breaking me off.
0: Now the son said, what Tony, a man, and what's that? I send this car come up.
2: I'm a ton of man, I'm the ascending on the side of the first five.
0: We didn't come up with you,
2: I'm a dino crumbi, I'm
0: in Srama. And yet, Mamma Diana dino correct. And I'm a whole thing. And I'm a whole thing. I rather not pa any passo buenipa. Also, when I'm sick, Kuakuma, Chadia, Toto from the Rada Bayadum, the match don't know. Quiet, also Radia Pedanza,
2: Radia Pedanza. So for Meme Druno, Meme Druno,
0: what is that? I talk to the American,
2: Mamma,
0: Meme Druno.
2: I don't know the man.
0: I,
2: yes, you might get
0: the Druno,
2: the crime you won't be
0: done. Meme Druno,
2: no, me, I never work.
0: I, son, it's here. Osa mi siye di bidro na abuwa fidro Ana ebiye bidro ba Kuba tenka se ye Aya duma abuwa o
2: Abuwa me papa Isi ya mi jina okra Wa mi sisi Mi biya e kama
0: Sa
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0: 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I'm a pay the PM, but I be whom I running for the for charity as some wow. What did you actually need a check? And I'm in compile, but I shouldn't need chair media. Nasa for more, because I'm saying, oh, and for more. Nasa, as you want to be a teacher as so. Yeah, woo, ba woo, ba woo. Nasa, as you want to be a teacher as you open our yoga as so. And I'm a boy. She's a funny matter, baby, we are so called, but for not to a which I know, honey and grassy up to Nipasso. To one, so I'm about to say, I start to run, no. I mean, can't you pin the pin? I work with yourself, but I bought a house with the Selina or Behan. It was sitting there, never noted to it, nor the atom. To it. And we are not found on the aircon. Wasn't any moon TV than a moon no memo. When I'm and can I question your barbers who attack, see ho. Who see ya pen patcho? Who see who best you attack you ho? Who see who put you, express you put you for a sack enemy? Who be a fish now cross of barbers who so fill out, do so fill out pet? Who see who express you put you, for a put you, canny, Tiawa. Damn, she bring a group of a casam or a boy you pay. Who be a hot shut down, so who pays careful be ho. Who never been there to go and uncrack our water and answer. If you have no guess, no cousins are a coward here. I'm going to go to the crew. I can't do my attention and hope. What's the great in the bum? The only market would give a so fast and I can't quit. This I can't decide with some of you. Only I know two corners. I don't know about now, dance here, Simon, about what I'm and Yama Diego. What's your say? No bet me abo. Oh, I want to know bet me abo. You can't go to no bet me abo. And just sorry, who be near to come, we'd be near to come. Who could be near to come? Yaman Koya, the PM. Give watch out, dear, rather than fast, some my brother won't call you. Your tons out of us, my real papa, the best of me, giant son. Many of us, Obama, damn, and some quadrants, some young war, people, another quacker, Sanho. And if I try to cross, I'm saying, King's of Mana catch the war. King's of Grand Poor Rasmus, Toby, Mana catch the war. But I'm a Pierman upon a rabbit to me, and I'm not in Paman. Who have read Uncle Port to me, so I cast on who are better bomb and SUJ. oh babu ahun fa se otirim me din de chaade so fine we mic no ma mi akwa ba
3: ye je
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3: oh an de bo ni bi anim na me ba ho no me ko US
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0: wow
3: na say say the nkrata na I am ready
0: but nkrata na man
3: oh yeah the just ne wo fast be cramp one man ko I am ready say ko ba be fa no kura de na kwa abrochire and so na nkrata say me ntiti me ma Ghana anka say opese wo ba and am
0: ah who any match why dey
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0: Oh, Banam Catra said, Nama Dianuka and Yadi Quacuma to you.
5: Come up, to me.
0: Nama would be, no, my son, then I say, we, my dear, who are going to think at your job, you shouldn't be a radama dance here.
5: Such a catcher.
0: That then of a panusu, and I had my
5: J,
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5: Me ni aje.
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5: Yes, I've been in Kuan.
0: Yes, I've been there when you put your own credit. But so to say, oh, you're the Namiasi. You're the Namiasi.
5: I'm Israel.
0: Shobani,
5: to me, Wumpai,
0: to me, Wumpai, it's a
5: woman, JJ.
0: Mamma, I don't
4: know.
0: Hey, I have been here. The patrols of Bashalifi. So, the patrol, my benches, and the Jawan in the one hand of this yander, the patrol, Missiasio, and the Dango Fog. So, my name is 0244-725464. Now, the Yamu said, wow, would you to me see what about Jins? I didn't say, but we could to come for credential. If we are seeing trauma, Supernah, who are Brabum, would be in the war. When I'm an to the and I'm going to flow into my, we shall tell your crown for tell. Say so, best, they're not being with Dabako Fire, the other two. Anything for Chad Yangasa. May catch your pen, the penfa, Mementoco, may catch your pain. Abdomina Tedia Jeduma, Yadabo Guadassa, Sir Christopher Mundi by Jeduma. Matthew chapter 30 verse 8, it was a natural as you wish so. Near the children, so we did the Chad yet. From 0244-7254-64.
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6: Amen.
0: Let us write in count. From a person of an enemy in common, from the same good one, a penny, a false one, and you're not to the machine, you could to be back with Ansium, and we'll watch him crying in the Piazzo. The phone number we mean you are number Ben, I mean, for the number we show 0244-92-94-94-20-20-14. Number now when I'm a person and Babs only meeting hope as Obama Diana and Mekasa. There are the trees and Odin Kumudia to about a Bosman Kumudia, and you would get to me. Never the Abbasan Mosum Pamaye. Nam Kumudia will be a name Kumudian Pamaye. Papa Besson Bohun Pain. You will be a bomb on the pa. No, she never mumbled me, there will be a poor kind. They said, Mamma, which you remember, Nadiago. 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0244 0244 0244 0244 0244 0244 0244 0244 0244 0244 0244 0244 0244 0244 0244 0244 0244 0244 0244 0244 0244 0244 0244 0244 0244 0244 0244 0244 0244 0244 0244 0244 0244 0244 0244 0244 0244 0244 0244 0244 0244 0244 0244 0244 0244 0244 0244 0244 0244 0244 0244 0244 0244 0244 0244 0244 0244 0244 0244 0244 0244 0244 0244 0244 0244 0244 0244 0244 0244 0244 0244 0244 0244 0244 0244 0244 0244 0244 0244 0244 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Good morning.
6: Good morning.
0: Yeah, Bimbo Cordia. Yeah, they were there from Suleiman.
6: Okay.
0: Oh, yeah, nadu wani ya tira buwan tamkwainis udu wawo kane ba buwan tamkwainis filisti fefen petrolan ubu petrolan wana adu wafre mi number way 0244 725 464. 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
6: wabe kome 2 months ni
0: bae 2 months wahu anti na mutrema obano Eric London, okay, yeah, London for a wedding bush. 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

0: What's the audience here?
1: I'm
0: a dream table. What is going on? Because I said, you're more than a man. They do friend idea, some man or catch it on. Okay. 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
1: Okay.
0: Let us see. From the person number, the Pamibo Hormone page 0244 94 20 and 14. 0244 94 20 and 14. Sound number now, whether the person number, Papa and Person Bohu on the pay, you will put you jack. 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
1: good morning
0: me mbombo ko dia
1: I'm not sure.
0: Wow. I love Fanny Brown.
1: Hey,
0: I'm not going to say that. I'm not going to say that. I'm not going to say that. I'm not going to say that. I'm not going to say that. I'm not going to say that. I'm not going
2: to say
0: that. I'm not going to say that. I'm not going to say
2: that. I'm not
0: going
2: to say that.
0: I'm I am a promise. I'm going to promise you. I'm going to promise you. I'm going to promise you. I'm going to promise you. I'm going to promise you. I'm going to promise you. I'm going to promise you. I'm going to promise you. I'm going to promise you. I'm going to promise you. I'm going to promise you. I'm going to promise you. I'm going to promise you. I'm going to promise you. I'm going to promise you. I'm going to promise you. I'm going to promise you. I'm going to promise you. I'm going to promise you. I'm going to promise you. I'm going to promise you. I'm going to promise you. I'm going to promise you. I'm going to promise you. I'm going to promise you. I'm going to promise you. I'm going to promise you. I'm going to promise you. I'm going to promise you. I'm going to promise you. I'm going to promise you. I'm going to promise you. I'm going to promise you. I'm going to promise you. I'm going to promise you. I'm going to promise you. I'm going to promise you. I'm going to promise you. I'm going to promise you. I'm going to promise you. I'm going to promise you. I'm going to promise you.

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1: Papa,
0: oh, come to you, never made the whole beer. 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
1: You
0: must let us a wedding upon come. From the person about Bambasan Bohuna Moody, come up. Son of Bian said, Betting about my brabum. When you are dancing, damn it, Tommy Debbie to Massassibi. The person of them about to cry, Nepacho. 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Good morning. 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
3: Good morning
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0: Bible. Yeah, the Christians. In particular, the family. Then, because
3: that's
0: the family. At the same time, okay. And the end, you may feel ready. 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And what?
3: I'm in most of the country.
0: Okay, the end. 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
0: Okay. 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Papa Ivanamo Putuja, Kumasia Putuja, and he may be Achid also. Akwada won an anonymity, but no question is any genie will name Quedan in the Papan in Tem Nabo Tre. If you know to where the boy I am to Blabuhme, a rather by Yaduba so do me to crime. O met to crowd, perso a rather from Subonomini and Krata. If you have no gas, a grabber say rather Bonomini, Juma, yes, you home. If you have no gas, any pan waiting in Belgium, Holland, UK, BO, US, BO, Canada. 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
0: kafua uya uyache from the number way. Hello, good morning. Went to me. From the person number, Papa 0244942014 0244942014. So for you, I didn't have a trim in the pedia, so it's in Nantia, Mkwani Magina. Man, so I didn't good morning.
5: Morning.
0: Mimpum Boko, dear Mira.
5: Papa.
0: Yeah, the Christmas, what down me, Buddha, what in from Sunim. Hello, good morning.
6: Yeah,
0: money, I can say. Yeah, I'm a dear chair, but what's your favorite?
6: I'm
0: a
6: so
0: free to pass it. Okay. What's your favorite?
6: Yeah, dance
0: here, but I'm not going to make it. Okay. I'm going to pass it.
6: I'm going to pass it.
0: From the person of Manana Menkas, but from the same Bahon Manapay, 0244942014 ni aba ben kran ba bia obi abua oti adoma na ese oba dem suma wa na wa man ta kwa bana gwe chiche ni gugu otu aba 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No sooner would you also get yes or moment to be conquered by the monk from the idea. Jitum, Papa Mamma Granny Bureau, may a Bama, Mamma, Jodda, from a positive 40 years here, but you know, too. Jitum never had my dance, you see. My mamma and Casabasa, good morning. Hello, Nampomba Cordia.
7: I'm Yadumoya.
0: Yeah, the Christ, I did write them from Somania.
7: Oh,
0: I just
7: don't
0: know
7: how
0: to do it. What's it? I don't
7: know.
0: Some has been in Kuania and Madrid. The match from a year. Get the bad man. What's in the power and any pretty whiskey? eje ku ta no a se ni pa na makwa na mse bi ma che na ye na dance yensi o se wa o kan wo ni mse wa da ya dum ye bu ya di akwa na ma no tie en che be fika se fidi no so fra o bra wa bare kwa ka ten se di fu se fere no an se no won fere ma fika se fidi na ma ni ni nka sa wate a dance yesi ya kwa on fere me
8: oh,
0: you know, I'm not going to
8: catch
0: it. I'm not going to catch it. See, we catch it. We do for say. We patch it. We're not going to catch it. We're not going to catch it. Glory be to God. Pusa, Sani Panakana, come on to him. Woman of questions, or the boss of Baku Penu and the Canana, Uncle Gross, my bread, and a dreamer, and he was here and went out with the Mister Yanwena, but here we eat it. There were couldn't grant you on now, but there were down me, Blue. So a dreamer away at the Anasanka, Pokran, Kamu, Babaji Mamadrini. Wahama, so could we mean power from our Babaji Mamadrini, come on, what's it? From the person in the Minkoma, Yadibi, Yadia, Yawo, a Babat now, sweet Miss Babi, a free bet now, Snail, call ye. 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
0: 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From an answer was here. But my dash will be maintaining maybe as a Mesonami for a car. Come if Feneca and you go speedy pan and just before the Meso that I'm a sacred so. And the more be a wood to be out when in Chirassi. Fremen. 0244 724 5464 0244 94 20 40 na e kesi e afi obi e pura na ya ada dance ya maye me pa cho money money na gimbo ko die hello
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0: 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Morning, morning. Hello. Hello. Went to me any now. I'm from a person I'm on a man castle 0244 94 2014 0244 724 2014 0244 724 2014 0244 724 2014 0244 724 2014 0244 724 2014 0244 724 2014 0244 724 2014 0244 724 2014 0244 724 2014 0244 724 2014 0244 724 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Belgium, then, but you are from me. Yeah, my dear, what's it? My name is Morning, morning. Yeah, hello, morning. Morning. Yeah, from Boko, dear.
8: Yeah,
0: yeah, the Christians, but you're a FIFA. Okay, there are the times I'm allowed to move.
8: Amen.
0: Apostle,
8: before
0: many of us at the same time, bless you, peace.
8: Bye bye. Bye bye. And this may see a man from Chamona.
0: I am enquired. None of that deal.
8: And they
0: Nana Batonka,
8: Batonka,
0: Nana Yarusha, Pia.
8: I say, I'm afraid you didn't see her. Hey, you know. Hey, you know. Who's running? Who's running? Who's running? Who's running? Who's running? Who's running? Who's running? Who's running? Who's running? Who's running? Who's running? Who's running? Who's running? Who's running? Who's running? Who's running? Who's running? Who's running? Who's running? Who's running? Who's running? Who's running? Who's running? Who's running? Who's running? Who's running? Who's running? Who's running? Who's running? Who's running? Who's running? Who's running? Who's running? Who's running? Who's running? Who's running? Who's running? Who's running? Who's running? Who's running? Who's running? Who's running? Who's running? Who's running? Who's running? Who's running? Who's running? Who's running? Who's running? Who's running? Who's running? Who's running? Who's running? Who's running? Who's running? Who's running? Who's running? Who's running? Who's running? Who's running? Who's running? Who's running? Who's running? Who's running? Who's running? Who's running? Who's running? Who's running? Who's running? Who's running? Who's running? Who's running? Who's running? Who's running? Who's running? Who's running? Who's running

0: House of Deliverance Ministry, House of Deliverance Ministry, House of Deliverance Ministry,
1: And our barcon so boy 200 Ghana cedis. It all banadi a show trim. So we betray 200 Ghana
0: cedis.
1: Namisisi, no. A brass will say, Utasho. 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
1: 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Mama ne sorry to one more. Ati oba. But oba is one week to prepare you.
2: Sir.
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1: 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Obi wa how? 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
1: 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On one with a baby a kekakono, and yahoo no mukon, and what janet to a jankobi and yan kupono, and one of my jempatasia or sofu, as the dead camera they say, or nipa biaro be rough yo a biaro brassia, and a benyami animal on yame kaino,
2: sir.
1: On yame wa kaino, metran a di one say, darasi be one of my sofu, you mu,
2: Davida,
1: you mu, shall one run our top fire, ceiling fire, and a terminal, and yah, the metran say, some of 1 year deal, Darasin on Guantanai Bakubako 7. On your direction, I want Guantanai Bakubako 7. On your yano, as a then camera, this a Puma Nebuatono. A Puma B. Make us a much of a mama, if we are to be ho. You will yes, should if you are what do we are so. I will ho. You will need Pabby one who can call.
2: Ankana
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1: what you about, so near Sammy, I got you ever put it to you. So yes, we need so the Anu Amabra, la la la la la la la la la la, tell me how to work with it.
0: Who
1: are my bra? What's my mopo? I'm a player, Cassatro, Bian, and Yabri, or so. So, this is Sika. That's me, you know, and Sam. Oh, problem with Sika Simu. But I didn't to Anamo. What the Amo Brasia to Anamo?
0: Matthew chapter 8.
1: Let's see what the Amo Brasia to Anamo. What the Amo Brasia and the Benamian
0: will play more.
1: What a cabin, some dinner, one Nantia before Wings Refer. One Nantia before Messes. So, now, so I'm going to tell you, Come on, sir. tam osofo eno onyame ba sesani pa bi abrapo sa fa emfa oni fi a ofirim emfa oni yafuna wo emfa oni maami bi a wono oda ni yafuna me say eno no pray I see such thing it's coming I see such thing it's coming mi hunsi saye se pa ni pa bi a oba sori fi na abrapo so
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2: yarisa
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0: One more free, because one more free now, Missisi.
1: Missisi, dear, a Yanoman Jempatas. Yes,
0: a
1: Judy
0: Craddy, it was
1: a Yanoman Jempatas.
0: You will be a man, a German, said Yaman, no Monday.
1: Okay, a Yanomanjo, and then Moment to Grey were for the issue.
0: Anyway,
1: or be the other, sorry for you on my subsaffo. All problem, the pressure. 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
1: 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Above one, now when was the last time? Who person sick as some coin? Sure, cry a ton to see the crowd. I've been ready before. I'm a two. This is how
2: I check.
1: Oh, cry, oh, pamu, oh, pamu, oh, pamu, angels now. When Yamia Saman, oh, pamu, oh, and also, in tissue, shumumumumasi. In tissue, shumumumasi. Was also, dear, what you know, I got, I'm saying. Obi tie mi yesu nya musu nya ya shada tsama kwanchire dia what tie mi asofo ya galam say adwuma na wo ye no ya mfia ni kan enye ayesu obi dobra osimi die me bra na me bodo no anya nyame ono so anya 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corner, Sikai de Bamano, good yard de Bamano, what a kawa ba. And to me, two half, and to me, two quarter, me pato, to one of one a bra, ye wadia, ye had the money pa, and conformia ba, and Namusho, I'm a messy one. Namedam one, my young galam send in a castle, and four more galam send in a castle, and Punyana sits in the more blue pool, a galam send and a pony in a hand, and a messy one, and a four, a castle said, you do, we are see a jiddy, yenim the acatro, ye are quite sorry if you are put here, one night the problem. A basson of you. Now, what do you want to do? And then I'll put on so no me so, and my BBC or Brabo, and Sanano, or Sofu, yet here dancing, and I may pick a caution, sir. May I make a caution, and two are sending me care. What is our dancing, and a bath for me? Obi Kurabasso, first person, Abasso, my main family, free as in an interior, and also, and well, Edemai. Hello, it is our penny.
3: Hello,
1: okay, sir, Frey. 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

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I'm animal. I'm going to go to the other side.

0: That you say. That you say.
1: Look
0: at Safre. Look at Safre.
1: I'm
0: a pay dear now, then I'm.
1: I'm a pay dear now, then I'm. I'm a pay dear now, then I'm.
0: What's why are they?
1: Only
0: the containers run co.
1: I'm co.
0: Would you be your penny? And a permissor of said the idea will be a baby. I am quite a German. Baby, I will be a German. I also be a German as well. Gone a bell. Sawano maniaca craft a good white and catch a fusso. Fabra made the idea befra. Make them all madia co. What the crowd be dated to women man are watching me and sandwich is 21 days. Over South Flower for the issue, can near me with Damibusua all year. What
1: is
0: for Cabra Bessie Pancrono Ben's room, or Fabin tea, or for Cabra Bessie Pancrono Ben's room, Uber Drew Pancrono Ben's room, Busa say, or Paco Quaspers, a taxi lady. Yaxanawa, Catron, say, Bessie and Patasia, feeling station, wah, feeling station, one Abbessie, what? What? The patrol measure wedding, and a pain will be to Anuman Jem Patasia. And Patasia Bonsum and Abbasi Bonsum and a filling station and a ball. The two will see a Bonsum on my bit me a friend and I'm Benedy. My number is 0242 228817. And that's all for four bit me a friend 0246 19 11 36. 0246 19 11 36. Or how be a doubt should be a maybe a dash should be on. But what do you say? What about the PMO junk could be an uncle for the moon and number 2 million and a word or so? I bet you are free, dear. Remember, would be able to try and find him free. Hello? Hello? Mamma, what to say?
2: Mamma,
0: Patrol Casafi.
2: Patrol Casafi, Pancrono,
0: and a pedi and a donum. What you say? Since the idea will be up to them 10 years. What you are answering? But what they are saying now, the Pancrono, the Sonoma, Unim, Pancrono, Unim, a Benjum, Pancrono Benjum.
2: That's right.
0: Even your taxi, on my back, a cospers. For a cospers taxi, maybe. Catching almost a missing one, Patasi, feeling station. We see your feeling station after the number we are, so the man by Mount, a better or quiet. No, about the Pino, I'm sorry if you're watching.
2: That's
0: true. But I'm not telling you, dreamer, watching.
2: That's true.
0: Kawakuma children, and Rabbi Hilly Pamabon. 10 years in Pua, sorry, Genoa, with the energy show, ever again.
2: And I remember, be able to see me from the meeting.
0: Oh, ba, only oh, ba, sorry if you are my kind. Ube drop, sorry if you are. Catching them a soft night, a friend of Samuel, a soft summit. Catching a summit, say, I am one kind, one kind to them, and I'm a mawa dreddy, that they could pay Afra, and I'm a man fans, so what? Mesha the man of pain, I'm a farmer coming, sir. Amen. My number is 0242 228817, and I'm 0246 19 11 36. 0246

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1: 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For Jimmy Page, you may be. 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
2: Why man, what is it?
1: Yamina do papa me.
2: Yamina do my swamp. Hey, and then you know who I'm a man.
1: Yamina do my mamma die and send to be paid. Damn.
2: But you mean problem, I had a boss here. If you will meet me, only more how I doubt so, only my money and doubt so. I want to buy the end of Radia Famiso. I am.
1: Oh, papa, but I am the master is singing out by Winnie. Now, Kuni Hassan, as I saw, Marto, almost 5 years in Nanamina doing last year near the many people or the Kakrana Minima Yaku. We were all manna, a pretty shrub which you obey, or by a dynamic sewer assassin to rub the bean. Man, some crummy puppies. We mind the puppies who crummy puppies or dab. There, on you know, on your chance as any man. Who does any man? My master, I mean, you be our ham. Man, could sing, I mean, me. I feel the pain. We see me and you are people. We are in this call. We see. We see in Canassan.
2: And just submit to us here. We be Joe Assassin and Affluence.
1: But you, Master Assina, Nami de Bahana and Panology. Sing a me at the day. It's not really my music. I'm in Casacra. If you can, that's I see problem. I don't answer papa me the mother. Jimmy, you be the master. If you mean so. My mother, we are doing day. Me, the people who are the pet, no band, who are the people. Equa, we be having the witch. My uncle, sing, Marco, the man. It's in Casamini, me catching the uncle, pick, read, and you are.
2: Padlock,
1: you pursuing him. Padlock, yeah. Infantry.
3: for the money credo or we find the phone number for the year fund them. It's in got to credo bra. Got to be nice yeah nyema also some good. Let's mean fasten good. I'm found got to a young ancient home and say papa miss or you be say or you be mean and say I mean you use the wire the main fast as in a dying and in camera. And to that, my boots have a panacea and I'm saying, I'm going to say, what's that? I'm for coming. If I can create the name of Abra, I'm saying, for your mouth, I'm a quay. The quay you're making, I'm the bay. The bay is my 18 year in a year coming. It seems now, it's he, Namina Dumala, maybe in a day, and now. 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
0: What a man fante, or so by or his idea, the Ophia. And I'll pay what you been out with you, some watching at an action or say, baby, I'll pay the Afako, make us be at your Sika, so what the baby to cry, will be at your baby Sika, so what the name for immigration, or the name for fire, or the name for soldier police, up to now, one Tilly Panenka, where Japan will be elevating children's Akako near quarter, Uko police station, baby, South any panic, a friend is saying, Uko, you have to say, Pan, your friend is saying, Midi Ding, and a bayard with you, you have to say, Willie Panny Ding, or be a new Kuru Champana, what can or so in Yada, so only Panny Diano Pebra, Yanadia from all. 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
3: says, or in a mini painting of scam, I've been listening to Hano, and I know come on me. And to me, you call fear, to me, call fear, and yes, he says, come up for you, yeah, yeah, the very then to me, you will be, and you're drunk catching, so saying, the Piscassi, to I am going to be found this army, send me person, I'm sure the 500, the council, 8,000, you must say, now 500, but I'm sure, yeah, I feel I'm going to be so hard, you tell them, Mr. Ross, come pay 1,000, you must say, 1,000, I want to travel. 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No one, I'm not a friend catcher, I'm saying. Oh, for you, and I'm saying, I'm not a bear, what's the animal from me?
0: I'm not sure. Wajia Bishiana Kentesu, Bishia Champion, no, no. And number one, what Bishiana Minyana, Omani Minyana Minyana, was one man in Pieda. 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can come on. My number, the patch of all that for the initial to move radio, and my distravel master, the patch of what's your radio at? If it's time almost at the morning show, Copom, South of Safra Bano, present the Biaba, all fresh or sit to move radio, over tell him, and maybe your radio is so much friendly. The patch of number me at 0242 228817 0242 228817 0242 228817 and I know 0246 1911 36 0246 1911 36 and answer from this is 0243 88 77 84 0243 88 77 84 0243 88 77 84 0243 88 77 84 and answer from 0246 1911 36 0246 1911 36 and now 0242 0242 22 22 88 17 0242 22 88 17 11 36 0242 11 11 36
4: hello Amen.
0: I'm not going to be able to get the money. I'm
4: not going to be able to
0: get the money. I'm not going to be able to get the
4: money.
0: I'm not going to be able to get the money. I'm not going to be able
4: to get
0: I'm going to tell you, I'm going to tell you, I'm going to tell you, I'm going to tell you, I'm going to tell you, I'm going to tell you, I'm going to tell you, I'm going to tell you, I'm going to tell you, I'm going to tell you, I'm going to tell you, I'm going to tell you, I'm going to tell you, I'm going to tell you, I'm going to tell you, I'm going to tell you, I'm going to tell you, I'm going to tell you, I'm going to tell you, I'm going to tell you, I'm going to tell you, I'm going to tell you, I'm going to tell you, I'm going to tell you, I'm going to tell you, I'm going to tell you, I'm going to tell you, I'm going to tell you, I'm going to tell you, I'm going to tell you, I'm going to tell you, I'm going to tell you, I'm going to tell you, I'm going to tell you, I'm going to tell you, I'm going to tell you, I'm going to tell you, I'm going to tell you, I'm going to tell you, I'm going to tell you, I'm going to tell you, I'm going to tell you, I
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To one and Yajidi, now to saw, and Paba. I don't want 06.3 FM, and Euquada, and Euquada, and Euquadano, a year special. Cause we know Quada, a encountering the altar of God, Ichato. Now Quada win a year special. 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

0: 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I'm here with you for a senior Hasei, Asafo Stephen Johnson, a Jekum, Asafo Benia, Oda, Asori Afreno. Hey, Hasei, we're in some time now, saying. Banner of Grace Family Chapel. 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So, verse of Mammy Mary Ejikum, CEO of In His Own Time Ventures, on so I say. And I pay a mammy, a bumpy, and I shall say.
1: A bumpacho. 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Yes was a dani when it tray. Na domo ye. Na mania waka fire munina embrim. 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Na envy womu. Then you yam kauti. Oh yes, Tim. Yes, Empire. Amen.
0: Amen. Amen. Amen. Amen. I wish I'm GDS. I would do one share writing young group on say we. All right. I wish I'm not paying which one so. As I about the genus to be. Now, which me and which media shall see encountering the altar of God. Now, which we in the chattel and a quadda and a sabre. I may know, can say, oh, the one each dance man, my father's house as I be why a man. And to who won't remember, be a Mr. Pia say, but my dear, so would we need a better hole. Now, you know, I am Concussia, I said, yeah, I can't, I found the Nebusia, the call, Shiloh. 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Alright, there were any more here, Grand Police Station is this one. Now to me for call Zodiac, and now to me for call a mountain de Paris, and now to me for call Ham. So I run about in a decay now for any choice Sahara. Mudo any choice Sahara, first traffic light, or a mammy's in traffic light, no bro, Mukakra. 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Isaac Nelson and what do you call a Facebook? As a badge of watching.
2: Ya papa.
0: Ya what to say?
2: Ya mi adum.
0: 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So mi ya pa. The Israel. Pa so wun eye. Wun eye. Yes, mami.
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0: Ya what to say?
1: Yes,
0: sir. So.
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0: 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Because now office do wa wako. 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
0: sir. So, mommy, may all come bushy, yeah, nibby, but a shiny am coupon bushy. And yeah, maybe says a Christopher, so I can't ask me. Say, rather, say, oh, yes, I do, I'm sure, but my boy saw them up with money. And
1: money,
0: papa, and money, then you bought the other day. My bad for no, I'm here. Now we're moving the asset over here.
1: Hey, sir. Hey, papa.
0: Because those young boys here were at this. So, yes, I knew mommy. Hey, Minkwana. A few will make me a cram you.
1: Sir, sir, sir.
0: A dear mom.
1: Sir.
0: Oh, not say, I know, crab, I could cram. Yes, I'm control. Now, let me be moving. So, your mommy, I'm happy. My baby, now I'll be moving.
1: But as I somehow walk and win him.
0: Where are you?
1: But, Anna, dear.
0: Send your boy.
1: Oh,
0: and that's what kind. Wouldn't it be you?
1: Wouldn't it be as was mine?
0: Yeah, boy, I said, you wouldn't answer. What kind? You wouldn't answer your demon. What did my cry no? And I just see preaching my granddaughter
1: and Sana.
0: That's so pitching on your facultation. I would drop, And then a woman, your main Cassandra, and I'm going to say, as I saw for the chinchin we. Aje asem na kana.
1: Papa, okay, na ye ke papa, un se. 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
0: erade israel hi last one okra na erade israel I was here at 106.3 FM I don't mind what any Jumadie and a day a brewery. Now, when especially I say, yeah, you're dear friend encountering the altar of God. I have a bishop, your son, and a dear kind. I him funny, you know, dance man, my father's house. Sorry, I have a friend, Resurrection Power and Living Bread Ministries International. Tomorrow, what dance man, Patamu, you know, Sabra, I'm no can say, Jumadie, no, a cost of the day and day, and no quarter, and that, or someone about those, oh, son says, no, so, your poem. And on what you prepare near as I started, meet me at Miss Pa. You may always say, we'll be at me, baby. We are so full. We are sorry, boo. We'll be at me, baby. We'll be at me, baby. Now, Mammy Baku, yeah, or no, Sabri, or Ba, Mama, and dear star. Oh, and dear star, Marco Boatin. What's the one now? Or be good to hope a bomb pie. Timo more than summon, more exhibition, more control, more of Zodiac, come, a more sharp curve, more hand sonic, more Russia route. To say Grandpa Sonny. When you know I'm from an inch the hole. Oh, baby, to say a beautiful bitch for an inch the hole. Kanishi for an inch the hole. Kanishi Zungo Junction for an inch the hole. Latter be a question. Mampu B. Banana in Kamara. Also for that area ho. One more Timbaland. When you know I'm from an inch the dance, my father's house. Move your vision, that's all about. What a tra Sahara. Traffic light, and what are traffic lights now? Why be drew baby for a bitch? Was he? Why now? What's a wafaka? See, oh, the chum, a brobbing kumso. When him so don't go say, Janshin be a hormone. Fasubra Street, 200 meters. Where do I saw her answer? Where do I saw her answer? Once who feel run about so bad, so what you came one answer? Wafaka wobano. Who found the crown? Now I go go my father's house at the Obeba Street. From right about, Tramames in traffic light. When you can cry, first junction on the right, street, 200 meters. Where dress or hog? All right. I was here. I said, I'm not I had it. Papa. Nah, so for 7 Johnson, you come on the coffer by. And yes, you can be. So what's share, boy? So for young girl.
2: Baba, uncle. Adia Bakua Yana Nipa Nipa Bi no moya Emma Omun to me Emun and sent to me can ye maybe in favor of the hope. And you Babon Payana Noko
0: Yoko Vizen and Yaba Niaba
2: Radiati
0: commitment to a hope.
2: But I will say BBC so.
0: And 2 pound we have for BBC simple.
2: So did BBC so.
0: As I call a young one now, yeah, you know, what counts of me Nazi, Ukrakrana say, and Nazi and Poo, Papa, near dear, or say, my dear, as I see, near dear, or any idea, but the mouth. There's it to incense so.
2: Yes.
0: If I BBC so.
2: Say, when twins, one Nazi,
0: one Nazi,
2: yeah, yeah. Oh, Papa, no bit massage, and
0: I don't be a massage. But would be so. Ojienye.
2: Nese ojienye. 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The host of heaven. And oh.
0: Yes.
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1: Amen.
0: And just said, "Yeah, bonfire on your way then."
1: Otie.
0: Iti anope ya mosa empire we. Can we di mechi? Eradi Yesu.
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0: Enanope.
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1: 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Na mi pai bonye osho.
0: Pacha upon some near Mosampire,
1: yes, to do, yes,
0: to do, yes, to do, yes, to do, yes, to do, yes, to do, yes, to do, yes, to do, yes, to do, yes, to do, yes, to do, yes, to do, yes, to do, yes, to do, yes, to do, yes, to do, yes, to do, yes, to do, yes, to do, yes, to do, yes, to do, yes, to do, yes, to do, yes, to do, yes, to do, yes, to do, yes, to do, yes, to do, yes, to do, yes, to do, yes, to do, yes, to do, yes, to do, yes, to do, yes, to do, yes, to do, yes, to do, yes, to do, yes, to do, yes, to do, yes, to do, yes, to do, yes, to do, yes, to do, yes, to do, yes, to do, yes, to do, yes, to do, yes, to do, yes, to do, yes, to do, yes, to do, yes, to do, yes, to do, yes, to do, yes, to do, yes, to do, yes, to do, yes, to do, yes, to do, yes, to do, yes, to do, yes, to do, yes, to do

Jimmy Swole.

0: 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Kai, send me a professional counselor and you're free. Medase. So dinya me mua beyesa. Yeah, first some bo Asia yam papa. Bishop Dr. Yao Oswa San. Oh, what's up, body sa?
1: Hallelujah. Thank you. If I say Bomera Dena Ibinka Councillor Tena Ameni Ampon. Yes, Oyena Junesu or Bode Runua, no Adana near the Ashe, you know, team Hunanim. It was a radio phone, no more Facebook and take your guys. No one Shahakakra, one Shahakakra. Next time, yeah.
0: Thank you, Daddy.
1: All right. Now, when are your birthday, Mama?
0: Pacho, nyame ya duma Saturday.
1: Na ube nye edi?
0: Nyame,
1: edi kwa nye. I'm kasi wa suspended because of the program. Okay. I'm kasi yewe program na no where the birthday ana.
0: Pacho, yewe ya.
1: Thank you very much. You'll be able to answer more crabber, more crabber, more crabber, more crabber, more crabber. But if you're a crabber, you're more crabber, more crabber, more crabber. Radenche, Mr. Fuam, my journey, and baby, I'm over piano. Yeah, Pimpen, so I ye weba. And ye weba, if you're a movie, Mujidi, I'm sorry. My idea, pa, my demo shas here from last week in a Sajamisha Munina.
0: Amen.
1: You be a Kwasiada and Yumbre. Kwasiada and Yumbre. And if you had a bay anointing service, oh,
0: maybe a communion.
1: All right.
0: Kwasiada and Yumbre anointing service.
1: Okay. Matia Bru. And Timisro, I need to know what t shirts. Councillor Shane dear, and no more Canada, or more down, or more dear, and so and running a hot. There was a branch at the back airport now. One was also, yeah, the money won them. DHL. DHL and as watch it my way. And so, baby, I will be on order. Yeah, Bebo Modern, so see the choir, Porto Kumase, Water Crowd, wherever you are. Now, you are sending the abroad. Because they went to me about, yeah, you don't know what's what's out there. But if you're about what's out there, dear. Hey, Adwa. And you are told there, what? Deborah, what's out there, dear. And then. There's a UBI in it, and then we'll be so be annoying anything. All right. Ryan Che, Yebe, Ma, Odifua, Baba, so you're Mona, you're a meeting a cranny if you're ready also. And to just get ready, my own son, Sona de Radia CBO, senior counselor, D, and namely de Radia Seno, de Radia Se. Encountering the altar of the Lord. Encountering the altar of the Lord. The name that above every name. Counselor leader, before I met Naka, when I was thinking about Enkwada Rade Domo Besheyensem, I was just thinking, and the Holy Spirit drew my attention to Mephibosheth. Mephibosheth, Yabofra, also with Dihene. But if I was out, could I need Dihene? Because I saw Nana, the grandson of Saul. I won't go into detail, but on the surface, no, as you may see, Nesia Ukura Kwadano, under panic, why so emotional? And with Dimri Kana Kwadei Kurano. I was thinking about Nkwada. Nkwada Bebreo Honomua counselor, they are falling out from the hands of guardians, friends, teachers, Abai. Say, Yema, Ija Woma Dacha Shah Abain, sir, there is a tendency in Nkwada and Dacha, they say. To be a wujan or bashan in Sebiano, also we cautious, careful, think through, and a whole question. To the children of Okra or Chile or Badia, a crawoma or bedriane. No family be a, there be a menomo casame, eh? A crabia or hell crab, sending a coranicas, I mean, you're comfortable. Men can't be attached, but many are comfortable. Because we are training, grooming children. Ti akwade bi a woman e ben wo ba wo nana fie nkwada ho bia no. One man of God be can say me wouldn't feed that. Pastor Shimolo. Osu bia wo fie wo bia wura ho no wan chire no. Se na ye kasa, se na ye niamma. The all ban wo de ni nyame be fie. Anybody comes into your home with his or her own God. If you are a professional person, you're grooming, you're training, but there is tendency to say, one fear, Obama will ban on. One man and nine a boo. And I will not be say. Mommy, you are a nurse, or a professional nurse. Second Samuel chapter 4, verse 4. Or you're a professional nurse. I mean, when you're a nurse, you're a professional nurse. Ya tete na yeno. But Mephibosheth obit me dear kunyano fell out from the hands of that person. Pesi a pigeon ye ma. Any woman won't take care of your ma. Nurse ni awo jo awo. Oh, me ka bete se me ka baako bi si ye bi ameya we pa nurse ya woje wa oyira wo. You don't know what can happen. Nurse ni awoje oba wo, nurse ni no awoje oyira wo, nurse ni no oba no awode ne ko aso piti no, nurse ni no wo so dem no. Have you thought of it? Have you prayed towards it? Doctor Noa or Shabo Frana, have you thought of it? Teacher Ni Noa, Sunday school, see, Nanzemu Biobi, Abranke Befremia, or your Sunday school teacher, but or your gay. Yeah, Ofreme, and I don't want to make us. See, Papa, dear Yaki, me and Kasa, me, you see, Nan Korea, me, Titi Womo was Sunday school way. Hey, Danum, Yanyaman, and the Kikana Montano, but to be near Yapahon to Macacra. And the offer will ba etna came with the Nikusku. What can a whole dear? The Kaita Mammy Meshana, a rebia of Frank Kode, just or then Koranequa,

0: cider, ninsanu ediane, ena woma a tasty feeling. 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
0: Wabraye wo ota ye nimo na wachi. Let us pray. Ye ma chere for a teacher for Sunday school. They were doing change. 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Oh, ebusia, enfe ni agro. 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The next generation.
2: In the name of Jesus,
0: the next generation. Let not my children fall in the hands of any wicked one. Let not our children fall in the hands of wicked ones. Let not our children. People that would defile our children, defilers of great destiny. In the statement, in the words of defilement, curse. No man shall be out of my cargo. Let my children be protected by angelic hosts. Let our children be protected, oh God. Supernatural protection. Hallelujah. Mount Sasso, we don't for power. Mount Sasso, while we fear, baby, I will be on, say, a free radio, no, so I join us on the Facebook, join us on a TikTok. Okay, I will get one more sponsor, and any about Coco for radio, or buy a show, Coco for the one of the biggest shop. Man for Coco, and no friends, also, or your part of it, yes, you're money to me. Yeah, my mom, no, so them for you, the way. Yeah, I had a you and near free go for the force, sir. Okay, for Coco, for the one of the car, why?

0: so much.
1: From account. Yeah. Minyana, that was a fraud if one. That was a fraud if one. Yeah.
0: Yes,
1: buddy. When you saw, and I'm best with D for Baba. Why did you win? Counselor.
0: Yes, buddy.
1: Hey, then why did you just want to D for Baba?
0: That you did for Kawa Drew Harry.
1: Young Pastor Marcus is here with D for Cobra Uso. Counselor, I'll go baby out in Haya. Divo, Evan Shrow. Counselor Jinaya, Counselor Jinaya,
2: because we're born so much, Jesus. Na yambo yensema ya papa, the bishop, doctor, ya owusu ansa, come on, celebrate grace.

0: Alright, I wish you a baby beer. We'll be around encountering the altar of God. Bro, from Dansuman. Ready, so ye free, so. But, Jumediano, Koso, and I quada, if you know, swan, no, what you prepare, meet me at Miss Paya side, for us, or none, no, do, ne fan, ne upon Sabri. I wish you one more Facebook, one more TikTok, one more YouTube, Munkoswa, and Naso. Alright, now, so, Kabana, who's a prophet, and, who, or no, Twasi. Okay, so happy birthday to Mina Araba Anowa Yakoba from your father Asafo Ernest Eho and I see him from Rome. And you may show some more by on count now on to quantum among contenting and what they count. Ugo school of Musuliat, right from your father Eja Ernest. All right, I wish you a me do is here. Me didn't do for reata. You may didn't know because I cost you. My feed, you know, and Koswara and Nahasi. And you are the official.
1: Borders of coming to church, she will fail. God, in his wisdom, want each and every one of us to gather together in a place that he himself has ordained to be there. Because that place is a place that he has built his altar. Life is about the altar that backs you. If you think you can maneuver your way in life and experience the blessings of God, you will be denied. Because life itself is complex. Life itself is a mystery. And you need someone who is mysterious to show you the way in order for you to experience the blessings of God. That's the reason why it is very important for you to know the reason why you have to be in church. Because it's a place where God has built his altar. What is altar? Altar is a place of sacrifice. A portal where divinity meets humanity for the establishment of a covenant. What am I trying to tell you? You cannot go through life without establishing a covenant with God. Life is not about event. If you think life is an event, ladies and gentlemen, you will be disappointed. Many of us thought life is about event. Event is something that happening in a place for a specific time, and after that, that thing is gone forever. But you need something powerful than event. That is a covenant process. So life is

manifest the glorious things that God wants you to manifest. This morning I came to announce to you, you shall surely manifest the will of God. You have to do everything possible to go through the covenant process, because life itself is about process. If you refrain yourself from the process of life, you can't manifest your desires and what God has placed on you. Every product in this world goes through a process, but the quality of the process determines how powerful the product will be. So God wants you and us to go through the covenant process so

0: No, Sia Bahaya Dum 106.3. 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
3: What is the business of the GBA in this matter? The GBA has no business in this matter.
4: No, but the lawyers who have been affected
3: are members of
4: the association.
3: No. It's the lawyers. It's not the law firms. GBA is saying that they receive petitions from law firms. Law firms are not part of the Ghana Bar Association.
4: But the lawyers in the firm are.
3: Good. GBA didn't sit down. You see, GBA is an association of lawyers. And when we are lawyers, we are a community of reading men. And we deal with legalese. They didn't set the issues like that. They told everybody that they got petitions from law firms, not from lawyers. He's a member of Zoe Achia and Co. He's not the law firm. He's the one complaining. He's not the law firm that is complaining. So first of all, GB has no business in dealing with this matter because the law firms are not members of the Ghana Bar Association. The Ghana Bar Association is constituted by lawyers licensed by the GLC. The law firms, properly so-called, as we call them, chambers, they are also licensed separately by the GLC. So if you got a petition by some law firms, you ought to have written to them that there's a proper forum convenience for them to direct their petition. But I'll deal with the issues. Atachi has 17 lawyers in his office. And in my formative years, there were some of the lawyers that when I arrived in court early, and I'm able to find my way and handle my emotions quickly, I sit and listen to them. It didn't take how long it took because they were such lawyers. They taught us law in practice, and we have imbibed, and we are here. He knows that the case is presently litigating. Will fall flat. This matter have always come before the law court.
0: And I would say, Oran Rossin Nelson, the farmer, Conra, when he joined news, and the disan komui, it's in Timor, what the man say, ye wo a lawyer forging and chain, and I ye wo a year a kuakua, no 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
5: I'm trying to get to me maintenance
6: rates now. Yeah,
5: come up on Saturday.
6: On the 55th August, now I'm here 3 day maintenance. No, up to now, I come. Date now, the my come pass. When I soon in my, it's also around for a in slow the big dry. So we go now. Why?
7: See, before maintenance, ne crap on 2 months. Ni baby, I'm a metino. Testing last car. Ni nyans you be seeing me. But after the maintenance, na ye crap on a drink. Say, bia, baby, you can cry my nyans you put you. But still, ni nyans.
0: And now what is a month for the video of the air tomorrow and soon Emma will want my four guests. Busumi ya yesasiano in sode ma niina akoyo hao. Nanuna drum kaseni ramante edi enkomono wano edi enchimu we etumu.
5: Mentale yetumi ye maintenance rest na ye come up on Saturday on the shadow date meetumi ewe and I start to production. But ye issue another statement like I say, although ye we know if it take a time na in sono itma fire and droben muna become affiliate reservoirs no and fine distribution also within the community so and also it's near Akoso. Now the distribution within the communities now it will be based on the ration now year before. Since the Kusu area ration now. This time your issue say because of the Gwana Yaminti, you should have a banner, but also Kaka, it will more people also. But it doesn't mean say Yensu problem to ever be trapped. No, it's so trapped. But we are going to go by a rationing program as it is. And then Ubiabe Yensu on the day will say, Utimi, any issue.
0: And ti yera Stanley Mate na otinche mwa wade etu mono na enwoche no wasan studia kaho se engineers yomwa Ghana Water Company Limited wamu eguso miamia huduo bia yomanya sasinto no wamu boetile eshe ehon entutuye eni jumadie iti bebiyo hauni wobia no wodia wodia no sobe mwa maswate engineers beba beshe namonsu no etu miafilu ya mamu.
5: Now there's a lot more work to be done within, say, young communities, no, because it's only core communities, no, even more homosexual, omonia. And see, after that, you have to call to the ground. May I should say, complaints, and get, and may it to me, I would say, after I say, Ugenia, about, well, Ghana Water Company, engineers and stuff, yeah, but more than say, every year, it's my, but not, many, so, you hope, say, and Tibia, Echo District, and next week, you know, it's my son, and when you know, system, no, it's me, stabilize. It could take a bit of time.
0: And to rest on Limate, Ekasa, Emma Ghana Water Limited, and Atin in Chimuna, Metwaswa, Meduko Piemota Mahabo, Unse, so also Woko Cranioma, Frobi, my so Ediaba, and yet they are contender now Udibegum, no Westiano, now contender Nabedru, Customs for Yenchimu, no Mavie, Naja was walk for what their teachers, Kenya, Nadia Tesikrum, Nadia Korsop, na Anaso Warehouse, and only a Hunu say, video been in social media, na video no dia TNA, will be a confront the contender their bedroom Ghana has seen. I must say, Sabia was a customs of Washa, and yet your my Yavie, what the contender appear qua. Post for Janana Quanso, I say, you will silly be a year contender Biana a woman. Post for say, I just a woman tissa silly no, I said they were contending him. Na driver near no one look at us, a senna de contender and a ebano, as I said, we'll show move video. Now what's your video? Not driver than a casa media, I dance the NTO, and a year bamboo moon 70 year, it's a sad silly way, will be unto me anti emu, I just a customs of one cassa, a say, yeah, a dear one to say, by my chair, you know, and the Becassabia, you should say, baby woman. 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Na yeshe ude uwo uwo YouTuber. Ana Facebook ashe video yin. 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
10: most of times no ya na davers in biti wipreki sale no na omo yu ya ni emani bi no di sale so for atwa iti so bengu se ni emani from port and ako di final destination no. The evidence is the same number iti that same number no there's nobody who has a right say okubu container ni ewa kwem ashe the content of enema iwo except custom officers are almost suspected BB say be a container no a suspected say be a enema omunya ni ne omuti no we want to do re-examination and umpono it goes through processing now so you don't need physical opening to know say adiwe emo ana sugar na market and the container the scan image will let you know say this is the item and kumya and pa market two and tadi watches anyway, and you know, to me, the behavior, because the police officers were acting unknowingly. Now, say, they want to show power, CD. But this thing, you know, if they are doing this out of ignorance, maybe I'm the yes, sir.
0: And now, what's the mono next? There's a post for now, we'll just say, Jumana, we'll share. Ewo YouTube ni Facebook no aso makasa na juma no omo ntiasie ehun wo mo sada nim hunim die bi sa ene wo mo etu sa na mo no na wo de to ho se wo se senkani na otwa sa video no oja de pa nyesa ye bie kontada no na ko du babia wo de nyama ne kwa kontada mo betu ma chro se eba ne se na wo bie ye sa se wo ni sa tumi no eso babie eti video no otwa ye ne de ne kwa so no no
10: ya drama no so fo se en kona ne story en kon ko ye de in the start of importer because obeko no na se ya temper with the still number I never got the police in the stop. David, and you also video. Now, corner say, "Can you say, Nemano? I don't know still now. Yet the 2 million that done on there. There was many evidence that can't say the police for now. Sitting now in the book container. And to me, the governor, he hasn't fought because first of all, for police for crashing your man, almost suspect is acting your man. Yet the man custom for national security acting your man or Kwanzaa. Yet the command custom for. And you say, "Oh, that to be beer. You stop the container and you give the container number."
0: Ena wote ya nchendo se bibi ni mpo na upo sini wusu ususu se bibi koso kontena ni kitani ima bia wanya huwama ni bwa enye wuna wusu busa sili ni bie kontena no wusu makasa msofuo ena ebedi sa juma 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
11: So it was approved for driver no. To take video of the air course no. But mi huse. Na police ni. Ompese. Gaya luche ni mi. But he has to show that. Police no movie container. So I don't understand why the police would have issues with his face showing. That's number one. Number two, ultra video in a public place, in your security zone, in your OB bedroom, and in the living room, in your body. Ultra OB, especially security officer in an open public place, in your body, and in your right, just for evidence sake. And say, now mostly me advise, if you get yourself caught up in situation, the most, one of the most important things, is
0: Yera adip sani wasi ya dansi enti sebabia ujirani nye bebia yesi ukwain se hadie eye security zone enti uncha video anda untu yu phone fani se jumana adansi enti sa wope se uncha cha no chine bino 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
15: Is he here?
17: 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Some people fall for Pamela.
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1: 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your money in a say, who said, dear? Yes, sir, a patcho a bind. On got your food and drug bought for no, so mon share, domocradia bano, almost stop on the panel. Now, you pay what a bread bear by yes, and yes, I didn't get bia, a no auntie, yes, sir. That is a dear, yet you two and no minimum, yes, sir.
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6: sugar I'm not make you your card no bare na so that
2: that said that I'm I'm sorry ya
3: for ban no yare by
6: now
3: your card no bare
7: Accra is getting really, really crazy and we all need to stay alert. Like, guys, over the weekend, right, I went to visit my male friends and we're all having a conversation and one of them shared an experience that he had. He was parked around Atomic Roundabout, right? He was in his car. This was daytime, not even in the evening. And you think you'd be safe in your own car. His windows were up and the car was locked. All he saw was one scary looking guy approach the car and stand right by the driver's mirror. And he was just standing there speaking to him. As the guy was speaking to him, he was holding the door handle and his face was in the mirror like this. If you are standing from afar, you think they're actually having a conversation and they know each other. Whatever the guy said to him, I'm going to have to say in pidgin so that you guys feel how scary this experience was. The guy said, "My guy, what's up? Be like if I find something from you, else what will happen to you? Make you not blame me. For real." And my friend was shocked. He was in his car and this guy is scary looking. And he's in his face, just a glass between them, holding onto his door handle, telling him he will find something for him. If you don't find something for him, dear, what will happen to him? Make you no blame him. And the guy said, "Yeah, my people served you back." And my friend looked in the driver's mirror and saw two guys on a motorbike behind him, parked behind his car. And they were waving at him as he was looking at them. Emphasis on this dude is scary looking. So my friend just decides to, you know, just give him something. So he puts his hand in his pocket and he brings out 50 CDs and two 20 CD notes. And he wants to give him the 50 CDs. And the guy was like, oh, we'll be three. So just as you jade at night, idea, you for just take give we. He said, if I find something for me else, what I go do to your car? If I break your car window right now, we go run away. Nobody go fit talking anything. You know, go find we. And it go be more cost. So just find something for me than the boys. Just like that. Yo, this is unexpected. If it was you, you'd be shocked, you'd be confused, and you'd be scared. Cause mind you, if you decide, okay, I'm just gonna drive away and not mind them, two other guys are behind you on a motorbike. They control you and follow you and do whatever they want to do to you at any point in time. So he just decided to obey and give him the money, and this guy was demanding for all the money he brought out. At this point, it was becoming too some way. So my friend just had to man up and tell him, yo, Charlie, take the 50 Ghana then go. Like, just take the 50 Ghana then left the car. He gives him the 50 CDs, and this guy goes ahead to tell my friend that, thank you, boss. I go if you give you my number. You go if you call me. If you need anything, me and my boys go sort you out. Sort him out for what? With what? Is this what these guys are doing in Accra right now? Atomic. Atomic. This is so scary. Cause me, the whole time he was telling me the story, it happened to a guy, and he was shook. Cause there's no way someone would just randomly... Yo, it's like you're being attacked, and if you try and make a move, they're probably gonna just mess up your car and just leave. So me, the whole time he's telling me the story, I'm just thinking, what if this happened to me? And it's not even daytime. Like, what if you're randomly parked somewhere waiting for someone or doing something, and someone just pops up like that? What are you gonna do? Anytime stories like these come up, them or.
4: 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I'm going to go to the school.

0: 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hormones you know now what you have which is 300 cities we are bear man so I will post it to muhao johnson 10 temo johnson emu ya woya obe man wa ya so nyina chese ya woya obe man e fon me nyina no ba 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
1: yeah
0: because already in yedi kind start here no na yeah change say you better omonka na omo ba say ne omo so di ho dance em dodo na akra omo de omo ho kafo e na eba na wa be dance say ya boa na fi ya je 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
1: 0244 86 86 70 76 86 76 76 76 76 76 76 76 76 76 76 76 76 76 76 76 76 76 76 76 76 76 76 76 76 76 76 76 76 76 76 76 76 76 76 76 76 76 76 76 76 76 76 76 76 76 76 76 76 76 76 76 76 76 76 76 76 76 76 76 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76 76 76 76 76 76 76 76 76 76 76 76 76 76 76 76 76 76 76 76 76 76 76 76 76 76 76 76 76 76 76 76 76 76 76 76 76 76 76 76 76 76 76 76 76 76 76 76 76 76 76 76 76 76 76 76 76
0: tier 4 and kai say o pina say wo nose mask be a because I had the year will be obeying will be a bowa a jumemu kofo obowa be more any cold you know and this code you know my idea actually when it say a buy check when in your the typical code no a buy check and this how nya wo say na after fever be been one but gym not chills I don't know why I say I want them no none the tea and the no to me the deep sunny money and I quite some malaria symptoms but a year respiratory disease no fire arena and normal from a monona say on my abant you know you're more your home by your nose mask you need lots of fruits nothing you know yen with ginger yen the lemon and half a lime you know no ebeboy boosty immune system no na yeah they are fighting area around this time oh man
1: Dr. Kevin Kwati Medasi P maybe she echinani
0: kama adarama
1: so that's it Hoshabrena 14 after 7 just with them Adom 106.3 FM yeah then you may say Auntie Mary's gripe mixture I'm afraid those from Kosi Fifi who did not say to me and Koyi Mawa honest of any track where a manufactured and distributed by NS Chemist Auntie Mary's gripe mixture or say relief child is a happy child Panacea Pharmacy for today Vigatem Abedras Kutia Malaria El Kwan Srungusu numbers I'd be your money 0593 8026680 and I say 0274182917.

Well, Absa for the Master Modia Monday Timoso Abribia da yes sorry. And a Absa say Absa Auto Fair no in partnership with CTFM and a Hollard Insurance, you know, one day Ghana's leading automotive brands and a thousands of car lovers back together. And I tell you it's gonna be beautiful on the 22nd to the 23rd of August at Good Park, Accra Mall. 10 a.m. to 10 p.m. We are the biggest auto event of the year. And if I wish you for and for any age for in Abra, just come and explore then who the costume in terms of air cars a whole door. If you enjoy some drive test to be insurance and affordable air finance options are a free air APSA for now one day more their pimp or car and home accessories. APSA the Mikacho when you have some here some debrivia that when it's about APSA so much interested in it. That's why I make up for my say the APSA auto fair, no, one in partnership with CTFM and a Hollard Insurance, no, yeah, they brought 22nd to the 23rd, 10 a.m. to 10 p.m. Ewo Good Park, Accra Mall. Which we should do what you may be out DB about them now. After we be a cost come about, but book and so book for space. To send the WhatsApp, they call 054-136-1237. And so you may be a case here, but we set up, maybe on a Johnson business and our trust room and so book for exhibition space. And to free WhatsApp, we and I say WhatsApp number we 0541-361237 for book space and if you are anchor camera and farm out. That's the APSA

0: 21 minutes after 7. 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Mijini say, Akwatabo, Nimdentia, Odessa, Aya Droben, my, it was purely for Adi Abebuani Pedianama, Yetimako Kamakamanene, a combination of Suisa, Formisa, Hintia, and then Akeke Drew, and then, a certain Aibia, Mihusuia, Esimani Mansin. We have to be very careful with any Pamaya Quenya, say, Yemfa, Adi Bindijuma, and Yama Edimuno, and you're careful. People should not take advantage of abuse opportunities. Yeah, the mom say move lead you maybe a moody beam. Aquatabs didn't see all the sad Drew Ben Mayano.
1: Yeah.
0: Because he said baby Barbara boy Sefatana in Pediano. Truisa, Formisa, Akaka Drew, Quintia, Garlic, and I feel the idea makes it. Yes, I'm wondering the entire opportunity to say a brand here or by a sports, no?

0: okay, Kofi Asan, I'm in culture with you, and I'm not sure what it's in cool. So I'm going to move on to the other one.
1: I'm
0: going to move
1: on to
0: the Kofi Asan, boys to men who are training, or Pelicama, and you know, we're not over to die my heart, Sanya, I'm over to you, yeah, over to die my heart.
1: So, of course,
0: of course, die my heart, I want a boy, Bobby Brown, as a boy, Union Pagonum, yeah, and then two by two, sir, Milly Valley for you, no, Mira Fiumuni, wow, only Milly Valley for Monkami, you know. And you may be confused. I was a propeller, it's a majority. Wow, or come back, no, a gentleman, the end of the uncle's for you.
1: Mega soup to our men. Cinnamon womb, clove a womb, and a lime.
0: But I need the idea.
1: Okay, but I need to say, won't say, Metentium.
0: Feminine Detro. Oh my goodness. Small boys are young.
1: Oh, how? I mean, how? But I'm also going to tell you, I'm going to throw to the moon down. Yeah. And you know, yeah, come back, you know, using the WC and doing stuff. You know, you might,
0: it will cleanse
1: you. UTI, yeah,
0: it will
1: you know,
0: cleanse
1: you. Should cleanse the system, you know, and that Nansan is also, no, the Ujama,
0: yeah,
1: Japadia, the giant.
0: And can you mind saying for touch level?
1: Oh, yes, sir.
0: So only friend Mukasa guys are Jimmy Jamal.
1: Oh, there be something because I'm Jamal. Oh, man, where's the police? Please.
2: There's always someone who has it worse than you. Sometimes you gotta pay with you. So don't worry, just push on through.
0: Hey. Oh, your kids, oh. Legal vacation.
1: Be, chess now, chess now, what was famous for no? Ah, Udi Jayeno. Yeah, and so say, oh, break a crack. See, you see a clean system, and then you resume after September, no?
0: Oh, they are
1: called back to famous.
0: Well, you know, you know, my doctor, I need measurement in the mouth. One castle on Mexia, Ayana, forces in the woman, very effective.
1: Oh, yes, two sticks.
0: No.
1: And I'm a sour 1 teaspoon.
0: No, I won't demand two a year precursor for 1 week.
1: 1 week?
0: Soon, yeah.
1: And over 2 years, and so.
0: And OTBB, as na. Precursor, no book, a clever enough, you ask
1: when you saw,
0: I suppose. Ghana for the donor and quiet a cardio exercise. I'm called to build muscles.
1: Cardio Nadiano.
0: The Ebema wa Kumanina who are demo your exercise from cool. And then you're here.
1: No, here, Pijanema.
0: Unfortunately for them, magazine, your man quantum. Yet the special Okwasa. On why I know self doctor. And was
1: a son that
0: car rim crowded
1: up. Yeah.
0: Wardrobe. But when you strain, be enough you have a problem. But now when you issue dislocation, but there be another person exercise. My trainer. They be a mekan mudi si kechi pia.
1: Oh.
0: Umo sina kofa di kesi.
1: Jina na beji kakra.
0: Eti obeji kakra.
1: Hmm.
0: Uko kufia sawa. 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
1: na beji kakra.
0: Kufi. One specialist wa omo training.
1: Oh. My own specialist.
0: Upeja peja sa. 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But specialist no. Ebi a 1 hour bia or 200 cedis. Oh, now 21 hours is enough on daily basis. 200 is
1: that every day.
0: How to now choose you twice a day and Abisa.
1: Every day 200.
0: Na eno ah obaye eno no aboka 200 no. 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
0: So let's concentrate on the makoma na hode. 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
1: Nye no ne here.
0: Cardio exercise. It's your normal match. Say, maybe a cardio. No, oh, cardio. No.
1: Yeah.
0: Cowboy, I'm cowboy. Should be me.
1: I don't eat any cardio. No.
0: No.
1: Hey, yes, baby. Now, Dominic, where are you? I'm just Dominic. So you're saying you're not gym.
0: Cardio. Consistency. Cardio. Go on there. Stairs, you know. Otimi fro bebe 3,000 steps.
1: Hey.
0: No, asane.
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1: ta mu nante wi amba sa be me te mo mo wi pa
0: the consistency of what you do is important than once of no akoya dear by way then
1: now I said
0: if you man kwa any eight
1: on a Saturday.
0: Every Saturday, you take a decision.
1: Most definitely.
0: Or any day of your choice, I always say, oh, enough space.
1: Yeah.
0: You take a decision. That's what you meant to say. I'm on. Exercise in
1: you should.
0: So, at least, we are consistent 10 minutes a day.
1: At least.
0: Yeah, at least 10 minutes.
1: Now, I say, why I said, TP free, your heart has to beat, Kaka.
0: You didn't have a captain, Kaka.
1: Yes, of course. But it's just how you're going to so. I think, we're here, fit and free, a Saturday.
0: Yeah, Saturday.
1: Na ayi men sa 5 am ye shia ne afro de ko ano ba den part mu ye shia ene ye da ye rexona se 72 hours na motom hu hu but your deodorant and talk keto ya tro ho rexona aha rexona ke ho ne ne de sam na 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M1 and Yadi. And then the Eba Y2K, Eba, watch out for Y2K. I know my day, Pani and Yadi. I don't know from Nako Fabo, what it is. Yadi, I can't want. Now, a Kuma Yi, Niadi. I'm
0: speaking of Parliament, Jacasa, on the idea.
1: Of course, there is a democracy cap, Eba. But, yeah. Why wouldn't you pack with Adams, honorable, or on a sports minister?
0: I said, yes, MB.
1: Also, on your football minister.
0: Yeah, or a sport.
1: And the evidence is clear, so no by all the sporting disciplines, no, or make sure so be okay. Yeah, see, sports minister.
3: I've always maintained that as Minister for Sports and Recreation, I'm not Minister for Football. So I agree with the co-MC who said he has a lot of passion for football. He does some little swimming and something else, but he loves to observe other sports. And so I want to assure him that his Minister for Sports and Recreation is also not Minister for Football. I am Minister for all sports and everything recreation. Football, however, remains important to us, but Ghanaian sport is much broader.
1: Ah, all right. Yeah. Arab sports minister. I don't know. You need that from me. Brain. Even the associations, they create borders of war. I say Black Stars and Kwan.
0: Oh, but that has always been the status quo.
1: Oh, really?
0: Yeah. No one cause attention. No Black Stars.
1: All right.
0: Yeah.
1: All right. Our parliament, I don't know if it's a parliament, it might be a democracy cup. It is going to be between Heart of Oak and Koroko. Yeah. And on the 28th, and as I'm at Nebaso, I will come and say, and she said, the Honorable Speaker of Parliament, I didn't say, Kakatuga, Ra Aban Sumana Kingsford Badman.
4: I'm happy to hear that the teams are preparing feverishly for the game at the end of this month. We'll do all we can to be at Kumasi. And really, my father, His Majesty, the Royal King, since he will be there to participate. And we believe that, as usual, the Baba Yara Stadium will gather the numbers that we want. It's good reason that sometimes the national competition, we take it to that football stadium because the supporters there are more passionate, more committed, and more exhilarating than the other sports stadium. And this is an appeal to the Accra Sports Stadium, the National Sports Stadium, for the players not to, the supporters not to be at home and only be better referees than those on the field. Please contribute your quota. Let's invest in this game. This game is not now an entertainment. It's a business.
5: It's a business. It's entertainment. I was Speaker of Parliament. But Kotoko is in town.
6: Kotoko.
5: Metema is in town.
6: Good, super.
5: Nah, send me more videos. It's very beautiful.
6: Yes, it's the come.
5: Yeah, I must say the royal team invades Accra.
6: Yeah.
5: And they came in style. And, is there a boss chairman, right, James or say Brown? And while we're coming with Nitty Patch, you know what I'm saying? I feel they're going to do things differently to see if, the results were probably bad. Player, yeah, Kotoko, you know, and you go, what did I say? See?
7: We intentionally bring you people far that can help us, you know, to have certain things that we don't have. Discipline, certain tactics and all that. That can make us better. All these are for you. We are preparing you for a greater future. We all know that the last season, we couldn't get what we wanted. We did the best we could, but the result is not what we wanted. But we are having a new beginning. I want us to forget about the past and let's focus. Let's be determined. Join me with the kind of effort we are building. The board and everyone that is putting in. Put the same effort.
5: Alright, and then on the executive board chairman at the Makoroko or here too, right, James or Saint Brown. Now I can say you know people call here house of Fukufakacha and they papa and friend of Watara, yes, and can know a coach and they were advisor to the board. We're confirming sir, yeah, Mano Jumedia Shunko, S Technical Director, the Ama House of Fuku in the coming season, T and only Jumedi Obedi, not just to the board, but now to the team and Casa Technical Director, Jumedi Obedi, Abuma House of Fuku in the league, yeah, baby boy dear, no more. Jejin trophies in here today. Tee, good.
8: Definitely, we are here to prepare for the league and then the Champions League. And like I said, we are trying to build a very, very formidable team. And not only those who are starting, but those who sit on the bench and even those who will not get into the squad. So definitely, we are working. So they should just keep on praying for us.
5: All right, then only someone. Thank you, Ibrahim. The two. You see, if Mubarak is your captain, the Mame Diema. On son semni.
9: Oh, don't you buy no dear na. Oh, say bimune your mu first time. Yes, why ya bo bidano. And ya yenim tipi mazembino. Yenem a juma o my ewo calf champions leg ni adia dear ba me make a chom say a norma in the young fans anka ye near lali soon eka say oh kobonswe. Inti me maumu say a d yeah, for the swing again, and Bobo. And one is a yeah, but I say, yeah, but yeah, every preseason, you could fear now. Yeah, question TP Mazembe. And yeah, Kaka, I can say, I won't inform.
5: Kakaya beka nisa grody form. Yeltray. Eti, we have heard the TP Mazimbe game. Nese nebesi ya kwa no ye. The CAF Champions League. One summer ya diaba. Now, me diye my name one name. Sek mi mosa bebo friendly game. 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Draft kolu Garozic. One ye coach. Ni ma Nations FC. Na preseason camp. Wa shas yes. Din din din din din. Usa omu prepare for Africa. Omu na ekusi gana. Na emu confederation camp ni mu. Na ye ye draw no. Omu enyo biya u. Kikri kikri kikri kikri. One more day, and some of the two guys draw a barbe, yeah, no money, timba, kuni, mkoko bosa, ano die. One more year, prepare some team, and now, look at the chin, some of the two guys, and one person, Ghana, koko bobi keke. Obese, kwach, re, how, and bobo, there is, send a book, Ghana, bo, and kasang, yes, yeah, go, so, paso, oko, vision cap, and asiaba, look at the chin, yeah.
10: A few problems in the beginning. We have so many players, 40, 50, and then last week, few days ago, we cut some numbers. Now we are staying on 26 players, 22 keepers, 22 players, and 4 keepers. Let's see how things will go step by step. We are still expecting one or two players, and I think we are on the right track. But what is important? First, it's very important we have to represent Ghanaian football pro. That's most important. Ghanaian football. That's a powerhouse in Africa. They play World Cup most of times, and we have to represent them properly. It will not be easy because we have to respect every opponent, but not over respect. Let's prepare ourselves properly. For sure they deserve the respect, but let's do what we have to do, and let's do the job. Let's try to pass first round, and then we're gonna talk later about
5: fair. All right, let's try and pass the first round, and we are going to talk it later. Omni FC Diara and a day airport and ni etika shen so sa FM meyebeko. Na gaka for the abase ne has a so more tough for no dia. Some test nebe show my name. Tell me say figure ka force or by the one some. And so bro and ra the division one super cup no cost on day two super fidelity boy has go to back woman to me ante Tamale City so ne some pifi and so boy 0-0 and baby four. Oh well what day three. Na yes say a debi be and so near to be bona draft near 20 visa so at the app him so and ne you let you send a busy man also so more no cost of me and qualify and quite any mutti and so still vim semi-final and then Morocco the Cameroon airball na ya hwe so Algeria ni Malawi so abo in the other game or China Ghana ni Ivory Coast airball in that continental playoff no more say wait ma qualify for the intercontinental playoff no and in Batuano atamu chuku diama ya ne there's UEFA Super Cup but the winner of the Champions League PSG
6: UEFA Super Cup
5: yes and then the winner of you know Europa League and so at the so Aston Villa and about thing 7 p.m. live coming to us and perfect so Tiano wa shen so sa at the amaya time na bukof and the besi na actually say mina so dia better deodorant say deodorant ya red zone 4 e dia ban ye dom ase red zone dia hey na say ay o mo dan say dia bebre meti 4 driver 4 kaya ye areton 4 presenters doctors obia 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
6: na ka sa
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6: o mi sister

0: 43 minutes after 7, just on 7 Adom 106.3 FM. Yeah, PCG Adisuyanin Chirimu, quickly now for back back to studio now. Yeah, back to I and common so matters about law. As you kwa being phone ho na only to me Emma in Chirimu. Fortunately, multimedia the audio the SM lawyer penny back up our Ghana. 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
1: 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Because sebi mechanical say it doesn't make sense. Say me to hoy no law firm lawyers are your honor. 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Multimedia ASA ye tonkra amawa ye toa emra ese debi eni kwanse omoto eni kwanse wo ton leave wo ye ne sa webumra because wo se utimiji wa home na sebe eboa wa pomuden na utimiye wa juma ye enti se lawyer for nso be ye since 120 years ni Senka, ye juma no, ye be epe leave between the time a ye ko court no. And no, it doesn't make sense. 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Se mre ludua, in June, say, end of July, ena vacation ne shasye. Inti etoda, enfan se, this year say, June muho, ena judicial secretary, issue list, echre quarter vacation omombe ye juma. about your legal vacation a year cancel a fa superior courts among kwahu, lower courts among kaho. Superior courts no ye high courts, court of appeal and a supreme court. Lower court a year circuit court me district court no. 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
1: 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obetena sa asem no so e di amount so on but akoba se case na nkasa a yote e di no dia ontwinya ho hwe
0: but obi wo ho a dia na sani ba ko no hold the brief until case na nkasa e dia na sani pa no be ye
1: enna me kan ye no your friend in your BB interlocutory application.
0: Okay.
1: Aha, say your applications be to say. Aha. Yeah, for we example we because I near popular. Say a want to make case.
0: Mm-hmm.
1: Say a lawyer is a file appeal.
0: Mm-hmm.
1: Mm. Or my file appeal. Nenso normally wo file appeal a ewo criminal case a eya na ye file application for bail pending the determination of the appeal.
0: Okay.
1: Enti appeal na nkasa no ye nka ho asem vacation but bail pending appeal eya interlocutory application.
0: Okay.
1: A e fa sa case no enti bail pending appeal me die eno die ye be ji once am share vacation and fa ho said court appeal no e de akoto ne na so no owo vacation.
0: I see mati honasi na la now the matter be bi nyina be jina on this case, Ayira, Aye, Edubuahe, and Ayira, Tachia, and then the issue about vacation.
1: Emergency case back control. Emergency case be. Na yako vacation. And MPP 4 year or more primaries, your friends say, primaries, constituency primaries. Na yebe call election 2024. Yebe call election December. And now we are primaries. And I want them to buy. Baby, I want them to buy. I want them to file cases. So, we see you see me, we see you are going to say. And so, you call election December, my boy.
0: No, correct.

0: na vacation no ye August and September.
1: Mm-hmm.
0: By October no Ebiana Electoral Commission so be hwe no na omoso ahyehye se e wo se party bia de ne parliamentary candidate
1: eba
0: list eba ansa na Ebia October mpo edu
1: nti asem hia
0: aha nti no se no ye emergency ayi e friends en wale wale Kabiru case so saw kaya
1: okay.
0: Aha, that was an emergency case. We call Tamale Ekoye during the vacation. Aha, nti, emergency cases were ho. Ye betching crofo, say bi ya kochu bi so ye galam si. Say si si, ye di umboko court. Ye chini pana, emrane se 48 hours. Within 48 hours, I was a police, edi nipanu epie court. Se wa man nipanu bela. Oh, sanya manya mano, emergency. Nti yetimiko, enu nti na yetu vacation course nesi hono.
1: Okay. Sana
0: memetia.
1: Well, but help us. When our deputy at AG says it is at the discretion of the chief justice to call even when vacation yajuma cases are jiri se e se to aso on the side 2 minutes akwanya na my nchimu enono to me ben and chief justice in the war and akwanya be no say whilst even on legal vacation obetimi afre cases be still here to aso
0: no there be menji this obeka say me no e di nkomo e wo the top story and right in break me kai say ni okan ye no e ye mra eno ni ne kwan so se eye judge na odi asem no inti mikra sebe me suggest ma attach an se omo petition no e wo se ko ankrankra judge na odi asem no enye chief justice asem because chief justice there ye be ko vacation no e na ye we issue warrants ama judge for Accra ha a judge for Dubako Kumasia, judge force who are, issue warrants are more say vacation or high courts, Montanasi, emergency cases, Beba, and yet emergency cases in Kwan. Judge Krona, who di yedi etu no say, or your vacation judge, you know. On one Casasu, ne docket are all yedada. Maybe are not our cases by 100 and our ye. Normally, no. So, or your vacation judge, and your minimum new. Or your vacation judge, and some are your vacation. Would himself or your vacation judge. Into upie ne nimwa. 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May your vacation judge, into se lawyer for no. Akwanya wo ho a vacation yi metnase nti mo beba na so mo beba na ma mo abeto mo asem so sana mi nimu no
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0: 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sanye be ya sa period no itimi e de ko vacation sa period no na ye ba association conference sa period na na jama ye some of the niamma bebre conferences lawyer for conferences a course or baby globally you know yes more na say the brain eh yes she no sa abrewe I him say vacation Nti lawyers no so sebi yemu bi no a good number enye local no kwani ye ye call local conference ye be call international conference ye be call africa wide conference recently and I me resign here as the press secretary for the African Bar Association. Ye ka say African Bar Association ye go conference. There's another Africa wide, you know, lawyers network.
1: Mm-hmm.
0: And also your conference. Ethiopia. 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Because for all the 10 months now oyejumano, unimse August and September beba obinya kwenya. 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
1: SMP SMP
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1: Okay, so so at least in your write-up, for instance, OPK, I think paragraph 3 or so, say once a lawyer indicates unavailability, whether due to pre-scheduled conferences, international engagements, or necessary leave, the court does not force the matter forward. The absence of counsel during recess is never treated as willful default, and litigants are not coerced into self-representation. So, Ahano, are there important numbers out there?
0: No, I'm not sure what you're talking about. Okay, mo ni bi pese. Oye ono oye vacation judge no. Se bi owo mo an cases a waso ye. Kan hu se ono so se me ka ye no. Ye ba October ono so be ko leave. Ono so ko ni leave nti ono ni substantive cases no se wa anya ni sabre ya. Bi October na ono be ko leave no. 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
1: when did you
0: share o mu a eye different but e your mwa no mo pini so and answer your mwa na sebi o mo this adage no buy ya
1: eji tu mwa
0: enye sebi ni afi o mu ye no wa sim bisa
1: but something lady it's now becoming extremely worrying because that's the last of the bia da me ka o mine come upon ye the judiciary and he see a shas ye e de Amanyo sema sebi euni mfasho emwa ekurochiche ekura hodia. Then we are all worried though, because if you're on the street, you hear all manner of descriptions and opinions and understanding about our judiciary and personalities in this country. A heartbreaking. It becomes a very helpless situation.
0: Politicians,
1: I don't know what is happening again.
0: I said bibia monsa beta bia mo sei no.
1: I don't know.
0: Bibia omodi omonsa tusu bia mo sei no.
1: I don't know, because say the working say enye bibi pa identical na that conversation, you know, and nobody brave wa Ghana ye lack a lot of things in this country. Legal vacation should be Eddie be call for 2 weeks explanations on almost every radio station, TV station, newspapers, articles are going to be written.
0: Come on, send ye and rana me ye di come out top story na me country attach ya no. Sebi vacation no. Say, judge ni bi impoka say o person o ye case of vacation normally no e aye stress a judge no ye stress a judge ni say oh enim wo your friend is saying sebi in a nice way so on ye stress judge ni say 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
1: Mm-hmm.
0: But I will say, Usu, yes, you say, I said, be over, I will say, you can. Me and Kasa are same way. I said, be over, I will say, you can, because I saw four no.
1: Mm-hmm.
0: Emu, you are so far, I'm way as of Bonnie.
1: Mm-hmm.
0: Sasuma, Jadi for me, Sebi, Umuye Nipa. Ebi su owa sebi omunye so mm. Mm. So okay said sebi ebi timiji ayi
1: ademudi
0: ya ya
1: yeah
0: de ko dia sem ha e no de asem keke na me count but and it's not the case that you know every single person in the whole system is clean. It's a human institution, so I mean you find one or two bad maps. And when they are doing things wrong, we need to say them. I'm not talking about this case.
1: All right. Lawyer Samson Lade, when we pray, Ian Kosuima Ghana and Kaya prayer topics, you know, because a lot is really happening. Medasi P, always for your time. Medasi P.

0: Well, get to YouTube now. I mean, just read some of the comments then. Yembraba quickly. That's it. But a week, yeah, purified drinking water. Onumbia now, Kayon say, yeah, it is going to be a National Cardiothoracic Center. Kolebu, let me be a Kokama Kama Advance. It's a Yensun Kwadia. It should be a week purified drinking water. So on YouTube, yeah, now, I'm on for Kamal Jason Sam.
1: Okay, see, Victoria Ajma, my boss, or say, why is Abna Oman? Okay, I mean, why? I did. And James, Jojo, or say, I love the team, Oman, my superhuman. Yeah, that's say James Cranton, and so, as well, my young Nazi, Joso, Alexander Nyakon, or say, hey, Seben, Asembenye,
0: Asembenye.
1: Kwajo Boatin, or say, Oman Martin, only just when 17 in a mission of Fitama, keep up the good work, or say, Adom FM,
0: yeah, tough.
1: And, Kwajo Boatin, okay, Makapacho, you kind of commented, right? Yeah. Manike, or say, fantastic explanation from Samson Lady Esquire, yeah, that's say, and I was also, I never knew my favorite radio personality, okay, I was who him say, Lady. Council to me kachisa. Okachipa. David Tachimensen was say Otia Neyere Mrs. Harriet Alexandra Tachimensen and Nadam Faisha. Your war yeah Adam was say okay yeah that's far above a ram was say good morning Oman any team Nyankopon Shamona Oman Adam no so so Tete Vidic, or say it is war, or say life is precious, God is good.
0: All the time.
1: And now, Priscilla Kelly Jackson,
0: yeah.
1: Or say good morning, Abna, or say from Calabash Restaurant inside Chibleo. I was about to say, Chibleo, my own name,
0: Chibleo.
1: Okay. My message is now also between Odia Naba. You're making a kind of amount of man, a dose of
0: We'll be right back.

0: Enka madrin chiru.
1: Yeah.
0: Oman ka yemie mu na bia yenye no 1000
1: ne
0: bia itumi hwe di pa be se enum so ah
1: is there so benya 2000 no
0: obako fo no
1: na kare
0: 1000 ya she enipa num cause oman kosa e ba no say o hwe ye reception mo moye landline o mo mo frɛ e ba mu ebisa ye beba ngo na say messages a menya obisa bna me say me hairdresser obisa bna je say questions be na de ba eti course no o mo so mo frɛ o mo moye numbers no, it's a man where the Usa Yedi can't cast any pamunu Nanka a year 2000 or back of four. But na ye between any padodo, so man ye can be here by 500 Ghana.
1: Okay,
0: Edia said you must.
1: What maybe we more and more yen, more semi chat? So 720 to 820. More beam.
0: Yeah, be
1: 730 to copy me, sir.
0: Uh-huh.
1: You bet me as justice, sir. A year, nipper, do a baby now.
0: Yeah,
1: Yento, cousin, do bantama. I could yes you. You were multimedia car parker. Maybe I come a come out. Did you part do a baby now? Yeah, bread, did you man? Unfortunately, sir, I say, Eba. A year 720 to 820. 10 o'clock.
0: For morning show, no.
1: Morning show.
0: Ah, ain't he 7 to 10? You'll be
1: a one baby, I said. It's an exciting day, and I'm at lunch. The taxi driver be a business person, be a private person, you trauma. There's free kukukusi.
0: Oh wow.
1: A yebu food.
0: Oh man, the open surprises you.
1: The baby no. Now for 2 hours,
0: we need to be
1: nice.
0: Oh wow, to carry the baby na koko no one.
1: Baby, carry this over best far kufi.
0: And as a career, the money also maybe they say my mom is also. It's in Yami Abmoch, and I said, oh, man, into a money. See, it's not in yet. Studio
1: and be your car park.
0: It's in Yambots, and I will be owning me a car park. And what now? Hey, then you'll tell the video. I'm watching our fire video. It's in Yami Abmoch, and I'm not passed at the normal, normal.
1: Yeah,
0: Brady, a digimano. It's a be free studio, but it's your baby. I'm
1: one who
0: be a one
1: who yes, sir. It will be Diagro.
0: Yeah,
1: it's painful and that's why we're breaking down Saba. 1,000 Ghana.
0: 1,000 Ghana.
1: Instead of 2,000. Wow, baby, and you can win it. Some questions will be busy. No more, Sasha, yes, go for winner. You can't see any, you know, or much meeting kunim. It's a problem, you know. I say, be a bit, you know, you see, you see, I'm a tall microphone. Me, Bussabu, I'm once at the microphone. A 100 years is saying,
0: 100 years,
1: and nobody will be at all saying, and for sure, saying, also,
0: yeah,
1: saying, I'm a crack.
0: Yeah,
1: it is a seminar. Yeah, crowd is a Ibibusana, Ibiako, come on. Office of the Register of Companies in Swimming Kai also say, and Asemdeke siye pa if you want to remember because I'm saying one in partnership with Universal Merchant Bank and of a Tema Metropolitan Assembly on say one of the nyumekua hodua hodua hodua eba eye registration and sensitization clinic bi ewa Tema nyami aduma Edwada kopim if you had the 10th of August, ekopim the 14th of August, 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Inti misra obra, na febe di ujume di biya paswe di jo paswe register kambere paswe unti bi biya siya bra bra bra. Monday no, 10th to 11th no, Wednesday no, 12th August no, TMA 4 quarter nebe o. Afe, Tema Center Community 1, Thursday 13th to 14th of August, UBM Bank no, four quarter Tema Hub Industrial Area on them. The Shannon Court, he said, did you see me? What you put him now? All register BBA Kamakama, BBA Kamakama. The Shannon, so that's the great day. Office of the Register of Companies, and then Universal Merchant Bank and Atema Metropolitan Assembly Akensi and Yondi Bro. And don't forget, any telesale junior Hun Jones, yeah, I hate you. Oh, but so hate now, a millionaire, dear. Musumi Bia, Naochi Bia, Debia Da. Of course, you are winning big. The options are for you every month, you know, 1 million every week, you know, 20,000 Ghana City every day, and so 100 Ghana City. Indeed, Mr. Shannon, so say. Bibia Bako Kama Kama Kama now person hate bro so dia you are a part of a telesell my hate a promo no again ube tima dial *500# Navi and as we be the telesell play app no now opt in for free to join the telesell my hate a promo no you could be the best the next millionaire telesell say connecting a energies into Osha Brena 21 minutes after 8. I mean, Kofi Tuntu, then about him, then
0: Kofi, Dr. Mahmoud Baumia.
1: Okay, Dr.
0: Use Oka ni 8 no
1: home, yeah,
0: any idea na Bibia Baum
1: or the crater Bia Babonti.
0: Are you?
1: Yeah, King Kang, we enough, Yako, Ejumedian, so say, I have become aware of a story published online in which it is alleged that I received an amount of $800 out of a colossal amount of 19 million allegedly obtained from a fraudulent scheme at Ghana's embassy at Washington, USA. According to the story, this illegal fraudulent scheme was uncovered as a result of a forensic audit conducted by the Ghana Audit Service into the affairs of the embassy covering the period 2017 to 2025. Well, fortunately, Kofi Wagmansu Kofi, Machin, Mahusa Odekata Ababonte, what do you seek to clarify, Nase, Ediana Pese, what you would describe Ababonte? So,
2: my, Medashi Bibri, Machia, Niaveniani, what you for you? 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So Manasi. Story say na me huu se wacho. Ono so o. Ono na wacho na offer free. 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Body top general report. 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Oye story ya. Men from so near the woman. Me, I'm a far from frail at Trenwa Dreams. She said, why ye are why idiom from so womb? She corrected me. You may say, and yan now for 4 days by any me a home to bet me a busan. Oh, my son, and near Branty and me, Casacra, may try to be too much. Now, was our co auditor general report in the work could track the B army dean one of what they are two about thing. Say, me, no. No, trusher, so say, sika boni ya ye sika 3D boni eno. 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My Zofa Auditor General Report now 220 pages. 220 pages, you know. 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I was even confused. Usually, we say, "Yeah, yeah, ma, ubi awanya bibi efena life changing event. Ubi awa uba, and I say ubi frima na ubi sumi. Those type of situation. Iti me me no $800 no mo dema me ni ye. Me me ba me wo no emra na me wo embezi hot. Eno mo di say si kan man. No no create chimu say me kwa ano me wo me ba ni January. No mo anti ni anfe si kana mani anti ni be free ho July." Well, now me know embassy hall from March 2019 to July 2021. Can you be free embassy hall July? And I'm more processing my final payments. And I'm more cash. Oh, me wo me by January. You know, up till now, I'm more money donation. I'm more processing $800. No, as part of it. And I'm more demand. Am I? Me money I'm anasi say my new. Say. Me ye gana ni ya mi ye jumama gana abayin. Na nshishe ye wo se wu ye jumama embezi na ye ye donation se wu nya life changing event. Ye donation de ma. Na embezi na ye donation of $800 di amame. Eno na manasi se kono bon 19 million no. Ta donation ni ye part of it. Ena me share dame mko fuwa kan yiti bo mouni yi. 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It is here di midi tari story no huwa. Story ni beko. Ampa o mai, wadi midi tari story no huwa. And here within 1 hour we publish here all over the country. Se, me ma kofesika, me kofuwa, Ashikutupa akofesika and a 19 million. Now my sabi minin yan sakrana. Yes will be akofa 19 and yamamu 800 and yet 80,000 and then ye 800,000 and then ye 8 million or my $800 dollar maku maku 100 no maku maku watching. I would demba and nesi kemwa 8,000 cedis. Oh my and no one mgwasye and na yin ya manasi. 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In fact, se u ridi auditor, o mai de yare ho se, u ridi auditor general report ni ni na 19 million na omo se o ma aira no. 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Wa enti ni ankao. 24,000 na or si ubidi beye donation ma embezi no. And embezi ni chema and it bin embezi ni di chia and ye welfare no. 24,000 no. and no na Manasseh genus will say, and no na ye treat loot and share. Now, why 24,000 out of $19 million? And here 19,000, and here 190,000, $19 million.
3: Jennifer
1: Kofi, now,
2: so I'm a new name.
1: Okay, so Kofi, me yen yina audio so nti e ho asi e hyehye da embassy onum assistance na da so hyehye da for welfare matters na
2: o man so me ni free ho no 5 years ni. In fact bo so ni we ya yi wem ni say o August mo nti me ni free ho July 2021 ti 5 years mo ni o man.
1: But me busa se that welfare system, no, it operates even before you became a part of the embassy. And that's
2: of
1: what
2: course, we okay. Me call her no, or my me cry. No question, me say me call her no. Me need anything about. Say, usually we a government worker now, but for sure benefit ne allowances. No, omo share that mao documents. These are all the benefits and allowances you qualify for. Omo catch no. Ebia we are by education allowance, so qualify. Ebia ba, we are by clothing allowance, so qualify. Enti edu ha no makacho say oh, ye tria clothing allowance also qualify. That is the kind of enti me no. If my memory serves me right, that time na me need fi ho no mo catch me say ma wo ban enti me qualify. Whether they have welfare package, how they source the welfare package. All of that, you know, me mem, sabi, me juma na me ye juma mo omo na omo si ma wo banti, omo ye donation to me. Oma ye media me boni ya, me ye anything.
1: I see. Yeah, that's for this clarification. Maybe this year, besa to uncle. The ba, na sa 19, no, omo si, o si diyan e ba ye yera.
2: So, okay, can report na, o si e bi a mailing. It be a website issues and then you be brave. Emma or no auditor general no estate or year ne estimation. In fact, on my own review report now, report name case 19 million in evidence. I went now on case, yeah, sebe a hard evidence. I dance be a when you say or no auditor general in the new bua anka. Visa say no mobile to me, passport say no mobile to me. And this private company, BGC, Kebia, now or they are multiply the number of visas and now the number of envelopes I will free, say, within that time period, no, or mobile to me. And to Usha was say, within that time period, no, embassy needed to me a process, say, 170,000. And this 170,000, no, they are multiply. The amount, you know, say, okay, can you now boom on the other, and you now boom on the 19 million.
1: All right, so yeah, that's it. I've just been finished with the report. And if you had ever back to this conversation, we are so grateful for your clarification. Thank you.

0: 37 after 8, just with Sema Dom 106.3 FM. A beautiful country called Ghana. Yegusuaye building. Kaka, kaka, kaka. So what's making headlines? Oh, the Obokata. I would do them. Yeah.
1: Maman, ni sema etwa godi adoso pa adoso se eye ye rabe ko ense semi e baye
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1: I'm going to go to the Absa Green Finance Loan.
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0: Well,
1: Baba Nelson ibu waso court no onko.
0: Eh ensem bebere, sem dey rasans la dey achi mi ni, but o ka se nya manyo sima. I didn't have a photo for the way.
1: Eh, ka kwai ka ye. News because when the me money din dey me ni lawyer ni ba kwa. 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
0: Yesu su manyo manya tintai. Because also catch your daughter or sa ka se. Nem mo obo lawyer no beti master judge ni say judge we do adam my sense na eda e ho dada say be ko
1: intim me o man me place be ko say ho
0: no sa ka say
1: no be je tumu die
0: o pendu do na na so ka sa a judge fo no
1: o mu je tumu
0: pendu do na o sa ka say date na ye august dan o mu de share no ye musa ni ye hunu say eye a lawyer fo na ti ase de share ho
1: na judge na na de share ho ko
0: So, legal vacation. It's worrying, honestly, very worrying. I was on my intention, baby, to see now. I'm not to crab at that other place now.
1: No, I'm not saying for your baby, Diana dance song, Diana Buffalo, Diana, I'm not where you're called by such inch Nantia. I was here now, so and 10 terminal man, and 10 terminal, dear, yeah, they're calling. So what I say, you know, you know, your patent is a bayajuma. So what I say, the moment one, a minimum rano, and yes, and yes, and it's a year, yes, and the bayo be home tono. Watching out the young family, you up a pepper said there was there, you know, and outside the chain, there was so be a quaho, me, Jim, me, me, me, me,
0: me, me, me, me, me, me, me, me, me, me, me, me, me, me, me, me, me, me, me, me, me, me, me, me, me, me, me, me, me, me, me, me, me, me, me, me, me, me, me, me, me, me, me, me, me, me, me, me, me, me, me, me, me, me, me, me, me, me, me, me, me, me, me, me, Oman and Ebo Kabo, Doctor Brown. Eti Nyamiani Mikwene, we have to be careful. Mm. When we are doing TV, Anna, Metras na baje ending kubo kana baje. Metras.
1: Same.
0: Doctor Same.
1: Doctor. The birthday the man today can't see no.
0: Yeah.
1: Ewa he.
0: Yeah. Doctor who ye?
1: Ah, the birthday no now said them. Presidential staffer.
0: What is it?
1: Omane yafa kama.
0: Presidential staffer.
1: Presidential staffer.
0: Jubilee House, is that correct?
1: Jubilee House. Omane pedia tsuna.
0: Look, we bear kama.
2: Omane ni yami
0: adu. A doctor for mo jeshi nyama momo.
2: Oh pa.
0: Once I free on a say who say oh your politicians I will come back to your profession. E do rest a buy nyama nyama kama kama. Mo end of service conditions in moment ma clear we.
2: There are some of them, or my some of them, I think we are still in touch with the leadership.
0: Okay.
2: Omugusua, yes, I say, even solve issues, no, because once Ghana is a developing country, many of our citizens, no, especially a labor front, no, they have challenges. Last year, when we say nurses for, Omuboy Jumaye, Pamela, or Ridge Hospital, na, had good relationship with them because they make a lot of sacrifices for patients. No worries, man. Tibia yeji aketuya yeye as young doctors yeji ji sikebu on ma 1,000 cedis each. Neri atuho se obiti mi ba osiye X-ray mano nesi kanya de.
0: Enio
2: osiye labi biskenio. So those were the sacrifices ah ne yeye. Till last year, time I nurses for us in the buyer no me can omwa ye advocate ma omupa. I know some of the near ma omu kaso omu peno. Government have been able to work on the but it is a work in progress. And I believe say in commodity air question at the end of the day, you will realize a bit me a meet you halfway.
0: Alright, mean Joe Brevico with the okay, but presidential staff of Kokache Mampain say more feely a war. Galamse kunu nti we dem dey show me dey show
1: me dey show
0: me
1: doctor Samia we are
2: in mind say yes sir na you have not been fair.
0: Okay,
2: when we say admittedly ye buy no Galamse nya dia ye be ka say e shase a year before us. It's been going on for a long time, but what are the deliverables? Omain last month last minister Mayete asie say 1,335 acres of degraded land by Galamse have been reclaimed. The pictures are there, the documents are there. You cannot discount it. Say you buy no say 1,335. Na land they are reclaimed that. No, they are reclaiming. You buy no. Yeah, yeah. Number two, Omaine, there are some forest zones, sir. Unim say you buy na a resource. Yes, until. Ye kase ye bae no
0: na na son crown minim di njo so chichi
1: na say omo kase omo mine omo no say
2: omo mine the sometimes it is
1: omo na galam say say now in so kaso omo mine ebe ebe
0: ebe
1: say
0: omo mine
2: in fact if you want me to go into the AI part I can go into it
0: man yango
1: omo no can you say impunity
2: yes but how do we reclaim nine forest reserves? You are taking possession, then after a month or two, until we have been able to continuously take them out, they will once in a while enter.
0: But is that strategy that you want to
1: But has always been there. Impunity.
2: If you don't
1: even make it progress, the impunity
0: needs to come
2: back. What do you mean, can't you say? Say, police for Kwachi Amrobes. Now, and they are Kwachi will suit you. Now, in a week's time, a confess about so to man. What we got a police for Philly? Merely because yet me I galam say for instance. Not the following week be a remain no chess about.
1: Into the end I was how you to be a wee no man.
2: So are you saying that every institution in Ghana has failed? No.
0: But how omwa by mom defend it.
2: I'm saying that I'm saying only 2 weeks ago. Good boat. At the 27.6 million Amma. They have gone into agreement with military in Penny for say, you have find continuously in your land reclamation. Whilst 9 months for
0: that's about a month. That's about a month.
2: Yes. In fact, only yesterday, men who operations are 9 months for acquire my quadrant, yes, over now hundreds of chan fire. But the point is that
0: I said, doctor,
2: say, I'm continuously anya. You ain't me envy.
0: Okay, wait a minute. Wait
2: but we must acknowledge, say, uh-huh. Yeah, by you know, there are some. You can't say resource are you who are be actually we or my there's no doubt about it.
0: Well, or should I say different Mr. Phony Uber?
2: It's
1: a man.
2: We meet CSOs.
0: Yeah.
2: We meet labor. We meet media.
0: Yeah.
2: He has always acknowledged. Say, yeah. No criticism. No. Oti.
1: Yeah.
2: No.
1: Yeah.
2: That's it. Oti. I know there a problem. Be.
0: Okay. That's it.
2: Why? Pepe. Me that's it. Me sharp.
0: So, doctor, Sammy, and our presidential.
1: A man.
0: Yeah. Watch him.
1: Say they watch him.
0: Yeah, watch him.
1: Watch him. Yate.
0: I know what defend.
1: Now so, when we defend it.
0: Yeah.
1: Yate pa. But yeah, you know, you know, you say, but impunity now.
0: Yeah.
1: And yet 2026, yeah, now 2025, the impunity, but that's it.
0: Okay.
1: Ebana so yan kwache chi chamfa ni ade o man ya fe na ye beti se ya titi chamfa yo ye misi ya se chamfa ya hin ya chichi ya banda da na beso ya chichi enipa hin ya chichi o man galam se quarter hin 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de ye kenya de a previous in ye hu de che say.
0: Okay.
1: Oh, man, what you ain't you know? I think so. Money, but they want some money.
0: Think I'm saying can't share my pain. Say where the
1: hey,
0: under the or the ashes from.
1: That's what they claim.
0: Franco Tuna Enterprise. Don't mess it. Yeah, we are now the birthday dedications also. Chest freezers, washing machines, microwave, blenders, generators, electric stove, CCTV camera, and a face.

0: be visited up, please, inferior yourself. Education is solid. And then the acquired and the best woman. Parliamentarians, they don't discuss issues don't discuss with the electorate.
1: I don't know why a rabbit is saying, yeah, you know.
2: Now, John was German in Hamburg. Was in the funeral. Muni na mo dia nyao dia.
0: Zero.
2: Musi no no of dia.
0: No.
2: Musi. Aya mense yawe.
0: Why?
2: Aya mense yawe.
0: No.
1: Etino.
0: Yabasha.
2: Ah, me
0: no
2: man
0: meni na. Na me na me yabema
1: It's no man, your best and this is for you see, honorable Agaga Naba leader, your best friend. Omon sign farm running co. Na omo emrano a bit affect omono. Omo ya mon cotinasi and susu. Na ye, you see, and yet Debiano say, I mean, when you enter and this by ye, emrebia and this bepassi biano. Most of them, omuntimina consensus. And what? I was saying, we need to build a consensus with the minority. Not Ghana phone, you know, say, "Mra na ye de bano." Eh, mra. Eh, baba boy, ye ni na ye mra. Ye unfa metiti nipa. Ye unfa democracy no. The democracy say, "Who dey be said them ya say mra? Mra no. Eh de comfortable, uncomfortability. Eh, bre timan mu phone no. Eh, mwa.
0: Is that yes, sir? I request that timan mu phone comfortable. Why? Why should
1: I was asking? I was saying,
0: "Mra no." Maybe we in our comfort zone.
1: No, not that. Not that. To say, sir. Okay. So far to say, sir. Odike, say yes, me dua mi koko na se duba bi koko no e bia ensi ye kwam ensu ye minti minta koko no mi amede masase dua mi koko ene ate no
2: pacho
1: enko pacho amai ene ma na nyina na ye koso no koko akuafo na akuafo ada nyina no they don't even understand the law that they are passing. In any case, o fa se o passing mrama koko border then yes so urgent o se mra no at all cost. You will not judge all with the minority. You will not judge all with the good people of this country.
0: Because
1: now, only call at the certificate of the what?
0: They tell me yes, I say.
1: Two. A minor, a buy by eBay, or say, Coco, Bo, ye, Omujina, are too forcing. Any other, Omuzi Coco, no, ye, ba, Sikabia, Beji, be, be, mamu, 75%. And they, who does smoker? Or same for Sue, Binyan, ye, be, mamu. What is this? Oh, yes, sir, you are not being honest to the people. And sani ma wenye na ano, uni kukwe kuya fona ntinasi, ensu suho, na mwako se kukwe mu, na mwako se mwye mrano, na mwode yaba, nobi, we don't do that.
0: Yes, I'm mrano.
1: We don't do that.
0: Ah, yes, I'm mrano, so ubiya kukwe, ubiya kukwe nebe hawa. Fwasasi ya defu.
1: No, and that is why we are saying, say, engage them, because at the end of the day, you will need them. So engage them. And ya, who engage you, say, na woye no, who disrespect you, mwye, na who ya, watama konya, ayi, roba, shangu di akosi, ya fwom, say, unwa mwa kodin komo. That is what we are saying.
0: Anyway.
2: Okay. And Kabi, the questions amount.
0: Mm-hmm.
2: See, and discuss here, the topics. Then I do a commercial study, the amount.
0: Yeah.
2: Yes.
0: Umo yomo kono, leave no mo kono.
2: Legal vacation.
0: Umo that we do asem. Iti amra. Emse me bana mo discussi.
2: And we are something ladi.
0: And I said the air canon. Your constitution, no, and you might be my own coy. I mean, you pay your on due advantage at the end of my memoir. Would you know what I want to say? When Papa and our constitutional review boss, my friends say,
2: Prempe.
0: All the catcher say, you're my chief justice 10 years. Now, with this Shubanwe, how can such a lawyer and a woman some war court a bet to me actually a saint? Chief Justice of Baba, 77 previous, on for Boganya Swine. 19, yes, 10 years and so, yeah, won't be in ye.

0: think say a constitutional review now papa na ye no oma na nani mra form na won hu say and say na di bu ma no ehian sakra ye bebrebe. For example, identify ukwa Singapore oma omuye Supreme Court judges a omutimye a friend saying Chief Justice man ye yi no oma ankasa ye do mko gudem no ma to ba nipa bia enson enkron ile a friend say duba ko ene dumiensa yeso mto ba na munyi ba ko a obey CJ we die ye di amanyo sama be wura judicial service en kan kan ye kufu ado time adi asani ya mama enegidie pa
1: kufu ado bae no no kokot it's not ejat
0: Akufuor
1: no ejat
0: ah
1: Akufuor no ejat
0: Akufuor be kuma ye
1: Akufuor be appointment ba ma ba ye within 1 year appointment say president ma ma
0: wrong.
1: So if we are saying say Akufuor do what do you mean
0: Kufuor
1: your deliberate attempt to malign president Akufuor do it's not fair
0: Akufuor be deliberate
1: yes
0: the suba ho asem na
2: well so odikede o kanu
0: eye the suba ho asem na
2: make judicial decision bin say they now okay chief justice to serve one non renewable 10 year term or until retirement age abanja tu
0: lempre se bia minim se sa we ni anko referendum on ana sa vi vuna ye anko referendum
2: ndi ana de e basa umpene
0: ye no ko anema bebrebe na sa re constitutional review no kwa so moye no anema ehia gana for indemnity cross o ma address parties o mo se se
2: no no ma men kin kan
0: akai o mo di o mo sa ni na mo
2: e won but no abanja ni antu I buy managing idea, you know. Say, ever born by
0: this is MMDC. Yes, I have a problem. I
2: present
0: a man, and this is for one. Now, I'm going to
2: swab me as soon as swab me, and some of your cotton.
0: The same thing. I don't know what I'm saying.
1: What President Kufuor wanted to do was even far better.
0: It doesn't mean that doesn't make sense.
1: It was far better than this one.
0: It doesn't make sense.
1: Far better than this one.
0: Partisans, if you see, pet. You say powers of the executive is too much.
1: No, please. But the Kufuor one was not like that.
0: A partisan.
2: Change presidential immunity provisions. Government rejects that one. It is banned on the show. Obey man pay.
0: Tumba no obey dum pe bia no moko. Na ye nye man
2: e pasa. Why? We
0: are president. We kwa no omani na bo pa. So we should give you job description, target and everything.
2: Utia na ufi swani ye busa odintia.
0: E dia what? That's what I'm saying. Now, leadership by example, I say, now you can't, you can't, no one is above the law,
2: is above.
0: Why should Mampeni be above? On no society, example, I ain't be so. On my good standard, say, I'm running a CM Vanya, or mine, and one I'm a day, it is our Mampeni could report Kuala. You can't want him, and yes, sir, what you're going to do. You see, me dream gana for one in Tessio. Me dream said, baby, my befino, and Tessio, who are we leader now? And what's a we are my pepper? Am I, what you know? And that's you know. You see, leaders models the way for the rest to follow. I've had a whole exemption, whole immunity. Ah, oh my man, you're too sad. Ye bi bia nko enko ye because obi ti so a o pese bi bi benefit no na ni refi se ye ni aya ka no ye ni nyina wo moja ba ko constitution bi go nko ye kapu ministers 60 na China ko mo ministers ye se China o me over almost 2 billion o ministers ye se 25 na o ma ti sa Ghana
2: he say parliament is no the Kapu Parliament at 276 members. Government proposes a maximum of 300.
0: As you say.
2: 300, no. 276 your constituency MPs. Name 24. Proportional representation. Emebunu, Ema, Ana. Persons with disability.
0: We have quite a key here. Lower and upper chamber. Na eminent people. I was wrong.
2: We the 24 the
0: better. Nina,
2: Mabunu, my
0: persons with disability. Because women and banana is insignificant. Just to show the whole world, say, you are dealing with a parliament. But when you contribute, bad
1: thing. Yeah.
0: A man. Any disabilities are okay. 20 people, I said 25 people.
2: 24.
0: I mean, I was saying, yeah, yeah, demonstration, tia, sal review, and wow, mining can't go, eh? Or mining. So, to me, a president, why is it Bolsonaro? So, what shall I get in, Swachana, almost on my review now? If you cross our canal. Ah, now, since this assembly, I got a MMDC, is in one way. NDC president, selected five. Yeah, shortly, they said they three are by election. And this is for me, and Sandy, you can't go. Now, I don't know. Your partisanship be amuniyo.
2: Nipana president ko sonyo muso yiyo muno. Ni akotu muso aba yi ba ko no. Eno ana party semane da sujinem.
0: Party semane da sujinem. 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Eta kwazu brempe, madwa mu yeye no. Ye de nso ye ni, me makwasi ada de. Ba bia no so mani, system ministers. Aya de ada, wa bra constitution ko the order they say there shall be 19 cabinet ministers. Yeah, Mobia Land Cruiser. Yeah, Mobia Way. Yeah, meanwhile, Amania, woman, one, yeah, that's woman. Ghana, yeah, system running administration. And yeah, he might interfere, said, yeah, because it's been permanent, and some name, woman, that's war. And yeah, yeah, system structured leadership architecture. Ah, Uba, as a leader, you work on the system. And you now be creative, be say, what the discretionary? Eh, baba, ye, and yema, ye, ye, ni da deny na, or mine, and ko ye. Sure, we be to say local government. The nuclear, the last leg of our development, from say, world leadership, which is, electoral alias. Ah, yeah, assemblyman, the down on. Our resources be any more. We need to me. We need to now. How do we develop? Say, I'm ready for this. We're not bedroom. We're not hanging. We are good for no. We be two idea. We be sit down. We zoom. We be your way. Yes, yeah, yeah, yeah. Niema basa, basa, basa, basa. Ghana paying for. They be amade Ghana crown. One more boy a man. One touch a man. Kupon fi yase. A decisions I'm taking. Do do I know? I'm one man in Kanko. A mebule monsware. Because and the baby again, they are people in this, you know, they are destroying this country, and the future bad drama. We are way, way, way behind time. Ah, baby, we are saying great. Yeah, yeah, baby, I to say the colonial room, and your myself to say the colonial masses no more up there, and we don't. The minds of Ghanaians are not free. We must emancipate the mental slavery from our people. Who can answer constitutional review? Say, yeah, you Chief Justice, I say, you must say, 10 years. That's what the same Suman we are, a buga buga Suman we are, that's what you have 10 years, sir. Who got you free with your marcassin? Who got you free with your marcassin?
1: Nana, on my 10 years, no. Oh, age limit, and I say,
2: yes, affecting it, yeah, but yes, until King Candy Honor.
0: But we don't need that.
1: No, I've not.
0: I was said judicial.
1: But you see,
0: I was said the three arms of government, you know, obiaye the juma independently. Abaya obovra judicial, ma yama. Ah, nini ya ura mama ne kwa tran, kufobia kwa kase, kufwadu apake, course, you know, with MPP, aligned judges. Etumwa mutitia ya minimu ya meeting. Musumu ya disifu, musumu ba, mekwa kwa pake mo. Yeah, it's a balance equation. And you know what it means is only when you say, deliberately, they are destroying the judicial service. Judicial system in this country. Via parliament. The bia majority of the decision is rubber stamp. Yeah, yeah, sorry. And then you're my agency. And you have decisions I have taken previously, a money, every progress, you know. Yeah, no one and perform pass a torso. But if you continuously just do whatever you do, my brother, you get the same results. And yam tenase enya ife ha enye me say you are kwesi prempe. So man panya dia to be wa jitu ha na say yam tiase e be demonstration against it. Yam tiase mamfa san yam we say me share mini biem. And then yam just with bian to abanyi ni unim. Assembly members kran kran kran no. Obi astande e won tem ho say ye jam obi a pe bia a contest non-partisan. Next assembly man for ne unit committee for kwa kwa to aba. 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When NCC omu ya resourceful. Omu ni fye, NCC omu ni, because MPP ni nisi se, omu emma, omu disseminate information properly to the people. Eni pa ni bete, amu ma, I inform, no ma teki the best decisions. Eti, yen renda omu redundant. Now, I'm going to be in your na information be cry. Any part that's any what kind of country are you running?
2: Are you tired?
0: Ghana. Me, you're tired.
2: Are you disappointed?
0: We want to right the wrongs.
2: Are you disappointed?
0: Very, very. If you're 1992, basic net, successive government, we need Ghana, bro. At a mess and uncle Betty, or best way, Bibi Kakra, and a man come up with a final coin. Uy, and you me, Ghana, my best president, Yemi and son. Yewa kwa ame nkuma. 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Ye ni bibia. O president denya ni osin. 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Wabla o mano. Where is the vision of Ghana? Ghana mining your vision way. As a nation, where lies our vision? We hire president to implement the vision of a country. Part of your choice, the manifesto. Obad Rabesia, no Abijai, no Abafa, one step forward, two step forward.
2: Obi any day.
0: Obi any day. How can we develop with this divided front? According to the war, your first obey you. Ubenya academia, if you have a catch or say, who call US, I say, yeah, you know. Na wa what you want now to me and cavo a system a bema and crop for and want to woman and yeah or mine you know what I say the right of the citizens the obligations of the citizens are in front and look on the key the obligations of every citizen must be the key and this bar creativity some MPP ba, retirete, Sam, Ghana for, medema anu si monya wise up, na constitutional review na eba no, e mun sem no, e nshet da mwama, omane mkonenim, eti e jituma e nye ye, media me se, ma kenka draft ni kakra, e nyadi ebe buwa Ghana yenkanko.
2: Ulikese yenye diye?
0: Wose, if it must be done, it must be done well. Why do we, because, do mwadi aba no, the system minister se yere yere, yeah, the system ministers. Yeah, the bad, yeah.
2: Uli kesi, ya kwanso, free 1992 bisine. We have not seen any improvement. Debi Adam, they are correct, come as with the example.
0: Yeah, but what I want to say, just suppose, ya kwano, with Cote d'Ivoire.
2: Yeah.
0: Never call Namibia.
2: Maybe say, what has been happening to us? What has been happening to us? At the end, pan, ya, in terms of acquiring, in terms of acquiring
0: agriculture,
2: in terms of kuyayo,
0: environment,
2: what's
0: and the environment in Yanum Diagal, I'm saying,
1: you see, oh my,
2: it's worrying you.
0: Yeah, we talk BBS, but people think that we're BB.
2: Because we need, they say, who is a Nepat is too. Okay. The abom who I say I'm going to say what is openly almost any of any part 4,000 call police any funny part traitor you call for near your
0: mouth. What is that sensible?
2: You call for
0: what the party for call good police?
2: You call for
0: whoever catches a police there why not do man without fear or favor?
2: Maybe.
0: Why would you have platforms to say may them call for 4,000 call good police?
2: You call for
0: may them call for 5,000 call good soldier. No one better chance of a catch a gun for say.
2: Oh, police in this region the BBI
0: come. BBI come. No, that's how I appointed IGP. Now, IGP, we're friends, people approach for every meeting. Ah, We are sick.
1: We
0: are sick in the Benya. The same template number you see. Yeah, the same template number you see.
1: Okay, I'm not meant to
0: ask you. I don't know what
1: to say. Because, Cecilia, assuming without admitting
2: that. Is attacking the system.
1: No.
0: I'm attacking the system.
2: That you are a beneficiary of the system.
0: Yes, you are a direct beneficiary.
2: Yeah.
1: You see, if indeed it is so, that is what Ghanaians can say. That is what me, you can say, Adiwe Yenenra. And so, say, nah. It doesn't make sense to me. If we all believe, say, and run,
2: and then adding the
1: business. Ghana for Atuabetia MPP for, they are out of government. It's NDC. So if NDC is doing some things that are not right for the good of this country, let's criticize that.
0: No.
1: Than to be attacking the government. No, control. But you see, having said that, no. Koko and Semna Yekano. I'm very much concerned because almost all my family members, are cocoa farmers, and me cocoa scholarship count. I'm the call secondary school. Okay, and so my concern is, say meme nana, and I'm in your name to attend to buy the cocoa or the cocoa for. If you buy it, Abusia says you. No, it's Abusia who decided, say. Koko no kura ye nuya biyo because asase no adu fiye ba siya diye fi sase ni ya ton osi mi ni mu kwa yin sase ni ya me diyama. 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
1: biya. And what is abayin talking about
0: umasika
1: say mi wa family land. Say me too, your family land, your cocoa, been a fear, was as your cocoa or quabbing. No, be a nay, cocoa, no, I be do fear, you see the cocoa, you're the assassin, ever since you're dying, and you're talking about the Sia Dia. A violence will be prosecuted to me. For what?
0: Master, my man,
1: you know, and that is what we are saying, sir. Emreno Moyeni Gidigidino, they should go back and engage. That's in my mufono. And that is what we need to let President Mahama and the NDC understand.
0: They said they know.
1: That we gave you the power to come and govern us. Not to come, you see, sana do fit la koye wo. Ayeye o jemeni o. And who be the NDC person from your Ghana no? I don't know.
0: But it
1: started from somewhere. That is the only way
2: We will hold. In fact, even the current president to same measurement. But
0: of course.
2: Meba. Well say one year candy for Yankasa one year from Swain to Minka. We can list countless of things that administration were in opposition. Ama Ghana for ya we say anamo mubituni sanamon atusi. We believe when they say a dear new man nanado a dan a din tia ojili say ne kasa pi yo kaino. A fine to me, my man, a mumuno, I have a buffoon, sir, a gentleman, basa.
0: Ah, my baby, because there shall be no haircut. What more the chance simply to catch it? Now, why yet do diligence? Yet, one man, a man, a dear man, a going to the thinking, sir, yen your haircut, I find a haircut. On my back, over beer and a numbe catch the gunner for. What does it? A Mary, and a certificate of emergency, I will keep you once in. I've read I was misled. Can you imagine? I was misled. Who now you a leader? When the best show when you will be leading you? Yeah, when you are hungry, but you see, you are premium. You are mama, when you sent. Me, Galam say, a crown fast one, I Galam say, won't fight no. I am a buffoon. The Biabia, me, Jabia, me catch them. Send your son, I catch them. You cocoa body, I will came. Me, you are 100%. I did not even control Galam, so the rationale behind it is the probability to make on. And so as now, Magalam say for it, Yanya Mra and Mumuka Mumunton. By a Susano, I don't want San Kumasi Babiano. Coco for no, is this Adano?
2: Dudona,
0: Dudona, Uto want to anet me to Abioca. And that, what will Coco, Amane, Yokotoko, Kodibaku, Ukonku, Ukonku, Tuma, and Kokran, and Rana Yokokuma. I'm not here, Biakono. And Jabal Maya might discard the youth. From somewhere, you better get from into this profitable venture. Nina, eh, Nyama, oh, can, or some can be told so. At the education, I'm with the command, Sabi, then an animal moon crash, and I say, yeah, quite a way, after what for now, I would yarn. And for what would you, I will burn a fat property. Yes, sir, quite a mrafa, I won't say. We need to say, "Koko na wo, wo ba wa chule pose, wo be biyano." We need to say, "Ebi biwa uti miche njua bine." How?
2: Iti udiki. 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
1: Abai we ya kasi nudos. Oti soja person oti say, "Abai we numi nimse na kabi yam person mo buy in the form of military o se denyo." Because amai enye mani biwa e koson ya na ya sefimu. If you look at the rate, because some of us, then we feel say, "Hey, be a president, Mahama don't punk, and we may be see that." And I'm here in the sad domino, or the bank or Becono, and in the annals of the history of this country, you know, everybody dear, but they say, "Oh, yeah, everybody dear, everybody dear, bonisa." Because you see, Oshé Senia say, democracy, yeah, building, kakaka, na mika chose, Adolf Hitler, no. Oh, but the men, you know, who are Massa Obano, I don't expect that. And ka, oh, the lawyers in Kasao Radio Sumpa, leave them and respond to their petition. Even if you will not agree, respond to their petition. Okay? But you just go, now also so kodina, TV Sunni Radio so, throw tantrums. Please. Yeah, but sir, democracy na yeah, building no. Yeah, building sir. Yeah, disappear on mine no. Ah, obia timua. Nobetono obia timua or clear conscience obia timua or ya dia se me ya dia mame mino. Nemo mien ya dia se and neno ye be to babia criminal libel law numpe ye free hono. Ye self a kotikwe biso and the chim rabbi I am ra ye jibi se we me or my me utuwe se sabi me cassette yao. Now umpe bonus or then as away.
0: Court.
1: And so me betimiana.
2: Debbie.
1: I didn't think ubi cassette yao. Then you put the feeling say your cassette will be afraid you should have for any police one at and go for. Is it fair? I also want to say no dike. Is it fair? I didn't think that your feeling say obi cassette ya obia and for mwa. Yem mani panon fast a civil procedure and also for kind of asuno. On faso. Now for the police is a phone and
0: the mammy wawa. Ya civil procedure no. Semi me did what em ye me call court na me ye boom fa. Ye met my now say your family, man, yes, can I be me
1: a quiet band, if I should look court, no. That's what I'm talking about.
0: Now, quiet band, if I should
1: look at court.
0: And justify the means.
1: No. No?
0: Ah,
1: no?
0: You see,
1: Odike on tia sienti no ukofa soja fo na mada mi fie no soja fo ne be chimi ebi e be chimi wo kwa bi a e se chimi yedin ban kan na sebi judges na gu ho na ewia na kofo odia ne ade de omdo munye nipa
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1: anything
0: adai
1: ye ti obi odwabe ye digo kuma se kote
0: ni
1: odike ye ti obi odike odike you are not being fair
2: don't be
1: you see all these things are question president mahama
0: e mrana o system
1: democracy no
0: abadian system
1: amrana e mrana na oga na say obi di obi atam a ye fa soja fo nkoti no ni fie ye fa police fo nkoti no ni fie
0: mrana me say ye system
1: mi ka bi odike say me mrana and the work gonna say
0: who doesn't have
1: a
0: me did you attempt to court to enconcive here
1: now oh my your court show me don't come in for
0: you see enconcive here
1: oh my don't court to show me you tell you me don't come in for him for don't come you see oh my Memodi Kenya very hypocritical on this issue.
0: No.
1: Ekwanya, I'm talking. You see, first one I'm going to say.
0: Punishment.
1: Ekwanya, no, I'm not talking about punishment. Even before the punishment, I'm talking about Ekwanya first to chew on no. Ekwanya first to go run to court. That's what I'm talking about. Who the K who two? Who did my time one? Better my police about via betcho. Is it fair,
0: Debbie?
1: So why is it that these things are happening in this country and some of you are quiet?
0: But I'm assuming this car. But better to attempt to say your family. Me next come, I was on court to acquire near Bay West. I don't yet some, I remember.
1: I'm
0: a chassis.
1: Address that. What we are saying is, you see, President Mahama, Senka Obidi Obi Atem, Nasi Edni Truman, ye ye. President Mahama, I know no friend, I'm a team for Nasi Mafia.
0: I was actually Mafia for.
1: Mafia for me, Denny.
0: No, refer to.
1: Oh, I see Achim Mafia, Miyadeni. Who was the beneficiary of

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Na what BMO na utie yen. 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Adam FM Kasafidius me watching and wakwaba. Let's say only maintain a copy of Premo Beto na ya sorry every Adom FM Kasafidius so ne impo Adom FM to media ka onso wet me etie bie anopay. Asra kese enko my grassroots team no or my hine kwabina santi one na pam foot or di grassroots same jumedi ebre yen. Ano pay me no be adan as is openi kwanchere for tete banafo. 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So I said jumedi edi a mame. Na me Isaac Uswansa aka OPD. Ope bi edi jumedi e midi hunchi ame. Asra bi enko mfama Big 05. 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

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Minuanum radio presenters, bloggers, I'm also more timing can pay my chin, my quaba. You may be a bibia, dear bia. 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

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First na nanke din, I see a two din a. 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Then can crofo bo okra nkomo nyo opportunity kura no metimi ewura mu wa bankese mu. 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

on some way a day. Because it's just a prubia beer man, crophobia, a man who's a pronoun so here. Ama and Nyoma Aquatia owner. Oh, yes. I did go out with the map, Precopesano. And then go with Bredidi, Yato, Cass, be a new class over to talk. Cass and Ancasama, which has a woman who has seen one. Coupon Emo and him in your drum. Protect you on you every a time for Bronsam. And she said, dear Bonnie Biara, I have to say, oh, when you bet I was saying, young faster, I can see and come DBS Industries Limited and Opey, Open Chance and Padia, a whole announcer, a beck and be a Carlin Plus Roofing Sheet Sanso and a Duffy's Health and Beauty range of products. One more and a saw my son, Emma Mede, West of Motivation at the Ebre War. 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

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A bow nipped, you know, any new and your what Duffy's hair growth so so ho. 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One more sponsor, Miss Ah. 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

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The base one, huh? How many were tibos from? How much say how much a year? Honorable Kennedy Japan Remno. 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A go here there. Who's a politician? A human as why in the year, pa? From point to me, I'm here, human. 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

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What the was she awards case here be a basso. Me ma menum. 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I say I was here award the woman so ye you woman from Kra. 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Omo edi bone no no mo mo ya papa nzo. 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So Academy of Arts and Science. Omo the nomination number. A ene wusu betimi abomoden na wato am obi ema meka se omo aboa na ma building a businesses ye educate your communities your culture innovations are hodo a omo e de aba ye enkaye ene ye kai wo omo because they deserve it enu ti anopai wuti emi abomoden.

0: My brother, who from America by yes, I share then share. 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If any Janelle Nidino.
1: Sound.
0: One already, you granted.
1: Janelle.
0: Yeah, nice.
1: Oh, okay.
0: Well, nice. One personality teacher, let me teach her. One channel.
1: Sound.
0: Oh, Council. 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
1: Dean.
0: Why
1: are you crying for so no?
0: Bikram wasi a opi mahunsi sia
1: yeah.
0: Me paki tundra bikram unhumi. Opi a henye.
1: Bodon. Ode mimi nda yekonanti.
0: Yekonanti. Mimi ukrana me share. Sa mimi mnyanya tadi ni binansu minti mimi share.
1: Adenzi na wun share.
0: But kari no share meno.
1: Kwa isin kwa obeshe wosuzo bantem fine.
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1: Inti nyami abduma Saturday. Yeah, Nancy, I call Pediasi.
0: I'm imagine.
1: Yeah,
0: costume like at Adia of the Shep. Edia Bonsa won't young couple with Shaw.
1: Oh,
0: I mean, yeah, I
1: would say,
0: no, I would say, you can't go far. Your media won't far do more.
1: Medassi.
0: When you effe, or dress here, if I tell, when then two is you for.
1: Hey, dear.
0: Bobinus,
1: Odi.
0: I don't go too far.
1: Yeah. Indeed, yeah. It's not to see, and I say,
0: I mean, describe you. Okay. Unim say, I won't fed dear. Na unim say, I won't fed keke. Amoa kukudro.
1: So.
0: Nim dear.
1: Oh.
0: Chesa, the way I will see fire with you, my honor. And why on your shield? Yes, I be a baby, and you. Zaya, man, dear. Zaya, Osura, dear. Yankopon shira ho.
1: Amen.
0: Ezemi nua ma no nyana me kontinu.
1: Edwe
0: nua ba ba ko.
1: Oh, ade. You know I there for you any day. Anopa wa wie when you mrew anytime. I there for you.
0: If you have
1: OPD.
0: Enti memo asase OPD ase wate.
1: Ah, oh nyami sha.
0: Omo memo asase OPD ase.
1: Nyami sha. Debi
0: 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Memo asase OPD ase.
1: Oh, de nyami sha. Oh, na de me judi.
0: Memo asase OPD ase.
1: Na me se nyami sha in advance.
0: That sense what talk am on.
1: Yeah.
0: So unika o. Enyo.
1: Enye bibia be fa.
0: Enye ba nyese bia me go ani mu asem.
1: Oh, e de ba se.
0: Enti eto e wo de fa trotro.
1: Oh,
0: David o ti o.
1: OPD.
0: Ah, na se ne nka betu ma, me boy si kra be fa no pe bia kwa kusu.
1: David.
0: O mpe de sa.
1: No way. Mpe me de. Ba o de nyame ya do ma.
0: Ken o me hweka be fa ta pa. We here BBT say LX 570 no money.
1: Uh-huh.
0: JX 550.
1: So.
0: Eh, and I Mercedes B.
1: So the only Cadillac
0: no money so.
1: Oh, a Cadillac
0: to come. Na na tebe mu kama. Oh. Who say? Na no cra Mrs. Abako cra fresh say. Me fa phone mo.
1: Na nti de kwa kwa de say.
0: Oh, UK o.
1: O de beka ho asem.
0: E
1: beka ho asem.
0: Onu say the whole see feel you no.
1: Basically, I
0: also a better car.
1: Ah, my better
0: car also a better car. Name say 10 years, baby.
1: Then
0: and I standard authority to so more banning. Minim say one can once a moon.
1: I say, once I say cast no. And Fina Edino. Nano say, Rabba could send me a message. I know Cassanka, Negana standard phone cassa. It sounds so be on my or shipping the car to Medru Ghana. And yet this other relative in a
0: bag. Hey, you're too intentional.
1: Or Monsha say, Bomber Becobe,
0: next year,
1: hey, be a mom.
0: It's a standard authority for Patros and Mutti and
1: Canada. It's a serious issue.
0: Oh, be a talk. Can you be a
1: sure? Eh, on your crash ship,
0: on your ship, a binum so much ship owner. Yes, road of Hamuz was on Brother.
1: Straight of Hamuz,
0: no. Yatum, and the Omo called Dubai, called Talk, and in your baby, and I me can't call for your man. Let him also, I say,
1: and see, I can't so.
0: Now, 10 months, when you say, and also a man by his capa, when you say first, unless I can name Fa Magano, a Yabandadano, or Mampeni Dada Kufo, and to buy no here revenue. And once, no big cry, sometimes can't be a while, a 10 years, not the mileage so ever form. Just say, and your car says, and what the fuck, Chroma, and Punisia, and your she, because every month, be an omni car, no call, servicing, MOT, no money, I dear,
1: you
0: can force, I don't want to call servicing, yeah, check.
1: It's almost like,
0: I checked the
1: answer to Jan and Nasson,
0: Tino Mosso Monsaka, Musica, and to the bar, now, depending on, say, the engine capacity, Nathan Tiano,

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1: system ni
0: 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Better say, it be a next year. I guess the cry. No,
1: I don't. There be August there. In the fan says here, say I use from next year January. Yeah, my coin and move a massacre sin rest system. You more. Me did say if it is abra ya. You were 8 months. And you were August, September, October, November, December. 4 months. Maybe I'm quite sure I'm about to
0: do. Eh, but the minimum should be enough. Okay, I'm watching for the straight of a moose one.
1: And I didn't ask us, oh, yeah, not one shower. Crop the complaints, say, yeah,
0: which we put your
1: money
0: on. Because when you're not tempted to
1: do, because the answer, they are sorting.
0: And then you're tempted to do, when you're tempted to do. Oh,
1: I said, we'll be a standard for so consider.
0: And I wouldn't poke ya. I mean, cast the beans who are cream one. A new cross away a street in a so. We should learn how to, at the end of the day, you know, you bet me a say cast libby. Because, right? Abrofo no monam ono du ba bi akase ni bi ho a ye
1: amon ma kwan ma ne mfa
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1: bi bi mo ti ka sa dada pa so much your money.
0: Oh, I said we might find a personal.
1: Minimum the entire, but when I had the
0: say, one is your business. Who
1: I had the say, you know, cardless sit do one and me and you be so a woman on ya offer no more cracker, said the banner, ekita the circus. It's a Ghana standards made to me. I say, nah, massacre mukakra,
0: or Montreal,
1: Cabebua, but 2 minutes it all more. The Omba can ye the Bayajuma. Oh, the mammy come, common, maybe
0: you are common, yes, minimum common and communion common. What are they in a show?
1: And what are they in a
0: show? And Quenya fit and free health
1: work. Quenya fit and free. A health worker, a pomodian, ye quartet in your pum, who say a yes or by exercise. Now, what's na de bia, now did that, Nancy won't be Utikamo, now what to every fear, no I be dredge, walk out in office, Utiacomo, no appoint you might know a sequence, so, Nina, a yanni hajin, ain't no, and Queen here, Unum Sam Queen, Jumedia, a Kosovo, Adum TV, so, and now, your dear chess was said, Unquano, eh, yang, what pomodian so, aging a year, and I won't qua, it's here, Nancy. 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
0: say dey me so unsa o me mo bia me o e da no me na me so unsa me hu say guess no person o mo dey me ya na ma o mo se
1: Mebo ho man odi ha. 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
1: Eh, ti ode.
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0: Eh, Monte Carlo owner no.
1: Owner no.
0: Albert Duncan.
1: Mr. Albert.
0: Albert Duncan.
1: Obeba.
0: Monte Carlo owner no. Obeba. Albert Duncan.
1: Mr. Duncan ye be sia why ti de che say any pele pele pele che say.
0: Mama ye de.
1: Ah, what am I saying? Adio. Bra bra bra na squad de ye nyina ye gina mu. Yes, yes, yes, you mentioned that could be a war.
0: The Lord Tavern.
1: The Lord Tavern.
0: The Lord Tavern, Papa. Where's Canada? Personally, where's Canada?
1: Oh, yes. Mr. Hayford. Mr. Hayford. Mr. Hayford, double call. I didn't report, Mr. Hayford. They be our Juma Mo.
0: Oh, yes.
1: They be our Yakase, director or monitor, Juma said,
0: yes, sir. Oh, you make a go, Osha Kitchen, or Mr. Kitchen,
1: baby, baby.
0: When you number, I couldn't join.
1: And to Mr. Hayford, yes, sir. Now, Lord Tavern, so, Yakase, a DNA. Eh, ye de, say ye bonkun, say ye fried rice, say ye jollo, say ye plain rice. Eh, eh, kwenye, mna nwe kase dano,
0: great
1: chicken. Me and me, tumi, great chicken, wa unu se, eh, Lord Tavern, mba diyan ye, kama.
0: Ahi, wengu, wengu, mase mwo. 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
1: chicken, I have to but the fact that me to me is I'm no. It's just so omuye jani ye, omuye namusu ye. It's you know, bana didiye dia ye pediasi Lord Tavern.
0: Okay, na one kabu.
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0: Yes.
1: Koko nte just everything.
0: So who took one na koko fufu ya na se who the weekend
1: who fufu bibiye dia.
0: Now what fruit a ye mensa people ne uye no the Lord Tavern. On send ni faso pepepe.
1: Yeah, on yabu pepepe na. On send ni faso.
0: And then me no kasi se akwa duani ready. Ready. Ready. Ready. Ready. Ready. Ready. Ready.
1: Ready. Ready. Ready.
0: Ready. Ready. Ready. Ready. Ready.
1: Lord Tavern.
0: Ready. Ready.
1: Ready. Ready. Ready. Ready. Ready. Ready. Ready. Ready. Ready. Ready. Ready. Ready. Ready. Ready. Ready.
0: Koto.
1: One. 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
0: E tan kofo, bete na sada no.
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0: Beye life.
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0: nanti.
1: We are... Checking.
0: And see, I never could say you will be our drive here. Simuntem. Oh.
1: No, ko pack was
0: wrong. No, ko pack was
1: wrong. Oh, Lord Tavern.
0: It was wrong.
1: Maybe I want for taxi.
0: No, for taxi be an hour, to be one city, not the
1: city. Oh, the form.
0: And now, pa. What do you want, 96 form? Nessani and Sanfro. Because I hold your demo, momeno ne. Drums, no. Gigi,
1: oh, nice one.
0: And I will pass out your car, so I say, wow.
1: Which means your
0: car, no, I know. Now, for your fruit, we are, oh, bow, benyo, be on, so the car, and be a banana and a network, yes, if
1: you
0: want,
1: and one, no, no. And to me, that the all roads are quaining in our LED too. Are you men, sir? To Pediase Lodge Tavern. Branaye Nantawati, I'll be there and I'll be expecting you.
0: Branaye Nantawati. 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
1: You fulfill. Yeah. 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Why? 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To a suburb, my mom in Ghana.
0: That's it.
1: All right.
0: Pukia in here. Before I say more.
1: Mr. Sir.
0: Say, baby, I feel like yesterday, a woman and coming me a penny with one. You are my daughter.
1: Daughter, daughter.
0: Daughter, daughter. Hey, DJ, hey.
1: Hey, Roger.

nti wei ena mede ma wo health bed ai poku ya hwene na de bre yen Faster, I can't say and come endpoint to me. Party clinic and they were seeming fun to a name, sir. Your prostate and I say kidney fertility issues, thing now, but more than say a burning sensations or your free scan in the amount. And this should be a team and can't pay ATM in so call, na ENT me MWOW. Stroke or betting a tech at the amount. Na especially kidney, no, on check it that, or prostate, on check it that fertility issue war a year, and men also on check it that. Check in our camera at the amount. Number of bits me afraid, Dr. Boatin 0244-867-068. 0244-867-068. Endpoint to my party clinic. Was it end to chronic diseases? I've been for typhus, so I'm in fan too, and him say, typhoid fever be out this year, be a dinosaur. Now I'm a kuan kuan kuan kro, enti me and chrono. 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
0: 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Satamanes canoe, so to assassin as he does his wa. 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We and Kawasa Braboni as a Kuntuan and Chineco. 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And so now I shall bear being chain. 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I revive your picket. 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Baby Aneha, Shy Hills, a beau hot chipoli, a beau hot yatiteso. 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Hey, as I said, a bono, make it 50% initial deposit.
1: Mm-hmm.
0: You spread the amount, say 6 months, another 3 months, yeah, Maria.
1: 9 months, 12 months, in
0: now. I said, Jacob, saying, that's him.
1: Now, just say, I'm Miji Woody, Miji Woody.
0: This is my mama, kwa baby. 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
1: Yes, my mission is here, if you be a Woody, see, you know.
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1: obia impose be bia e wo bia so se yaka 16 na waba ni e si ente sa na
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1: 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Me yeka se wo 3 months nsheye a, wo ten nsheye na chese nsheye wo honmo. 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But wo ma 5,000. Die na so also 5,000 wo ma 5,000 na 5,000 opay 2 na wo ma I mean 10,000 a. She ni wo bi.
2: Heart Builders Real Estate. Yes, we must ask our question. You say, yeah, you know, you'll be obese down on the amine. They say, my trust, I say, no. I can't you be a wha, mubetimi, sabi, this kind of mamma, mubetimi, a si dino, sedi, a meme peno, edi amami, ana, ubu a wha, uni, we so for.
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2: no ye necessary
1: very necessary very
2: so set aside ya memene dan ne ifia da time be na ya na
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2: e dey say
1: we dey here dey
2: say me dey be kan ye di
1: why na come on
2: yeah me nim kan o e me jan me ni o
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1: gari on large you can
2: quantity. 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
1: quantity sir you will be
2: wow
1: you be mau
2: and also you're afraid the same number now
1: the same number na me sabu bobi omo
2: ali se mu kra I say mo ye mistake mo like I say mo the move mo ntuma na farm I say mo fa mo me anya bibi mo mo eh maka
1: maka che boss
2: my friend my point my friend
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2: my friend my friend my friend
1: yeah since your companies be braba wo mo mix it gari e di nya me gumu ni ade ade no safo ni na e betume ni omo because
2: ye but next week they all body are bremi gari ni bi
1: okay no problem
2: bremi gari no nessa bremi
1: boss it ya nya agbelima no
2: any eh me ni team we say oni ire
1: asanka
2: eh debi eh big 05 oni ire
1: oh okay
2: me
1: Are you 0256 0256 0646 0646 0646 0646 0646 0646 0646 0646 0646 0646 0646 0646 0646 0646 0646 0646 0646 0646 0646 0646 0646 0646 0646 0646 0646 0646 0646 0646 0646 0646 0646 0646 0646 0646 0646 0646 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
2: Headquarters. Dachi Hema Araba every year had builders real estate and out in Kano. Next week, but you next week, me review. Me share the new number, my menu number, and I'm my friend. Okay. Because here me pa.
1: Garinia,
2: I'm grabbing your crank. I'm a show, be a maybe shop, be a movie. Nanka Garinia,
1: Obi Wine.
2: Send you, come for me, brave friend from OP near Juma, yeah, Juma.
1: Okay.
2: Oh, Nanka, how we are setting it up now. And Uncle be two on her. Aha, and Uncle be two on her. Come, Joe, more Eddie Guma, and Uncle Four be two.
0: Is it any other agenda they are calling Gariga or Yama you?
1: Debbie, who
0: be the eye, a trap to most people.
1: Aha. And you can't take
0: credit. Aha. I'm going to take pardon in
1: there. I only navy.
0: Oh, Miss Ripa, Betia Pau.
1: Aye. Oh, Ope, Bantina, ya.
0: The body has to have frack a crown.
1: Aha. Debbie Bantia, ya hatan on the sana, an open sana, ya wo. Ope, ya, fair for dear Monsua, ya, and Coconte, a Samnon Swa.
0: And also more, dear Brucho Fono. Wow. Would dear one, yes, some Molin abuse, and then what dear no ass, a movie. Mum to webinam from Conaise. There's a Bibiania fire. Let us see.

0: Switzerland castle will be a showroom of Potemu. Now you be your Sandy homeland and swat at home. Say, see, and apart from some of it, me at home with TVs, gas cookers, kettles, microwave, Ninia Kikahon, move it to me swat from one name Mukonya, plates, name one tree, Ninia Kikahunina, and where your branch bakwa, your friend homeland. 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I face you, you will Nasco selected promotion, yeah, yeah, yeah. So we'll talk about quiet. Bet you back walk home. And waiting so Madina, Yashada Mamu special price. Oh, Fala! 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Madina, yet yeah, don't want a move brie. Kawuna pra Madina Taxi Rank, opposite Echo Bank. Mumro, Namubena Samsung, TCL, Media, and in Nasco Papa. Nemu Kai say, Homeland is who Electroland prices there. Fala! Yeah, show my name. Electroland. Pia Bakwa, a one name with Yama, Evan, and the board Daffer.
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0: Martina for Electroland Castle will be a showroom of Potemu. Now you be your Sandy homeland and swat at home. Say, see, and apart from some of it, me at home with TVs, gas cookers, kettles, microwave, Ninia Kikahon, move it to me swat from one name Mukonya, plates, name one tree, Ninia Kikahunina, and where your branch bakwa, your friend homeland. And it just a man won't want to say, so we did our Electrolander. He bet me at front, now what bed she at Chedia Kessie. I face you, you will Nasco selected promotion, yeah, yeah, yeah. So we'll talk about quiet, bet you back walk at home. And waiting so Madina, Yashada Mamu special price. Oh, Fala! Yatin Yamani Sunina Mamu. Madina, yet don't want a move brie. Kawuna pra Madina Taxi Rank, opposite Echo Bank. Mumro, Namubena Samsung, TCL, Media, and in Nasco Papa. Nemu Kai say, Homeland is who Electroland prices there. Fala! Yeah, show my name. Electroland. Pia Bakwa, a one name with Yama, Evan, and the board Daffer. 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
0: 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Enu nti eh one night one generation one unforgettable experience. 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
0: asofo like I say, it's like Adiano, you are targeting NDC. Into NDC.
1: What you say? If I told you one more so meboa, OPD. But then, because NDC for the Mahama. Let's send me MPP near me to if I'm sick.
0: And Mahama, no, I better power because you'll be as Mahama, yen ye.
1: Because I end this in any Mahama no inviting a Mimi MPP near meeting from Sikanko. Because you invite me.
0: Oh, this can be a corner say you could for my friend.
1: Oh, eti do obey a video na also invite because yenu aso fo na da ho oyare a. E also invite yen aso fo. Eni a sorry ma. 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
2: God will change your story. I said God will change your story. 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Your test is going to change your testimony. God is refining you, preparing you, adoring you, cutting

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1: 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God is refining you, preparing you, adoring you, cutting off the excess. God will change your story. I said God will change your story. Your test is going to change to testimony. God is refining you, preparing you, adoring you, cutting off the excess. God will change your story. I said God will change your story. Your test is going to change to testimony. God is refining you, preparing you, adoring you, cutting off the excess.

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2: 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Vyaya bakwa, e won nebu nyama, e fenani board dafem.
3: 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I said God will change your story. Your test is going to change your testimony. 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

Echo Bank, the Pan African Bank. 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And now Ukrukremwa ma yede the Echo Bank Music Super Brill. And we'll feel quadrimedius so I don't 106.3 FM.

say and can't show say nay say a banner convenient bank in papa padia. Yeah. So it's me downloaded the Echo Bank mobile app from the Google Play Store App Store. What's me there, Dujume Nina? 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

And she'll be at the videos of our time also be rem. The fact that Odo Obi open asem Oda wa kuma so ya chese unsiniform unyaya nankasa unikrono watna se forever and ever now nina mobobra now soon we say we are saying tisa sometimes those you love the most omo na be sure om obi oda wa kuma so pa na we free mu mysteriously we free mu ya painfully. 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You The very last time will be the day be going a few more than a mortuary. Now, what be free? You had done on. You should have near chief soon. Kakrani had the time. Linya soup. Hey, you must go straight to the cemetery. Now you are quite you know. Ye best you ni panawie no that is the end. Unhu body ni beam. 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But ene videos of our time ne de. 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By way of commenting, ewo YouTube wono. Fa comment ne to na uwo nim die bi wo ho a. Chireyen. 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I believe say country ni Indonesia on. Na wan chira obi ewu awie no. 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Na body hwe say de atwintwam aye no no so esan hwe na tade asel address no. Baby ya ni omo amu amamre ni omo ne omo ye yo. Enti mpacho wa wo hunim die bi. And now what in one back was be pain? The reason why they do that over there, no? Because it is very strange. You can share with us by way of commenting. Join here on YouTube. Adom 106.3 FM on YouTube. Na de unim efa hono. 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Eye old cultural tradition bia omo practice. It was Indonesia on watch as a centuries omo years I don't know now and yet on my money now be I almost yes I didn't know a ethnic group beer when it just said when what baby yeah for all Sulawesi and put them now omo and now omo bush now for
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You can share with us by way of commenting. 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It's a when Chesa, if you are that car quiet this year, Nipano. Almost me sign a repair. If you are that carno, SISC, no, MA Kama. Now, on the corner, now we are for years, you could see, you know. Almost sign SISC, you know, home. For fair fire, said, yes, I grow on. Now, sign show at the four. To say, oh, be uncle Tiasia. OCC ni mwa ko kru mwa ba no she clean cloth ni ade ade ya prepare de bia tutu agu no ho na chese wasan feel fresh ene muko zie ni ede ene owe na mama no ni tramu dem wai ei enti sa practice we I don't know kru mwa pa de ei na wo sama no ko fa na ba vie sa sa ba ba de bi. Will you play BBA? We are Janu Kramaniko. Hey, what are joining me on YouTube? 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
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Yeah, more acquaintances will be to me as I save ever so. 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Woo to me, Eddie Wabusu and Ibako Etoso. It is said the encrofo epe omo busunya semwa. 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
0: 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Yeah. That was it.
1: Went to radio no.
0: Yeah.
1: Yeah. We went be wrong.
0: Said man ye nyo mo na ye.
1: Yeah. Oma ya. Oma ya, yes sir.
0: Yeah.
1: Mr. Vincent,
0: yes sir. Bibia fine.
1: Yada yankoponasi. Wada Roma. 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
0: 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Ko uchirim.
1: No debi.
0: Memo time.
1: Minchi.
0: We see me over time or memo time.
1: Minchi.
0: Cause you know.
1: But unim did you know say?
0: I didn't know Bibia.
1: Oh, enkwala na no musa no mu ma me somo mo mu mpeko no.
0: Ehe.
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0: oba we ni didia
1: ai
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1: odi eduane ni nyina ladies with gap teeth. They always have space for another relationship. That's it.
0: Because of that space.
1: Aya na nyame na mekan. 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Na me ato da bi kura meti a mekura me huti mi dwere me. Sana de na kwa.
0: If you say so.
1: No. No, sana de na kwa. Benye say if I say so.
0: Okay.
1: That is how it is.
0: Yo.
1: That is how

0: how it is.
1: That is how it is. Hey, brother. When him say, me no woka say, obi asha boxer 2 weeks onyi. Na boxer asha 2 weeks onyi. Eda mwa asha no.
0: Ah, onyare. Inyeze, onyoki.
1: Asha no. 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Mm. 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And that can 2 weeks. I say na Wednesday. 2 weeks pepepe. 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
0: enye healthy.
1: Baby.
0: At all.
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0: As a talking from experience.
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0: Eh.
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0: Wo gbae ya na wa you bosses. 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
1: Oh, okay.
0: Yeah. 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
0: 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It would cream and cry every year. 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I'm open once more. 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
0: Yes, best for you, good for you.
3: Well. Please, I'll get a sports. A perfect program, perfect engagement, and perfect unrespected. I'll get a sports. Hey, papa. 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
0: Thank you too. Sofukum Chacha.
4: My name is Prophet Kumchacha.
0: Yeah.
4: 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So you listen, Prophet Kumchacha. I'm listening and I'm here. God bless you.
0: Bless you too. Joseph Langabel.
5: Ladies and gentlemen, my name is Joseph Langabel, King of the Jews, the chief general for the national team. Mm-hmm. I alligated soap you. Adom FM, number one, the old Ghana. If you jealousy go quench, observers are worried, believers are enjoyed. I alligator sports, no sympathy for the cripple. After the criminal war, take it to the dancers.
0: Alright. Sisi.
6: Other for me, this is Sisi Chum. Now, the BRMT alligator sports. There's no day I mean to alligator because I'm a manager. Now, I'm a
0: stressor. Come on, Pa. Mami Akwaba.
7: Okume Joso.
0: Na ay kotoko nino
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0: we
7: so mu akra o mani sio mu toto toto mu akra so ha traffic light the dozen akra traffic light
0: na de kumasi traffic light
7: no overhead the nurse we kumasi Kumasi interchange.
0: Are you talking about traffic light or overhead?
7: Any of is there any interchange in the Namco?
0: Interchange. Where there's interchange, usually traffic light.
7: I'm better just say. Any man say you know when I'm a hana different. I'm about when you see him to talk to turn. As a place in the piano, the back of canon. When you're talking about oh, and now somebody never come. We don't bring babies around. So we be almost done. We be so happy. I just see a man escort. I see a man escort.
0: Are you?
7: Kwaku akrasu. Prince Akras now akra ya.
0: Aye.
7: Eh, ti on papa na, o manusu ya. Ah, I'm just a cry, so I cry. There's no Kumasi in Kumasi. Aha, there's a cry in a cry. It's called a movement one you're careful about.
8: But Kumasi, there's a cry.
7: I understand. As so far, but somebody told a cry, a cry. Aha, Kumasi Sky Building is in North.
8: Yeah, it is.
7: I just don't get it. But I'm a free echo. To be required to for far so, Oma near my air moderate, sir, oh, Kumaso. And him say, system be a dawa. And class, it's not a thing, Kwaku. We are a city. So, Kumasi is a city. Ala.
8: Greater Kumasi.
7: Challenge is greater Kumasi, greater Kumasi.
8: When you meet him and catch your home.
7: What's your home?
8: I do prepare.
7: What's your home? Say, I'm gone off for the moon near, sir. I'm a Kumasi. But then you have the problem with me. So when we bought Adudi, what do they are two about man? I'm a bad president. Who is this super? Because now I'm sorry. Oh, who's super power? Tomorrow you're standing here, man. A man is feeling so powerful. What they have been doing? What they are working with me opening? Okay.
8: Yeah.
7: So can I ask them now? And you know, as someone working in a maintenance here, they say we pass all your NDC here. I go under ho. Any problem? Must you fight MPP people?
8: No, sir.
7: Hey, so for me, you could be so, but you're done your crow. What video, no?
8: Yeah, I saw it.
7: Now, I can't all your appeal, man. Tears, yes, sir. I say, are you NDC software? Part was off.
8: Permission from Sofono and now Sofono Abusuyan for
7: okay, so tell me another panel now for no longer say yeah appeal.
8: Would there be make a video because still we say we all belong to families who Akwaba. Because still
9: I can't say
8: Akwaba.
7: Now
9: what was
7: it to say?
8: What is that? What are you saying? How are you? I am fine. And you? Maybe o finances minimum said the tie ne ade and I say currently ti bia bia wo m may aware of it and then suddenly
9: new matter
8: afi yari abo on top of e dia ahoche bia currently bia o kum so what I say but Kwame o brother a minimum ni ene abusuafo bia kaka ho menyom enhyeda enni nko wana ebia minim wabusua efutum but 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
7: Yeah.
8: Maybe you'll be one out of bra at it. No bush and four so I cannot swat it. So, oh, now here we say you beat me now. Why? Jerry, you get a point. It's not me on big
7: graph and I'm to ask
8: about swat. I said,
7: hey, Bia, who got a big graph? May I and Fred care for you?
8: You get a point.
7: Well, on Kwame Diao, because why about for the guy not informed? I didn't know me, Kwame, I don't know, I'm country.
8: And Utina me, Bisa, and you be no bushna. Ah okay, sad no.
7: Na ono anka sagwa so no papa na na so amane permission the sense say o je papa na empa na ho ni ti ho no
8: waka. 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Enti me when I was watching
7: papa no so o maya tia se say say de o wa ho chire mu.
8: En de ma tia
7: se na sori da kra no. Wa so wa be to no da. Na
8: on
7: fa anydi. So what you say kwa kunje say ne ho a chire ne de enye ade a eye new story. 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
2: Oy stubborn. 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
0: We that's a group. Ai.
2: Ai
0: eh. 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
0: Ye ga ina loyal for you too.
1: Wa ba. Mama me claim fi na use na. We do fear pena emranti abeju phone into the mama claim fees
2: over was for half of investigation
1: was my
0: bakuna
2: investigation
0: 24 economy un dia santi esi asoberman pon eso wa kubu bank so base 24 economy market o
2: ama bu bank after am ko bu eyi no wa na se market enya efa o dia say parliament kwena si wa ye bu agu ni esi market.
1: Hey,
2: yeah, kwaku observation my no say, yenya say asasi we yedi besi ayepona down kwa, ese ya fail. Ye see a market. Because say and head the flagship. Na za mo kambo funo.
0: Flagship.
2: Flagship project ya abai no eye. So say you no yedi kura no mu twam, ewa ai 24 hour economy asasi so na mu gina ho cha. E be gredu no yini nyina agu. Na yes bi esi ho. Eh bank no.
0: Mi wa mo se da ra se no kwa.
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0: Aso kwa mampo.
2: Ah e bebu e bebu.
1: Wow.
2: Oba kwaku ye wo mrebi sa se aban ni ehia sa se bi dia yade a.
1: Ah. 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Meba ti. 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
2: Samra no ho.
1: 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Wonim se. Ese se two parties ni nyina.
2: Agreement.
1: Yes. Ba wonim se ye kru mu ade whether you agree or not. E emfa. He?
2: Mami ma aban wo apa han.
1: Oh, da bi ti. It's not always like that, he? Mi re fi country ko. 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
2: ma bi ni mumra
1: and then even in the US there was this manner, your friend, Nissan.
2: Yeah.
1: To say, as in the
2: Nissan
1: vehicle.
2: Car, yeah.
1: And the actual name, one, Kasau.
0: Nissan, Japan for car now.
1: The eye. Yeah. But we are American, oh, or, no, Sunny Dean,
2: and Nissan, a Dean.

0: the American Japanese.
1: Eti when se Nissan no so motor company no eh Japan car manufacturer.
2: Yeah.
1: When they were entering the old story, when they were entering the American market, no, and almost 30 years in car, almost yet on my website.
2: Okay.
1: So they needed the Nissan .com like US.
2: Yeah.
1: And normally Papa no kai or said that all from all. Almost came with that a cocoa share company can see it's your whiskers, your single person. Only almost came out so sad. And yeah, I didn't want more. So what I say. So, and yes, I
2: open it up. Bank a credit is fat. Bank a
1: credit. And yes, I be 24-1 year. Now, if it's here, as I say, parties need now and yes,
2: I go close. You have to
0: be
2: home.
0: Yeah,
2: I go close. You said, on your way.
1: That's not how it's supposed to be.
2: Yeah,
1: yeah, yeah, yeah,
2: it should be done on the right way.
1: But as I say, the people involved, those who be affected, because
2: New beer excise duty with potential $7 million impairment hit. There's a over tier tax here, but one more country, no major and Sunday, and yes, and Sunday, but you know, crowns tax the Daswaka.
0: Eh, Ghana former Bibrian on Bebefi.
2: Ah, no, so ho,
0: and so you're mutuin. So when you're tomb, say Kimura, Nippon Kofi Krabe or her.
2: Nasa, I bind the Norsum Kobe Yama and Yumako Kosu and Fayan and there.
1: What so we know, Anka, it be Kunmuy and Bianca, 24 and Bia Kano, and Fay, and say, I'm off on a
2: bucket here, Musi, and a company say, Baba Tony, or Makatuna, Egui. Tada, they will see my catching. So we have a good answer.
0: Hey,
2: companies in a bay, you have a ton of market. And a company is using it as one big
0: and a tax is $70 million. Yes, capital.
2: Yeah, yeah. And as you say, cry, no cry, and caught. And you know, to say green. See, the any old street in Israel. Did you grow? Green, it costs
0: one, and what you mean?
2: Green, it costs black, no.
0: What
2: any company for a crabby at all, and say, no, and that's what I found black. On no kita market, you say,
0: so paper.
2: Who's on my car or two? That's a near my echo ye at the
0: moment. Someone a green note at one for now.
2: That be a way different.
1: A rare Accra.
2: A different. Who's saying, Numbi? Who's over there watching here?
0: Sure, green, you say, oh,
1: a banner may say, and yet they say, no, dear. And I send a picture as I'm now.
2: Tuntum and a beer, not Wemunana, Omunana, Casasadia.
0: Wemua, almost a new one beer.
2: I want to walk a car. I want to walk a car. I want to walk a car. I want to walk a car. I want to walk a car. I want to walk a car. I want to walk a car. I want to walk a car. I want to walk a car. I want to walk a car. I want to walk a car. I want to walk a car. I want to walk a car. I want to walk a car. I want to walk a car. I want to walk a car. I want to walk a car. I want to walk a car. I want to walk a car. I want to walk a car. I want to walk a car. I want to walk a car. I want to walk a car. I want to walk a car. I want to walk a car. I want to walk a car. I want to walk a car. I want to walk a car. I want to walk a car. I want to walk a car. I want to walk a car. I want to walk a car. I want to walk a car. I want to walk a car. I want to walk a car. I want to walk a car. I want to walk a car. I want to walk a car. I want to walk a car. I want to walk a car. I want to walk a car. I want to walk a car. I want to walk a car. I want to walk a car. I want to walk a car. I want to walk a car. I want to walk a car. I want to
0: platform.
2: And just obi auto and bro. And the man is kafa car back crash.
0: See
2: ya. I'm saying kafa wo huna wo.
0: This is what happened with the NRA.
2: Yeah, you were your man kafa dey coffee. My man man kafa say for coffee.
0: Fenu anan.
2: Minimum some that so decide kind of moment there.
0: But kuna boys story eya reho eya hujiro. Man dey omo bone to bakunu.
2: I cardela no.
0: Ah, what you say my voice dey kokunu no ka.
2: I'm say also oh you lazy. But I think that there's more to it than what the boy is saying.
1: I'm saying, why lazy?
2: I can't boy to say, Papa Nishiana, I'll say, oh, you're lazy, you're unpaid.
1: There have been no Obishiana, so you're lazy, you're
0: unpaid. But see, because of that, they affect you.
2: I don't know.
1: If you work for me, na me show output. Na enyana me ka fe catch us all your lazy.
2: Eno
1: etu obo na e ben.
2: Okay, na yire so obo 20 bi
0: na. Na wonim say you are talking about. According to a CID no report on woman no. Say boys no hu so ba na nwu no. Omo sa kokolebu akocho ki baby choko akopeda ho na nkoma sa ko bo ba no tu aku no.
2: Cuz on na one for me.
0: Yes.
2: Oba da wa ohun omo.
0: What is that? You're bonnie about with Simon.
1: I'm bonnie for Semna.
2: Young
0: guys, you.
2: I'm going for a person different. What was that person that came in the cobon too?
1: This is that
2: one. Who's that?
0: And in a box, and in a box, and
1: two days ago, I'm in time. I'm
2: a damn problem. I do need to own.
0: I'm going to go to the house.
1: Ese oni obiafie na nimu na nema amafo
2: o amafo o nema ofie
1: BBC ya un no no dey chese because of the one year 20 ebu e mu abe midnight bowa wo be jeje gumbe mi ese we
2: e area mu o
1: so pani ade awuye
0: e mi se ye ku
2: mo se ya ni the arab person papa no
0: baby ani e
2: kunu se e to sound dia omo nim to no ti hu tuoku
1: ya
2: e to wi na baba san wa we
0: enchi se ma no be wrafie bia obom butu no abe for as an wa locking the gate
2: now
0: we na one time but the car no wrafie we wrafie an microphone car ni she mu
2: ene
0: to no tente ntiro bia ni se
2: and you go for na boat no
0: ai as usual
2: say as sorry bia na we here mu ona
0: ono na ye na
2: di phone ye pa tutu o di pay
1: ai akwa bi su say un say sa into obi kwa no ka o association no WhatsApp platform
2: yeah. Okay
1: sa your friend is saying electric fancy
2: yeah
1: wa ye pe na wa trigger alarm no
2: abra obi amaye
1: wa abra obi amaye betimi abomu for some
2: crying
1: every year yidi asa etimi cry am say I don't know ko do on pa ko de ande ade na tem bia na ade yi eye dede say ni ade yi oh ti omu an obi better platform say sa de na ho she da a che say deliberate ade no you no nya na because it should sound when
2: there's an alarm
1: eh attempt so na che say atwe amount for adwa
0: I'm say man no
2: eh no eh no na because na fun no so no
1: video no
2: eh no eh no eh no o de zoom ya se na
0: ha dia amount for asha say e simon fi obi a eh o pa no so
2: no o de zoom u zoom ya
1: mon fi obi a say
2: say I say say e dia na
0: don't mind anyone
1: na me ba o
2: eh no eh no
1: well, when would you decide on one set to come around a day?
2: No. I mean,
1: Camera and anymore
0: for
1: play with the new for any idea.
0: I didn't know how to see you. So I said,
1: I'm why I wear so more yet than more. You are very much aware of what you
0: wear. Oh,
2: I said, my debonair.
0: I don't know what you are.
2: Is it
0: now?
2: What you want? That's super. I mean, we're very DJ. TDK. So dey.
0: Ba kula na say.
2: Me go am family. I say come king king so dey dey.
0: I don't know na say. Me go am na obama me. Bray. Hey, you know that hot team.
2: Hey,
0: you know that hot team.
2: Yeah, yeah, abbreviation say kati.
0: Ba be ko ba be ni. O mi am for be yin acho. Suppose opposite for me you know na na say.
2: Na so be yin a we so aba.
0: Eh,
2: I think say omo mo ko ma say nya ahoye che say utu say aba ko ma
0: say. You dey say.
2: Ah, you try record no.
0: Is there you should have said, BBT, Miss Yes, I hear you are but happy.
2: Yeah, we are. Come on, say a bowl of a bottle.
0: Yeah, we are.
2: Oh, what a leper. Okay, yo. What were you in your crowd?
0: Now, Nika, so I will.
2: Debbie.
0: opening or penting.
2: Let me say, yeah. Start your person. You want money for better than
0: one. Then you,
2: you
0: know, I don't know.
2: Oh, we are.
0: Oh, we are.
2: Oh, we are. East away. Oh, be anywhere. Oh, we are. But just say, I go. Comfort zone. What's the shirt? I say, A B.
0: Now, me say, so who we are? Start when you do we are.
2: I don't want you for that.
0: I don't want you for that. I don't
2: want you for that. I don't want you
0: for that. I don't want you for that. Now, Nippon, you are better. Oh,
2: you are for an iron term.
0: I don't want you for that.
3: It's a Bible. We be the end of person. He be no.
2: Oh, so my guy, I mean, can be him cry. My guy.
3: Yeah, my friends.
2: Open him da. Open him da. Some.
3: Now, me who story be a. Yes, a former. The way I want say Krumua. Politicians. Niema mpe yi na embra eso mua. Who say a dad de Muana Berena? Whom say Syria? Yes, say Omo, former president. You are sentencing to death. Don't let us talk about but the M-Pesa me chen say
0: I'm ready.
3: Because a baby a former president sadi what you say?
2: Oh, they also talk about Ghana. Ghana, Kenya.
3: Oh, we don't know. Yes, yes, we don't. Yes, he's sentenced to death. You know what I'm saying?
2: Nonsense. Are you Japan? So you be?
3: And there be South Korea,
2: right?
3: Yeah, South Korea.
0: Now, former president.
3: Yeah.
0: I'm saying Oditro.
2: Now, South Korea.
3: Yeah, Oditro.
2: Where we are there?
0: Time I know where campaign.
3: During campaign.
2: But what you
3: call campaign? Yes, say now some no kind. Oh, now person use the right word, but me refi. Chase.
2: China be so. Any be so call you bribe. Ono so your man is a
0: China.
3: Ono there na oye ono yoba. Ono.
0: China de oye mboku.
2: I ask mo.
3: Serious. But you see when it's so now a man for do your money bonia a mubomu.
2: But that's how it's supposed to be.
3: You know what I'm saying?
0: But in fact, also for asking me, I have a hope of video pictures in a film.
2: Job with Lazarus different bedroom.
3: Lazarus a different two different personalities.
2: Job
3: you be annoy you on the four. Boni dia ni ne ho and he was righteous na osunyame ni All right, pepe. And obonsam
2: ekwaji permission beta
3: no. O catch Jesus say it is because of the blessings on the man intina. E man odonus about if you take away those things now. Akwa no be dan echi am.
2: Ono ni Job.
3: Ono na Job.
2: Ena Job were huni.
3: Yes, ena Urade, Urade catch her and say, "Okay, wa man kwan. Obeti na ye di dia na emun." Ni so there, on to me touch it. And I'm partial to me to turn in just one day. And you know, Papa, you lose you, you know. Emma, you are a born.
2: Last of the new chrono and the penalty, but you do a Bible.
0: Yes, you are down for
2: Lazarus.
0: I'm not going to be a man, so and I say almost so, yeah, will be almost.
2: Yeah, oh, Kronos and Okofa, yes, what I'm for, as well, yes, what I'm for, and couldn't buy.
0: A crona seventy different.
2: The good thing comes out for crona.
0: To a new we are, one who we are. You couldn't have known.
2: Oh, that was the way, Sanyan. Oh, sorry, I don't want to see crono.
3: On only dear, no,
0: dear,
3: no, no, dear, Nanka, I see. There isn't in that, eh? Na, Ninian mono. In the relationship between only Jesus. And they were hoping, say, Jesus, beba. Na ka wati mi aba be sane are na ohu and Jesus nso ama
2: ba no
3: na owi na omu di hu ya rom se anka owa ha anka aha anka wanwu
2: ti se ba so kala ta se onu na owi ya Jesus nya
3: he ti Jesus ye no so owu ye na wada
0: 3 days
3: Jesus na
2: almost 3 days na mko sie na mko
3: ba ma ma ma mko sie no
2: te ko tu fun no
3: na Jesus ka cho so owu yi na wada none of them now what they do. So, oh, we know what they
0: do.
2: Oh, I said to me, says,
0: yeah, you'll be in a way to make you know what they
2: do. Oh, but also, oh, could you bear your chance?
0: Oh, you don't come.
2: My, would you do this?
0: I'm saying, I don't come.
2: Would you do this? It's a scenario, but
0: and yeah, I say, I don't come. We are going to name them 3 days.
3: Hey, Jesus, you got
0: I work with
3: Messiah, yeah, assemble, yeah, okay.
0: Oh, and then, so how was that 3 days? We've been to Minyana.
2: That's Mr. Papa's what you're bad, your channel.
0: And then, you're not seven, you're not 33 years, we've been with us.
2: I don't know, I'm for this. I'm
0: for my chance. I don't say, if you're 60 years, you're not so can you ask him? Maybe we'll just be a 93 days.
2: Oh, Kwaku, and now about you, I make an answer. Say, well, who are TikTok? Say, I'm Paul.
3: Or a beggar,
2: yeah,
3: and now stressa de Emma or Godidi or Scanibi,
2: exactly.
3: Trying me at as I said, they were seeing each other. We have said we were there, we should break. And a man change so Uncle Benka. Often some months you know they just drop and so take him as a can so they don't know when they say yeah.
2: And I'll
3: catch you and say, oh, and your uncle can't say,
0: oh, my man, uncle.
3: Now, amount for mom will break, he said, because I had your baby.
2: I'm going to say, I'm going to say, me na kura me ma bi
0: tintun tan
2: na tintun tan kwame
0: o
2: en kra ka kra ma no se
0: afoso dia ma
2: se de amanfo azigi ebe tuga utimi
0: ah
2: wani ya
0: ni ya ka
2: ah wani ya woka una odin wo message mu se wa wa ma wani ya na na wa hwe yere wo chiku wa wa so be shi okremu
0: se wa ujuni mzo bi
2: we ba e oji akoye analysis na abie when you saw a man, you must have me up. I mean, I'm in them
3: when
0: I'll show me.
2: I didn't quite up a song, no quite the job at that point. I can't think far. Why do you want to do this? Money Ben Kwan, dear yo.
0: Ah, Abrabia make us any fan of crown, or no, need be
2: a woman said, and Gossier be anywhere, can't say,
0: Quacko, what did you have
2: that one? What did you have that
0: one? Nadia, Yapran said,
2: any size,
0: Puna, Quacko,
2: any size. I tell you, I'm going to and if I'm going to manage it, I'm
3: going to have an effect on
2: you. I'm going to say, not say, okay, maybe I'm not a contract, I won't know, be a contract. Kwakubi ton tos ni adi se e basa amnye chwa somba mam ton tos ni stil mu
0: e basa
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3: eno pesa onye ya kadodobie kakra ome eno ya
0: wasi jiwe
3: what do you have here? Now you must show. My mom there said, oh, yes, I did. I mean, Metro said, for two years. Because I was going to tell you, I was going to tell you, I was
2: going to tell you, I was going to tell you, I was going
0: to tell you, I was
2: going to tell you, I was going to tell you, I was going to tell you, I was going
3: to tell you, 10 seconds, I was going to tell
0: you, I was going to tell you, I we die asemi a working yam wa kofase mi a baby ara mo pink fm yo hwa no so obaji di okruma me wi ase kro ko ko da fi ase kakra mo hwa na na sore ma bi wa soma mi ase ye me frem se wonya na obi a wawu
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2: wanya interview
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2: yeah
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2: yeah akomi kwa na
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2: yen na time na system ma ye no
0: omo
2: call ayi e very simple the aqua and I work to the oxygen goes to see
0: then
2: you go on say your medical term be call off sana mo medical term dem
0: eh
2: the you for say we collapse
0: and collapse
3: unconscious
2: unconscious that's the phone I mean I should say be brace and you see him because that my machine be where they test it
0: no because
3: and almost say yeah you drag say boys be eye ma abranti bi omukosi ni mono
2: abra wonwu
3: ye wa bro wonwu na busu ya
0: kwona ni so I am say
3: your story is here
0: see you got here
3: and then I hear this
0: 5 4 years ago
3: of on the boys omo
0: for adro
3: na and knocking off totally
2: it is so moye and then o
3: che che
2: atramo de
3: beto omo be su ya si wu wu wu wu wu
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2: 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cream so be clear black spot no if you within any na a uniform I trust of a fair come up Duffy's hair growth so be to kick off with you know I'm a fool if I can broom a brand new brain now products in I available in most of the health shops near cosmetic shops be now emo do do a panel there share Duffy's health and beauty check when East Legon close to AH Hotel Kumasi your WhatsApp junction your bank Bugas Furniture Albert Fry 059-611-277 and I feel 020-749-1414 now you didn't come on as they do have for my Synthes tank water storage tank moon champion Nankasa Modern Pibi. Na wet me a crane su a brini a brin na empire in you and yeshi said the tier da sa and a tier color per size out pe in I available. Your agents be bring across the country a bit me at all the woman chain. Yes sir. Frey and was 0244-335-168 and now bit me so I call www.centersgh.com now at all the woman. Synthes tank. 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And no, and so, and then come on, can create a while. Yeah, the Eja Wo. Who is what would you 106.3 Adom FM? Of course, Ghana's number one radio station. Jeffrey said, hello, boss. Yeah, and we're coming out to Mpa. Nah, I say, hey, there you. Jeff, here, okay, the infant to be answer. Mati, me boy chi na yari. Eje busu yentwa wuto. Na yemra na fie ba. Ye de dia ka no atwa so. E yo fie kwa so on Ghana's number 1 radio station. K and Kobe Bia. Just

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2: 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He bet me afro, now what bed she at Chedia Kessie. I think so, you want Nasco selected promotion, yeah, yeah, yeah. 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And waiting so Madina, yashada mamu special price o. 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Electroland prices ye. 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

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Six. Sexy boy up and down. 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Ya mayi musu ni edi nwenu si akase bo atra so. In the meantime, a happy birthday going out to Joyce Ishan. Tema Community 8 and our war. And this one is coming from Nana Kojo Abuaje. Wishing you well on your birthday. That's what it is, y'all. 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Now listen, Vodafone e kwere den am kwere Vodafone here as e abamanu ba o pepa cho Telcel. 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
0: Wow. That's so much. This is what real man does. If you continue like this, maybe love wouldn't be painful anymore.
1: I never stopped loving you.
0: They teach digital skills and can even earn money from it.
1: Oh.
0: Yes.
1: Interesting.
0: I'm sure, yeah. DebrichUniversity.com. Look, I know you've been going through a lot. And I think at this point, you need to give it a try.
1: Yeah, I'll try it.
0: You still have your certificates, but you don't have any job. I think this is the best job opportunity for you.
1: Yeah. Thank you very much.
0: Don't forget to try it, okay? Yeah.
1: What's the name again?
0: DebrichUniversity.com. Don't forget.
1: Okay. Thank you.

0: tell me, what's that Dukom thing?
1: Why?
0: You people were there talking and I was just here, like, I don't matter.
1: Well, I didn't even know you were here. Elizabeth showed it to me. She knows I'm struggling and she just wants to help. I believe when I start, things will change for us. Why does it feel like you hate your own friend? It's like you envy her. Why?
0: What else do you want me to say again? I'm tired of all this, Walker.

0: Atum 106.3 and you may brass say the good moon some bro meeting at a set dance you jam and this year said and say and ye wukwada non swamba pounds mansoon and wakasa fides meeting at a set dance once again said and said then the other me and nam you are sent in tankers and so Facebook live and afe YouTube live on Atum 106.3 no a ye African the Superman Nadaroma and menenam a ye we are sent in tankers and so pa. Na producer no aye Philip Otio the Gunshot Man and afi the album etidom no aye Alex Kwabena Stone or Kumankra Bakwa Maka Ensuroja Edru Enyuno numero uno was he say say and na enyumre and sma udobi 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see a year and a jutak of peace, ninjano, a woman chain, a new home friend for him, be a dear, which me afraid 0242 0243 76445. Now, if you know, Monsu, etimi Eddins, also, and Bianso, etimi Akonkai, San Sene, Toyota Ghana, Womunina Kutem, Ness, and Nason, and Sembuno, Ayuda Up, Oma Dharma, Omunina, so Kutem, Nafi, Mineral 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the time. 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Speaker of Parliament, Ekasa, Edifa, and Samuel Munina, Ewa Mra, Yeditrophia, Afi Yabo, Ewa Democracy, Kapono, Ekochiano, Asi.
1: We have been in constant touch with the founder and chief executive officer of the Sutherland Football. In fact, he visited us here with their team, and we've gone far. And government is more than committed to it, because we have discussed with the Ministry of Finance. We have also discussed with the Ministry of Sports and Recreation, and we are entering into agreements to make sure that this becomes a reality. With this, I thank everybody. I wish we have another successful tournament, and I will go ahead to direct the team to, as usual, go through the due process and make sure that the whole country have a feel of the cup before the 28th of August, where the main match we played, as we stated, at the Baba Yara Football Stadium in Kumasi.
0: And the Speaker of Parliament, yes, Nurse Ura, Penipa, yeah, Kingford Osmano, Babin, and what didn't say me, Eddie, after Jawan friends, one more, was in Sandan and Fong Komodi, Amone Ghana, and after Imponesaja, Parliament, Eddie, and then you say, Omo Yeninano, Eddie, and Sebua, Ghana, young talent, now Omo Ebano, Ebema, Manfo, Timia, Kunya, Ako, Sandan and Fu Academy, Etimia Kakoye training after Monsu football, Kariano, Etimi Akon Kanyipa.
1: So, as we've been told, gone not only upwards but also downwards to trying to train the young ones from the schools. We not only talk about the playing body, we also talk about the technical team. We talk about all officials involved in the management. And so from this year on, we're going to the schools to try to train those who take our young ones at the institutions with the training, and they call them the PE teachers. That's how far we are going, so that we can catch them young.
0: Enti ebanisa, we can catch them young. 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Kim Lazi that to just say against La Cote d'Ivoire de Ombe Dumbetimi Bia Emma Ghana and Yan Kunimdi Namia Duma Otina.
2: For me to answer questions about Ivory Coast, what they have done or not. If you're looking at the expected goals, it's very clear that they have been taking their chances and scored more goals when they had the opportunity than we have. We have missed too many chances. That's just a fact. But hopefully we're going to be more clean tomorrow and take our chances. We know that we have a strong defense and if you're looking back 1 year back or something like that, the goals that we have been conceded is more or less own goals, or they have been touching the wall from a free kick or a penalty or something like that. In the run of the play, it's maybe, I don't know, maybe three goals in 1 year or something like that we have conceded. So we know it's difficult to beat us. They need a little bit of luck to score a goal against them, and that's
0: okay. And to win in some coach and it's na some of the kimlats on us what the atuja and tina said ya they banned no na coach and friends one of my sons so at it to Mr. Quimbia so what we're name said no more between a conkain at the Ama Black Queens of Ghana place no more recover and tina nadia there's a ja and Nibrano Ewasro and Nibran Ewasro. So what now could be and so betimi echo at the Amamo and Tina Nibran was soon could be betimi call the Amamo dia and ye young quay na abaya bakwaniti and Josephine or nonsu akasa a ye Josephine Bonsu why ye defender the ma Black Queens of Ghana or Sinamia Duma what's na against woman a ye code divani de and could be ebeko at the Ama a ye Ghana.
3: Ivory Coast has been a very respectable opponent for the last, as I can say, 1.5 years, so I've played them 3 times now and we know what they can do, but I think the most important thing is to focus on ourselves. And if you look at last year, we also didn't score that many goals, but made it as third place. But still, we have to work on using our chances in the offense. We are aware of this, because if you don't score goals, then you won't win matches. But I think we'll be ready by tomorrow.
0: Inti wene nsima Josephine Tidewa Bonsu wade ya tuja ewa ho yefi Black Queens of Ghana umase na ya kwa kupim ewa Ghana branti ya neji ede Kamdin Suleman usinakain ede ma Atlanta bubu kono ewa itile 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
4: For the National Sports Authority, this is the first time we've been able to port our regional directors and a couple of other departmental heads, including the monitoring and evaluation head, the head of the estates, our buildings, our properties, assets and properties of the NSA. They were all in the US, not just to watch the matches and then go back and relax, but to interact with stadium managers, facility managers at various levels, from security to marketing to branding to the administrative works, you know, how huge sporting edifices are utilized and some for multi-sports. For example, the Citizens Bank Stadium in Philadelphia, you know, you look at the history of how the acquisition of
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5: Atram divisa, I know they are a good side. And you could see, in the first 45 departments of the game, both teams played so well, and that was why the game ended on goalless draw. Looking at their defensive shape, their midfield connection, and their attacking, it was so superb. Likewise, our team. But then in the second department of the game, I did few tactical changes, and I think that brought the goals.
0: And na se no more moye no eno ene di goals no enso eba na Gordon Atrama kasa wache ma na se ni team ne nyoma na nkoye na Pascal Bate edin a obeje se ne nyoma fofro na bia so etimi akonkan ti Atram ne nso bodi tuja eni.
6: I would like to congratulate Abusuan Dwarfs because they had it boot to boot. They defended very well in transition, and then they were also fast in the break. I think my team didn't defend very well. We were very good passing the ball, switching it left and right. And at the final third, we were not clinical enough. Because we could see all the time, Majid along without the support from the other wingers. So it became a difficult. And their defenders were playing very solid. They defended.
0: And Tina's adding at the Ama Atram Divisa. So me team adding Quinima Common and Beyonce at Tima Conquest and Sakotoko. Ababe Pim, Ewan Kain, Crodium Ha, Legon. Agupa Maseho, no more busy and SA training. Who do answer your question there? Kotokoebo, Fronny Mate, Yan, no pan and a friend of my say, told you, no money, Golden Warriors. And it's here. Krobia dim kunima kam yenu ema Golden Warriors if we nice omutimu enso ebaku media made ebezi ewo eye Abricos Abidjan ewo no aye ni princes in towards eye champion of champions nyame atuma 30th of this month in Africa Cup Champions League and Ghana Premier League no intermediate ma ene Moses Amapaka na ese ne Moses Parker wono ankase kopie mu ewo Abidjan na segment Musa womu training grounds wo 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

0: Alhaji will fear her. Alhaji Vision Herbal. Clinic and Spiritual Center. I will fear her. Especially when it's every 2000 in a hand, a human or ho. And in everything, you every ni papa, ni nana, every sinny papa, every si or no hassle. 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She knows they love no plastic. Every single hair doing 106.3. Made in the shine aqua frame, Dr. Shine. 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And when me boom, my bra penny, mic too, baby. 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
1: Now, so many people they tell me, make a show on you, but I swear, if you make my dream come true, thank God, I'm not going to

0: Alhajiwa.
1: we are too much.
0: Alhaji.
1: Yes, sir.
0: Y2K, Adum 106.3. Yes, sir. We are really living. Once after 2000 years, yeah, that's the one in 2026.
1: Yes.
0: And you may be brain, see. And you may be brain, Abba. And you may be brain, Abba. Now, we'll be reliving that moment. But then before that, once say, Sabre, you see a Shayam Pomo.
1: Sonny.
0: You want to sing? You ever relive Y2K any idea? So, you'll be able to make sure you send one thing. Or, yeah, spiritually and physically strong. Into your Alhaji. Our free Alhaji Vision Helper Clinic and Spiritual Center Wahasi. Kuku memle heya no mo. Uba Joy FM and also share Alhaji Vision Helper Ubia Betro. Sebi, do you tre mwako ye ukra betro bibia Alhaji wana Alhaji wahane na unim sa Alhaji de yevan yebano eye problem. 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
1: I'm not afraid to be different. I be loud and bold. I know they blend in.
2: Born from a vibrant culture, I did dance to the beat of my own drum. I be the vibe.
3: In a world where everybody will follow trends, I create them. I be trailblazer. And that be my originality.
4: And when we raise a glass, it's a celebration of who we are. To honor people, enjoy your origin.
5: Drink responsibly. Not for sale to persons under 18 years of age. Not recommended to pregnant women and lactating mothers. Don't drink and drive. This advert is FDA approved.

Eh, eh, eh, eh, eh, eh, eh, eh, eh, eh, eh, eh, eh, eh, eh, eh, eh, eh, eh, eh, eh, eh, eh, eh, eh, eh, eh, eh, eh, eh, eh, eh, eh, eh, eh, eh, eh, eh, eh, eh, eh, eh, eh, eh, eh, eh, eh, eh, eh, eh, eh, eh, eh, eh, eh, eh, eh, eh, eh, eh, eh, eh, eh, eh, eh, eh, eh, eh, eh, eh, eh, eh, eh, eh, eh, eh, eh, eh, eh, eh, eh, eh, eh, eh, eh, eh, eh, eh, eh, eh, eh, eh, eh, eh, eh, eh, eh, eh, eh, eh, eh, eh, eh, eh, eh, eh, eh, eh, eh, eh, eh, eh, eh, eh, eh, eh, eh, eh, eh, eh, eh, eh, eh, eh, eh, eh

0: no. 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
9: Madina for Electroland Castle will be a showroom of Potemu. Naye BA, Yasandi Homeland and Swakaho. Say, say, and apart from some of it, Miatomu TVs, gas cookers, kettles, microwave, Ninia Kikahono, Mubetumizwa, Pomone Mukonya, plates, Nemun Tree, Ninia Kikahunina, Ewa, your branch of Akwa, your friend Homeland. And it just a man won't want to say, so we take our Electrolanda. Keep it in your front, our bed, she at Edia Kessie. I think so, you will Nasco selected promotion, yeah, yeah, yeah. So we'll talk about. Kwaye betcha bakwa ka on and waiting so Madina yashada mamo special price o fala yatete nyama ni su nyina mamo Madina ye do want some bebre ka wona pra Madina taxi rank opposite Echo Bank mumro na mobenya Samsung Tigo Media and Nasco papa nemo kai say Homeland so ho Electroland prices dear fala ye show money Electroland bia ye bakwa e won na mu nyama

0: our documents from the Ghana Scholarship Secretariat. All this. And if you see the rot, if you see the rot in this, you will be amazed. All these are scholarship documents that I received from the Ghana Scholarship. Look, I cringed reading these documents. I cringed. The rot that happened under the former registrar. This particular one is one woman gets, I don't want to mention names.
1: Okay.
0: I'll say princess.
1: Poor and needy people.
0: No, they are not. Name princess. She gets a scholarship. She goes with her children, three of them. Ajovi, Akosua, Asiye.
1: The children are also awarded scholarship?
0: No. They are paid to come and stay with the mother to study.
1: Why?
0: And the spouse, the husband.
1: Is that how it works?
0: That is how Kisila Ajiman did it.
1: Is it legal?
0: I have no idea. And so this one, for instance, she has three children. Mm. She gets awarded a master's degree program. She gets paid for the master's program with stipends. Her husband gets paid to come and support the wife to study with, together with their three children. Together with
1: support
0: their
1: support, as in how?
0: That's a baby. Is a baby also a scholarship student? That is the awardee's children. That's the husband. That's another child. And I'll tell you, they pay their airfare. They pay
1: with taxpayers' money.
0: Yes. So for the four, their visas, yellow card, yellow fever card, ticket, comes to about £90,000. And every month, the three children, the husband, everybody, each, not to all of them, each gets £8,160 for supporting the mother to study. Do you think that is fair to the taxpayer of Ghana? And that is why NIB must move fast and make arrests and make people pay for this. People must refund. Mm. If you get a scholarship and you think that you are a wife and you are not ready to move away from your husband or your children, then stay in Ghana and study.
1: There are other universities.
0: Why should my taxes be paid to take care of you to come and read MBA? In London.
1: When we have universities that can...
0: Come and read MBA. When you are coming, you bring your whole flock, including husband in tow. And the question I asked this, was the man, were the husbands not working?
2: Mm. Thing we can do to elevate decentralization to a higher height is to make elections of the MMDCs elective and move away from the appointive principle into a competitive democratic elections open to the Ghanaian public to determine who their DC is. That is how we can add to deepening democratic decentralization, elective. The conflict has been, and I'll just take your time to share an experience with you and make a confession. The conflict will be, are they to run as individuals or they are to run on the ticket of political parties? That this meeting must seek answers to and resolve it. And I'm particularly happy that your minister is here. So I'll share this. When President Nana Addo-Dankwa Akufo-Addo sought to amend the constitution to make DCs elective, so those of you who want to have a good laugh this morning, I share this with you. I was then minority leader, a very responsible minority leader. So we chose to punish Nana Addo-Dankwa on matter of principle of constitutional law and law. Your minister is here. Coincidentally, he was the one I used together with Muntaka. So if you recall, so I don't want a repeat of this under the NDC government. So Nana Addo-Dankwa wrote to the Speaker of Parliament for amendment to the constitution, having gone through Council of State, for us to elect MMMDCs. In principle, we all agree that it should be elective. So those of you who have your constitution, go to Article 2413 or 2431. Article 2431, I'm sure. 2431. So Nana Addo Dankwa, at the time as president, then wrote to the Speaker of Parliament for us to amend Article 2431, which was to remove appointment of DCEs to make it elective. But you know, Nana Addo Dankwa, brilliant constitutional lawyer. So in my culture, if you fall such a huge constitutional lawyer, you also become a hero. So I then told the minority that let's frustrate him constitutionally and legally. So you hear the story today. So I then told him and his whip that no NDC MP should comment on the constitutional amendment proposed by government for good reason. So they asked me why. So I am saying, let me recognize you. You are doing so well. So take note. You don't drive our government on the same path when you are advising the Minister for Local Government. So if you read Article 2431, it then provided for the election of the DCA. So President Nana Addo rightfully and tactfully and legally said,
3: I'm the new opening. I am attorney general.
4: Yeah.
3: Oma, auditor general. If you miss on your audit, no. And I'll share the same on your audit, no. Into you. Oh, my. Now, if you had a few, you are car. Attend you now, sir.
4: Okay.
3: Report announcements as well.
4: Forensic audit.
3: Forensic audit. It's a report. Normally, I'll be attending general.
4: Okay.
3: Now, there's a social media. The womb and son are between the Yatuja or the Yatuja.
4: Okay.
3: In the social media, you know, your own presence, you are the ones who are better to get a full name. Now, watch there and I'm one. O2. Afa in somewhere what audit sana at least here.
4: Okay, to say yeah can say Subibukra for Kanana Kwan Piso Afeska, this attorney general should be. But when you make a crash,
3: would there be make us the mean
4: cover letter and crown shame?
3: I am an attorney and abomi.
4: I'll throw force, okay.
3: Send me, Mimi, and say, Mimi, your cost were them.
4: Okay.
3: You see, me and my friends are Unyam Fui. Every city, we need to just say, Washe, auditor general say, on yet for a second. Because also, I'm pa, Messaka Cratan, I'm usually. Tell me, Primono, with your moons, was one to Ghana for him. My name will be a moon.
4: Okay, I'm missing.
3: It's like
5: a. Nyaya can you answer? You tell me your corner. You dear near Sobeco. 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
7: be very clear authentic the way forward I think now we would advocate against it because it is not a very good thing but until the clear evidence sir e bi aya vet aya follow up hu se eyo no kware no ye into me ND e chase na say ye nyina ye into me nka say why e am at private schools down. It is very strange to say, we'll be checking the results now after the Obekono. In see, now I'm pressing, Mwabubu master. Could it be saying, maybe I'm checking, I'm shading ni ye, I'm index number ni ye, I'm who say, I'm one. In see, that is one thing I na ye contemplate because, for results to change within a matter of hours and now a day or two. No? It is something that is very strange.
8: Ghana said, yeah, I can say institution in Norman. Mean, yes, was a year, Juma. A bit much, I'm running, but you're a better man, Rana, a Jumano, a year, Juma. So, on TCS, you be took us a catastrophe, say, where you may move, and the question a bedding. And a former tall MD, no, fine. Media, how many say, see, will you go for her? ye won pen institution bibra hwe sa no menum me pa cho no ma dwuma ne se no mo ye dey se nyes wo bi ne firi ne memu be kan we ya na je yen krofo net ya 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bro chine ne de Ghana hands two sins in a mini GDA or Baku Kremu. Because woman in Kra, you bet me this is the Casa Momakomanatum.
9: Two sins in a year. Already Ghanaians never be lose trust and a hope in them. Yawahaya Jelly will be 15 years. Yet why you want to say another court? I say the old court in a year, you know. Just it was absolutely nonsense. You are trashing in your away. So how do you over then and Nippon Korean GDO or your institution? Government should say over America and other countries. I go and say your jail will be 15 years. No, acquire a pew, cry, and the next way you are trashing, you are slashing about 1 year. But it doesn't happen elsewhere. It's already here, yeah, I know. People are losing trust.
10: Any idea me what you do, Mumu? Yes, here will be, here will be, here will be. And someone cost you a trust going at the end of the day, no, you beg your own self or monk this kind of. Into why should we bother ourselves? Oh, all the institutions, they are not credible. And once you know, at the end of the day, young one, why are not so? We crown your head, Munya and monk. And yes, I say a whoopy. And I'm boy. Yeah, whoopy. NPP time. Win most of time. The same, you know, Koso.
11: Penny four. I become corner on my Wahunyan. Obi and where Jomudi. 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Not a Jani Fridia. 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A feminine aqua, I say. In Yeshua, so my way to me, dear Catarsisha, any prayer you beat me to us. Cause of my net, whom you know. So when you are a brand penny, own company for who and I say, will be being your penny or burning more, Master Casa, whom can be. And look, make me a say, well, baby, now we are resume. But baby, so I might not be a honoma, many soon now. But who said, young Casano. I'm paying for no cry. I do want to hold money. I'm paying for it. I'm paying for it. I'm paying for it. I'm paying for it. I'm paying for it. Both politicians and academicians and whatever they are, I'm paying for school back. Because we are born here. I'm in the do me. Hey, boom, say na. I'm a guy.
12: And the dear, because the Mojidi power, the other member, Mojidi power, the Debbie. If you cry, no Bible, no cry, no. Young woman, two, eight men, two. 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20 years could be do messica now we say cinema like I say we need to go back on any crap we need to go back on any crap
8: we need to go back on any crap we need to go back on any crap

0: 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Na 2028. The regions, the various regions. 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Yeah, kwa Eastern Region, Chairman Jeff Nadu, unimse, Efrime Sante, amamfwa nene bekuwa, na chairman, ebe wi asye na, Chairman Kunedu, na neye mshe, senye, enye mesitye, Chairman Maju.
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1: 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Emma, you lose you in seats in many regions. 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
0: Eba, mampenye gya, About on results 2024, yeah, that's so aging we are. Percentage MPP, Munya saying, and this in your saying.
1: Well, Usher percentage, a fact of Mampenia across the country. bebia ifiri suru kusi form opampenye gano ifiri suru kusi form. You cannot single out one region and say obibiti ni akan say yen percentage and say yen numbers e koso e change compared to 2020 region back upini ho na eastern regions also ye kafun the percentage drop here from about 60% in 2020 to about 64% in 2024. All other regions, the same thing. Many of the regions are crowded. Even though Korea said the Indian Yamanuku, Nepal, and say a call about and so on. Here he is, and Nutina, and yet your position. But now she must say, subject, we send a corner, which means who said they do a hodia, a manuku born a homody, and I say, who's any in the born a homody, the Bini Eastern region, even though I read a one so on. And so, they do a born a homody, the Bini Eastern region. And it will be, could you have been now compare figures? I said, and now, man, you could echo form in presidential. The whole country, we lost so much, massively over 2 million votes.
0: Yeah, the whole country, I said, you can near man, could you? But your regions, sir, your names are regions, no? Ekita MPP ya manyoku no ene yewo region sa yenim seba NDC ya manyoku na yenim so sa region we dia eno in ye political history no e yade eda hodada eti when we talk of MPP say MPP Ashanti region 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
1: 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Yes, it is across the country. It won't be single out one region say. One region way there, maybe a bar for them, but other regions in India are a bar for them, and yet she, but way there, maybe a bar for them, and yet, because turn out to now, I'm a Nipa uncle, MP uncle to Abba. It affected virtually every corner of our country. And you cannot single out to say, any region, one there. 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But when we need presidential, it affected the parliamentary system. Region is generally now so dominant in mobilizing it to the Eastern region. And now we will say seeds, you know, it means a course.
0: Mm.
1: You know what I mean?
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1: 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Because. The party for him is a strong one. My dear Tuma, the Abua, I'm a party, no, and put to Kessia Bemu. I will appoint my term. Indeed, maybe you would genuinely wish him, say, I may have a cotton memenda. Maybe
0: percentage, say,
1: do the memenda the coin you may. Ah, the double barban. Namiana, that's your final chairman of the Patriotic Party.
0: Percentage is saying I will share
1: any more.
0: Chairman, could I do percentage saying?
1: Oh, media, need me a make up percentages. Namin, in part, me winning. She do what one of the camp percentage, and I'm a genie and a chicken, mommy.
0: Eh, you, you're betraying any meme and daddy. A broom, and what's that? It's your betray. And one I'm car, yes, say, in Rudrada, na a beyer former, ne beyer, chairman Jeff Kunedua retaining the sita, a better uncle monoso, yet I say.
1: That's papa, I be when I mean shall be brave.
0: Oh, shall so. Abusia, Eastern Regional Chairman, sitting chairman, or sir, could be mo, chairman Jeff Nedu, and a yeneno, atrochain, and komono. Na, yebeko Western North Region. 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
0: 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Who be a me mu YouTube? 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
1: 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for say chere won mo kwan a omo so betumi aboa ye oman no ma oman no so aye the account enim since no me sa ko say Yeah, assembly elections are you lose to a Greater Accra and I'm from a Ketian boy in Indiana. Yeah, the stress are final so ACC and Yama Ye, and where you're various. Because assembly elections are non partisan, but they are partisan by a mechanic say a midterm election, so by a year to coup, so have a permanent year. No, yes, I'll call a year Zungu no more. Yeah, Papa, Dr. Mahmoud Baumia, you call the Muslim communities. I could see Kia soliciting votes. It was Saho Ninina. In Tennessee, they say, a Jumana Yabayan and Casabe Waffam. Enko ye macho ejuma debi elections na se opeso winning elections e wo Ghana ha as a strategist a odebeto honum sabi Okofa Langard say omedi aye youth organizer na say okofa matrini say omedi youth organizer. So only policies any innovations that say we own to me why ya Dr. Mahmoud Bawumia end to be winning 2028 elections. It says in the day they bu na na gni mo do a obetimi abwa mebunu na no say 2028 elections no. Aye mebunu enkwa na aye the ebeto aba no. Na the mebunu so na ebeto aba say be na say so ye mebunu do do na to no mu bone. Jobeka ya I'm say 2025 Mr. Project Gatsi and I hear the youth against drugs. Since in the matrix some people na me do one more beka I hear the MPP amanyoko no ho. One of the greatest political party ever a year West Africa ni na and Africa. Inti no sabe me nya sa akwanya na we ni mu ni nya me bia me ye akika ho and ye test corner since in egu no nanso ye be resurrect ni na I say my shot here from but you know English, your man from Wejagba, we Ada Sege, Chayo Sudoku constituency, Dodua Elko, Adenta, Edeba Madina. 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You share your opponents now. 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
1: da bi enye sa na te me na me twen se on se my share project via say your friend in the MPP youth tribe. That youth have bribed me are connecting it to youth against drugs. Sabe, ye mano, and I yin nyano, mimi nyano mono, say ye ko a secondary school education, ye afraid be peer pressure, and on the man one mu ra and mbone mu. And you know, say no, sa project na, me ye no, a ye for youth against drugs. Say ye mebro no, and say, because ye mebro na ye da chano, say nyangu pon ya adom na minu obiya ko suku, na se ene, unum dubone ya, no hume fana, obe fere, you know, I see a chuchu one muni na the dome ye a manyoku kesieno. 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Elections sebi u de matu kujina on nas we nya aba anas we nyanko fan twa ba mawa. Then the elections are ko yen no so ne den. I saw the policies are or they beb wa aye gana. Say no, in 2028 no. You bet to aba as with policies. Yeah, physical and more being because it is car amano. Ama uncle to aba my or to aba now Ghanaians are descending and the Ghanaian voters no. It is individuals now people are yeah be you so more and damn pure more. It's not say policies are yeah the bebano and the bebwa a year or mine no. And you know, and only as a man and a maker.
0: Now, what are grounds that you saying?
1: Grounds ye pa isa se me policies a media to ho e de beboa e bra me de beboa e doma no ama e ye doctor no it is resonating well se be me so me ye Gen Z na Gen Z so de se se ni ye say we are in the Gen Z belt we Gen Z is any alpha na me resonating with youth na na le say I'm supposed to be blessed with star nod no to serve the greater Accra region with ideas and innovations it grounds ye pa grounds here pa
0: and yen twen na memendanu ni yen hwese kwambekwen also order number 10
1: o me kwenda number one. E suru wano ma. 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
0: Yo. 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Uwiya. Memenda niye behu se. Jaya Ahmed. Enya regional youth organizer. Ewo Greater Accra region. Na
1: Accra region.
0: Anye yia. 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
1: 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Now, say Chairman Sabusu committee, and so specifically Ashanti region, any issue mu. Now, one issue mu no there on report in the Devia, it's a report in the a TPC constituency by constituency. 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you many name here can before be the dominant name now Obama the right directions within the confines of the party aspirations and the values bill here can before who be here no second key Jumadin BSSCA, Emma Dr. Mahmoud Bawumia, the next president, as I say, it is an amon. I feel the chairman, sir, members of parliament, and now parliamentary candidates, I feel the one, our region, no, it be to me, a dukunim, Aje, Manning in our city, in our Nupu, say, Yanin in Accra, your original 44 seats in out of 47, no, then Sabeka. 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
1: ano de wadarama fachame mempese miti na makometi die ya traho yes, you share solutions towards the very solutions that the best solve challenges now. You want to. Yafina, seven previous, and coffee for any view. We nine, we in a year, we in a year, say Debbie. And tell me if I tell me, Yadia, me, I know, to see I will say, a dear potty, we, and I be a committee and I report to Danity. Where we are now, solutions.
0: Eti solutions no se ye ye ba solutions no so a wugidi ye se solution no ekita wo a wobetimi e de aboa region na ma mababa because se ne wa ho kan this number of sisa na ekita mo in the Ashanti region wo starte waka se ye ka MPP amanyoko na koma ni funuma Ashanti region na wo he sisa na ekita mo ene ba bi a mababa bedru se imoka se u jina sa report no so na mu kita solution no a ebi ne de he
1: ano so ya de am de batia sabe what it is to say every single constituency committee ne ye adwuma we ehwe de anko ye ne ade wie na okire adwene the suggestions and the recommendations we put on a more way are the constituents should be our idea into a yes straight jacket a yes generic solution assembly of course it be your why in general which me I solve problems you know across board but we here can send specific constituents you know how bad and never solutions today homegrown solutions you reach me out as well. But many men penny for me, yeah, imagine, sir, the boy party, when they actually be able to know. I have a strong team, I have lecturers, you know, many are academia, many power who do I, who move, who you're planning to be here, the better complement, you have a supplement, party, you know, she said, you're the better. The resolvable problems, you know, and our challenges are over the various constituencies. You see, it is not about me, it is about Yang. Me, the person, me, regional chairman, and it's near the dominant him. Now, together, I mean, at the end, sir, a good reason, you know, so now, yeah, resolve your problems. Mm-hmm. Indeed, no queer woman is a challenges, you know, yeah, I know a DP, that's the ultimate, and so I know. No. The solutions are there. The actor, and he said, "If any actor could do that in Kabumu, so I'm going to buy in them." Now, I feel we are a friend of discipline. No, I'm still going to buy in them. Now, a new and implementable solutions we roll out. It's me abuana. It's me the human said the eternal. Until my role as the regional chairman, no, I dare say, we did time, we did dominating. And she said, yes, yeah, the egg, money, I'm blushing, you know, let's find a more.
0: Chairman Kokofu, na ya dia ewo chim da da sesa position, wo be pre an na se, ebri be na u si se jina yene se, wo be ko, akwa pre se di bre wa Ashanti region.
1: Pacho, brabi, what's the
0: say? 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
4: 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Yes, here to see. 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I'm with the majority in here. I'm with the community. If I'm a boy too much, I'm a boy. Pa, you still reading? No, you too acquire any mono. Let me say, yes, I'm too much. Why? Yeah, yeah, I say, we will so you better yet to mano. And yet to about the mano. You will mafa, we will yafa, we will yafa, no to me yet to ma, yet to about mao. In 2 weeks, I'm a seer of Bentiafa. Now betray yet to mana to me, my.
0: Yes, on Sunday, dear, your day about Eastern region for so dear, and no, Eastern region, and I'm like I say, a damn menda, in rain you may say no, no beer, when the last, say a year maintain, say a 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

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There are things you'd love to hear that you would never hear from the person whom you would like to hear them from. But don't be so deaf as not to hear it from the one who says it from their heart. 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

0: Utiadum 106.3 FM, mima, good evening. Then you bring what is saying, Bibia, you're fine, Bibia, she's a year. So the son of war joining me, I'm much here with you, meaning, say, wumpum we. Now, me person would see you, we, yeah, quabwa, you, we, be a na, what say, but when say was ni. 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

0: 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And odia to TikTok Bella the all rounder no me say. 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
2: Amen.
0: Person we experience na. 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Kwati. All right. Adeba
1: Bella,
0: tell who ye.
1: I do.
0: Say Bibi, I fine. And the boy, no size.
1: Bella, I
0: my answer, Mr. Nabrazi, I boy, Nelson. We are Brazi, I say, sister, and any size. I do mean, sir.
1: Bella, I'm size, pal.
0: And I, yeah, fine, chen, chen, chen, chen. 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Now they ask you, I can be.
1: Bella, I'm size. And I'm sorry, I'm not paid.
0: When I find a half cap, no.
1: Sap,
0: tell them, what's that? Hey, who they say, Apostle Crane, him, dear, dear.
1: Even my bro, see, the way release pressure can cry at the moment.
0: Mummy, your mom, and I'm the way release you.
1: Release
0: you. Muku, womu. Eh, the papa.
1: Yeah, womu, a cool mamma, but yeah, the mom, yeah, bomb, mom, release
0: you. All right, yeah, bomb, release you, the enemy busy. Adepa, any uncommon, you see the difficulties men go through in relationships and in marriage. And mamma, yamma, Jimmy, who's the Americano? Any relationship mu en akwa ba kon se be men susu na be me wu aso empo eye no kre be ma de en ko bibi mu be ma de se wu ye tire u ka se empo an na epu u ka se da na ye da sorry an ye sorry na fi usu ni den what is ka ka kire me mi obi asem eboa o na de ni wo mu na mu na na bi se wa asem a uti kondo idi ade a adepa
1: bella
0: be me wo se be me su
1: Bella,
0: say Bella, they told you a cinema.
1: Aye,
0: it's Bella was also.
1: Thank you. Your chair is here for me. I shall find you
0: now. Yeah, Joe.
1: That's what we can do. I am pa. It is a come, mamma. A meme bread, Bella. 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Nancy named before a month quite dairy more much shame. 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
1: 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A cum,
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1: Bella, meman come, master. Our reform man, who's all your intro, we don't know a perfect.
0: Thank you.
1: Say, a ma or back crabby Christmas or the babboa beman on yada.
0: Okay, it's kind of a man, but
1: no, dear, see, because yeah, what dear, ye can be say, when you see car for brief ye. 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
0: Okay
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0: ah what him man do man o to e de o no so to e de o de
1: ya that is it
0: e to di hi amremremre a wo se de den den forget it
1: oba nakom be madakom
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0: Not just say women are their own enemies. The men also they are their own enemies. So.
1: Na eh.
0: Na be ma kwasele nyonko be ma muwa wonya.
1: Bella otuoden. 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
1: 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Also, okay, we say school fees na then the ABN papa no kra na dia ba o. 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Or the man mami.
0: Teacher for ne so kan o. If you go home tell mami that.
1: Tell mami that.
0: Uh-huh. Tell mami that.
1: Mm-hmm. Because daddy is not going.
0: Mhm.
1: Daddy is not going.
0: Okay.
1: What he said? Now said daddy po en go a. O mami no po o kwa. It's Mr. and Mrs. You are one. Better person or child say be ma san say ni na me ne te o. O matro what e un say one the way I feeding fee na chelo.
0: Yeah.
1: Ache because be ma no on person or the be ma na me so me so betua na. Be me shine dim go asia ban ti ma betua. E so e bia na papa de disika no.
0: Yes, e butua kra na makwaka say makwaje bosia. Mo pesa
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1: Oh yes.
0: Wudi usike tia bua wukunu.
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0: 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Ara na mo yesa.
1: Skare
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1: Bella eye no.
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1: 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Oh yes, shy. Well, your friend society cry because say, "Be me there or pursue." Oh,
0: this guy no.
1: People when him na be men su. Ye come because abua eshe omuyem.
0: Uma miya su cry si be men su.
1: Bella, minimum beer or si die. Or did the sick si die? Erin si omuang kasa. Na nikun nim say.
0: Oba ne si die. Sadi die ne renti o nikunu.
1: Nikunu
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1: Nene ma.
0: To aji renti si kano.
1: Every year, osa tu.
0: Okay.
1: Every year, or say fear and say or two more.
0: Nikunu Bobby Nanso crossing Miniska Crotty.
1: Oh, me say, or to me catch us, okay. And your mammy calls me, see, and I'm a copy picker crammes also. And for my yay, and she had danker. Or see me see your noir. Or then the sick castle, your friend is a sicano so.
0: Mm-hmm.
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0: Monday come, Tuesday no, Wednesday no, Thursday no, Friday yes
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0: Genti.
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0: What you are the 106.3 FM or draw home as so any debris and ukiada. 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

0: see non fa mobile phone a seconds adentia because of a bear man or talk quiet about coupe and obans or talk quiet
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1: man sika su fie fie
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1: yeah
0: sometimes wo ni sika feeding fee na mo ka se bi feeding fee obetimi abroka guosa
1: I was school ho
0: ya
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1: and our relationship our building was school
0: sa so what you say
1: me ni mu da feeding finish
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0: O time you see what crown was out of. As a mo.
1: Emma bre memen su na beme wu. And a young common a say. What are the difficulties men go through in relationship and in marriage? Ebiana Sisiana will join here. Eadum 106.3 FM. Uba YouTube by away. Just say, you poor, Ebiadia. Kobi so whom in Ogelas, which, eh? Wako America, ba. Meme, yes, we America, wow. Hey, America, they are see how. Udu in Tre, she. Kobi, who are he? Brother, you are no. I intend a bemens, ye be a qua America by ya, a you could be issue. Could be my dress, say any ye. Adepa, yes, a man be she, yes, a man be at Tubutum, a man be crab room, mamma, what them, a man be a semubiana was what they are comma, bemme in the boss yen a fairer four. And what's all the same be command? Oh, come on. Boom! 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I won't grab your children with Juma. They be an amo papa no way. Just say, mo papa no, when you say, they be just say, who would it say, Berman? I Adepa. 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
1: 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Jimmy, I want to catch ya.
2: So, this kind of things, and idea, Ufem Naso Bano, Exitin Hupia, Baumis no, or Bear Revenge, or Bear Avenge, because I'm mad, dear. So, yes, my wicked, and my wicked, and my dangerous. It is all the wickedness, ni play me, and I say, oh, miss me dangerous, and they ask, I say, but yeah, you have no way, and it dear.
1: I tell you what you do, I say, I can't hear anything. What's he want to see?
2: Bebella, Emma, play. What's that? Emma, you're dangerous. Men, your band, dear
1: girls, girls are dangerous.
2: They are dangerous. Because our boss or your dear own. The silence cry to make echo. The silence, it's me cool easy. Obey be all me and on the own co. Obey banano, are you with you and yes, you're prepared. Bibia,
1: mom, slow poison. In the apostle car, say, man, waware, mamma, as I said, mamma, none of one tunnel. No, only on chin and put an unfair job, dear. Yes, it's more slow poison.
2: And it's true.
1: I don't know what
2: it's true, she.
1: Obiane,
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2: Kakra.
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1: Baby, didi, mami.
2: Didi. Ah, we didn't know the Nesana Mutin.
1: Wow.
2: Onim de adriani mu.
1: Wow.
2: It's in a man who's that dangerous, no mo yenu. Mama yenye fi ya dream, na ime manu, omu uja yen. 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
1: priya mame dina wa se, kumama mazimbi ye, fweyi, Widows Foundation na, onu, December nela, a cheko wakula, Hey,
2: when him young man,
1: oh, well, I know by your
2: prince house of Bem and the Kojay and Pay, me and this Watsi and one, because they say we jam ma, and their mom. Bill now jamming in a goon so soon, she and they say, oh,
1: I'm planning on a tree and don't worry,
2: because them all know who
1: mother baby.
2: Tama onu ukunu nuwa hono. 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
1: Ye di ya
2: hu. 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Ome wareo. 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
1: All right. Adam 106.3 FM and Apostle Sombra na men pick a calls and be pick a calls and more din kofi last week who frame is afraid be me say na no come on akosi say. Abba.
0: Mommy.
1: Prophet.
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0: 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So what you say? 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
1: Enswani.
0: Nantuma bo mwa ba mwa. 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
1: A serious. All right, nebesina nesino. Adam 106.3 FM, Mra Osuna Mpeke Koba. 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
3: no
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3: Amen.
1: 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I love you. And I'm going to pick a call, Saka Kra. Then who's who here? From Mrs. 0302. 216562 0302216561 mon frère mon nim said ye na dada ye ni di ye ho nkomo na hu hia. 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
3: Bella.
1: Yes,
3: mama kwa babo so.
1: Medasi wo ho udini baby awukase free.
3: Yeah, I'm Raymond, I'm a Madina.
1: Raymond, for them, we are romantic. We have a voice.
3: Ah,
1: we need more dear. Raymond, you need to come on. We need Madina for you now. Raymond, Saturday, we are about walk on. You ain't sure what you be. People now say, now you have phone calls. Why?
3: You're boy, you're sending
1: it. You're bad, you're in the past. Raymond, tell me what you
3: yo meda se me akonya na enan nwumre nkomo amudi de wama mere kra ho na e ka se be medjuma se ya enye joke aya re ho sem che se ai se de wudi no wo ni nkwankwanta ni ndia makomu na se na so ni se 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
1: This is the last one
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3: ma. 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
3: Me for say.
1: For my dear friend me why?
3: That's it.
1: Me nya o ke. Amen.
3: Bye.
1: Bye. Mo me na do ma mi o na din. 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
4: Hello.
1: Low radio no, mami, bemena. 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At the same, hello.
5: Hello.
1: Ah, memo, I'm quite a board drama,
5: so. Oh, I think I'm on the phone.
1: But you didn't be your cassette.
5: So, when you made the family castle in Timbacho, in the meeting.
1: Mateka, sir.
5: Auntie Bella.
1: Baby.
5: And you made your mother surprising me.
1: You're surprising me.
5: I'm here mupa for this topic you guys have brought up this evening. Uni mene yako aso yeye a week long program annually. Inti ene yepase. 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Meme bi broken heart pa na yasi meme nsho. And to interpret and obey interpret, you know, see, or baby suit to me, ma, then maybe broken at spa, and I pass on to Debbie, I am man and a man broken to buy, see, men shoe, into men shoe, but according to statistics, you see, in marriage, you know, and men only whoop a trim, a jar, or more, you know, because of things are more humble in them, they don't share it out. Why? Because you see, a men shoe. You got to make your name, yeah. Said then, cry. No, that's your name. Nothing is wrong, son. And you may have my baby, I'm missing a bit here, Auntie Bella. I went to church. The same thing happened at church. Oh.
1: That is confirmation from God.
5: Hey, from two. Oh. I forgot to say that. I say confirmation from two. Then it's confirmed. They said, my shocker surprise. And hey. And then there. Program where divine.
1: Wow, amen.
5: And I can't remember. I'm a woman. And no more down. At least. Be. It's for them to know, say, we know that they go through a lot for their wives and their children. Sister Bella, I would say something very, very, very serious, sensitive. Mimi uncle, my wife, the trouble this woman took my uncle in, me a fear. A few men are good men, but they don't get good wives. I don't know why that is so. They are very, very caring, respectful. So sure about. But a man, I don't know. A man treating well. This woman who came to the bottom and say, "Hey, what's up, boy?" So I was about to say that. Yes. I was about to say that this woman, this a man confirm at around to her, Michelle to Nitra, they said, or the situation
1: you could go to Canada.
5: When he goes to work, when he will see, ah, you should come to go and buy, oh, affect
1: the moment. Ah, Cromadico.
5: And she would deny it. Hey, no, no, she come, she's the one who has taken the money, or treating the uncles, and they are getting involved. You know, and to sad to my dear uncle, the children to learn, and they don't respect this man as a man of the family. They be on talk, they be at home. They be always fighting. Because of mommy way, I say, say, or the, my uncle, look home. And bam, bam, bam, bam.
1: Wow.
5: He died, though.
1: He died, finally.
5: Wow. Oh, yeah, we here. I said, I didn't mean to say stroke, man.
1: It's all about knowing.
5: She's there. She's there with her kids now.
1: Okay.
5: Me and Uncle Bomadi, you know, she's here. So now she's there with them. So say, oh, Bella, why not Bella? Probably miss you here.
1: No.
5: Auntie Bella, no.
1: No.
5: But this woman, all troublesome right. Woman. The mission movie cry.
1: Hello.
5: Who said, oh, Bobby and Fifi Bella? Hey, they are from the beginning. Everything was going on well. Now, baby, touch him like a crazy. Maybe a Obama new juma best say. Now the woman starts maltreating the man.
1: Wow.
5: I can't stand this. I can't. And I'm saying, so how come is it that maybe it's a movie? And I'm saying, baby, to me, find your Bella. But I'm saying, it's a movie.
1: Is it that?
5: Obia wouldn't it say from beginning, things was good. Not a BBC, not a Juma Sayer. Then you chain 360 all around against the person who has been there for you and your kids before. Who will need ya? Then you maltreat the man. In next year. Now, me shamu no say shamu bill. Now, we appreciate them and we know. So sometimes, or maybe you wala to wala, or there by day. Or fish, you know, one pie, so they're called near Juma. So, one near Juma, even to come home is a problem.
1: It's a problem.
5: Or drink. Wow. So I didn't get anything, you know.
1: All right.
5: Care for my family.
1: Oba me das minimum dim pa ba ose wo mbodi a mezo.
5: Yes, me.
1: Enti mezo me mo.
5: If you know.
1: Me das pa ba continuation ya min shura o. Hey, I say mo 0302216561. Hello. Hello. Hello. Alright, 0302216561 and 0302216562. Hello?
4: Ose.
1: Saturday is your way, men, sir. People are not so.
4: Yes.
1: Bibi Aboko.
4: I go see, say.
1: Oh, oh, oh, dear, oh, and that's what baby you. Quabi, you tell a wadi, eh?
6: Some of the guy, some of the guy, our reaching emperor, and the image made idea.
1: Eh, I said,
6: moon. First, I know my own name, make a semi papa. I don't know who will be you. But let me tell you, but you couldn't be, you know, I feel a mafia at you. And that from Tao.
1: Call me that yourself, Ray. Hello. Okay. And then your topic here, the difficulties men go through in relationship and in marriage. Dian, and I would do kunufe. And money baby, baby, I ferry or mother. One woman, man, money bre. One nugget do do. Hello.
7: Yeah, good evening.
1: Good evening. Memo, I call about our muscle. John.
7: Don't stop. Hey, sister.
1: Hello, Laura.
7: But because of the importance of the topic, no me koto somba kuna minome. Let me quickly react on the issue. In the first place, at the panel circle, in the other aspect, me, I have disagreed with them with a portion. Let me tell you why, Bella. The reason why some of the men die in this society, about 60%, AS3, young Kasaya Kondo Bonnie, your own desire.
1: Kondo Bonnie.
7: Oh, I'm telling you. Mama, in fact, the northern sector, a example, me, Mr. North, is free of power. When you say, I worry, a man, and money, What I say?
1: Yeah.
7: Oba bit more, wa warrior, Johnny, Janusma, Ma, and I say, Kafwa, and I say, Akra. Never thought that there would be back innocently there. On warrior. Said, you couldn't have number, I guess, the warrior. Said, Emma did him now for fat, for beer, star, overcock. Me cut that over quite. That's a one of them.
1: Okay.
7: That is one of the facts. The other aspect, me say, young son say in the society, and I say in the community, me ni ni ni adi woho yang ka. Na ene wa jem wa paswa na nanom, na mako jini jire achi. Me sombe ko. That is another factor. But the other biggest factor, me say, unim say mema sedi, kakawo umusem, umuwaskano, said the you, near minute be, ah, me, yere, ebia, omuana, omujiji, a boss of the cow. These are some of the things that, me, dina, so, me, kase, I have disagreed. Because, me, man, wong, ye, said the study, human beings, dear, ye, very jealous. Ono, no, dear, no, why, echo them,
1: okay.
7: On yen of basa, but, obekwa ko wulu yon ko yere. Because of say, oye rich. Awa ko yiska akwa dada obi yere akwa. These are some of the things that men die. They come and crepa.
1: Na jen se, eye e kahon. E bi wele ni e kahon no. Okay.
7: Yes, and on a me can say about, these are some of the things I may see, a 60%.
1: Okay.
7: What you say?
1: Mm-hmm.
7: But the other percentage that make me, many or more be a genie say, that is said, a man be a ya se se ankata. But, me, baby, a ya me ka, dema be owa, yes, so, ye ya se se dodo.
1: All right.
7: Because, but, on a sample, John, wa wale ama, wa wale ama na wa you.
1: Ti eti ama me wae. Memre ne ya ma. So. All right, John, that all fra. Now, why in the cacre be no beans who are by line is why I should. But all radio, no, say the line is why I should radio, no, when lawyer be you free more. Hello? Hello? Yeah, hello, my father bought around home, my son.
8: Madam,
1: if I told you, baby, I will cassette free.
8: Maybe
1: it's cassette free here.
8: Ah, me, what the machine says.
1: Tema 25, maybe. Si yeni nkomo, se onho ye.
8: Nyami adum.
1: Ede nyami adum.
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1: Anunti na gumba. 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
8: Nesu. 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Nesu. Nesu. Nesu. Nesu. Nesu. 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
1: Anunti na gumba. 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Nesu. 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
8: Nesu. 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Nesu.
1: Atumani mi. Dasi. Dasi. Yes, you dasi pa. Hey, Eddie. Ho. All right. Hello. 0302216561. Hello.
9: Hello. Good evening.
1: Good evening. Enemy gender. Obuakra. Boko de.
9: Namia de Moboko.
1: Could any baby or Cassafri?
9: It is a Chiwam Cassafi a senior.
1: Set you a my engineer, mammy, and what a man, what's tell me shown the so? May any see an amateur, chess, forget it. Tell you why this is a new comma. Baby, be said to an honor, tell you, baby.
9: Yep, I saw somewhere I'm okay, and a crap. Say a same memory swamp, a bit to me, a Cassamania Bema, which you but a. Then you now quite sorry back home, no more by any room. Many a boy wish a gay yisa. Onina, ne woho. I say gay yisa. There's a gay yi becatch a mini and a say. So come mini and a demand in Isha. And she was so cock of four beer with a catch a mini ano.
1: Mm-hmm.
9: I'm sure when I'm in Yana, so I can nurse you. In a gay cock of four beer with a catch a mini ano. Obi o chiti pa dia dey obiniska.
1: Yeah.
9: And I mean me about let you deliver at least. I'm managing if can enter kan kakra.
1: Yeah.
9: Na me ni about let so no so ntimi kuku ni fika ni na fa nsha wa ba na so dachi wan ware na.
1: Mhm.
9: So no ni fika no be se bi da kota asasi de sisi.
1: Okay.
9: Na me le ya get bibia ma get we na get ni jamin ni about na ye ni yapa ma me ni si be menshi. Ba ja get we dia ya na ye ni yapa.
1: Mm.
9: I don't cash in today again because we're being in there. We're being in a big deal with you.
1: Hmm.
9: One cash in, get away shop, so you could put in and yam yam, don't bear my yam. Then maybe yana, you fuck come with the same church as your woman. Then I'm wearing an cash in.
1: Hmm.
9: Then I'm super sore, yen, yam, yan, ya. Because my attitude, meaning now towards me, I'm wearing. I'm in a wearing a strange feeling.
1: There's a share wouldn't ya boy ni no do copper bema. We woo.
9: I saw yana yana ya. And I mean a boy in the same yes, you know, feel. You know, ya papa, wa am and I mean to forget.
1: Wow.
9: When cast your bonny see,
1: Gabby.
9: Get you worry ye. Where do poor people be a fiba compound soon and you couldn't feel? When cast a ya. But sometimes ye mbani dino. Young can when you say with the yo beer,
1: yeah, the baby,
9: and that corner sound a ball.
1: Yeah.
9: The same as a man, man, also. And you say, me, you can have to be brave.
1: Oh, dear, dear, dolls, why come I bet it's you?
9: But me, sure, let me be brave, woman.
1: Of course.
9: And to the other two young men, man, the same thing as two young man, also.
1: Okay.
9: By young man, you see, it's a free you
1: move. My
9: man, you don't move so. You see, Ben Minson says, Shinimu, Shinimu, Shinimu. The creepers of Madame Fouay be able to last your sad shame in the world. Because of keeping him in our shed bright, but it's the goody moo.
1: A dog,
9: I'm a bra, wa bra, yummy, yes, a bra, we a woo, a brand in Mercy, sir. Ben, I'm a shoe, yes, a bra, we a woo, because we need be a fortune.
1: Shall hustle raw, who shall hustle.
9: In age, I feel no way we are shoes, I saw a bema. Yamia Duman, you don't bear my man. Buy it so quite a quack of age, man. Buy it for Russia, I'm bad you, Baku.
1: Wow.
9: Yeah, that way, I think it's one by your best team of gun.
1: Wow.
9: Bella, yeah, because then Bell will cast a new wool, Jessica, new wool, just new wool, just new woman. See, hey, back our Kuma to you because of Almighty Shawama.
1: Wow.
9: Because of keeping your machine at home.
1: All right. Russia said we do a kind of help for Samuel. I want to hear me for crying. Hello.
10: Hello.
1: Hello. Hello. Hello. Hello. Hello.
10: Hello.
1: Hello. Hello. Hello. Hello.
10: Hello. Hello. Hello.
1: Hello. 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
10: Hello. 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
1: Kwabena yene santo na ukase fimpa chocho
10: wadi.
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1: ti ama won sa ni mangu
10: kilo be fi ada o be chi ame party se be an Santa boot web. Man, I'm
1: now, what's cancelled your anything?
10: Ah, who is got your big day, and when then the tenant said that was here.
1: I don't know about
10: ah, and then the own Casacra. Madame Kubaku is one of the other Obani who is casting a bearman. Now, you had that bearman, I'm money scanoma, bearman and lamb, so bearman at that.
1: Hey,
10: the man in the move,
1: Mamma move, bro, Munsu. Yo.
10: Oh, wait there. As soon as the year is into the best, I say you work. And you may get a man. Men can have a
1: woman. When I see that,
10: simple.
1: When I
10: want to ask my money, I want to ask my money, they are more than here.
1: When I say, ever last call, ever call me. Hello? The last call, I catch it anyway. Hello?
11: Hello?
1: Catch it anyway. I'm going to go down home, so.
11: Good evening.
1: Good evening. Mama, kwa baba odo ahoma so.
11: Odo so.
1: Udini baby awukase fri.
11: Efem mense me gra fi afienya.
1: Afienya mense yan ndi nkomo.
11: Mitadi prophet asi papa papa pa. Oye bema mpa. Oni bibia nsu.
1: Uko mu won.
11: Oni bibia. Yete we prophet aba kwa fema mpa. Eh, Bama bro. Bama so via open Bama via on Musan, I am mentioning.
1: Wow.
11: Only my dear of fame. Na, Miri, what you can say? My man is car now, quit down from Carafon somewhere.
1: Now,
11: what can my name is a media gitan?
1: And I will quit us saying.
11: Bakupe.
1: Wow.
11: Nanto, and then. Ah, no go pa di minti papa de. O fa na patuja, mbe friend.
1: Okay, ya be phone the number be.
11: Yeah, bro.
1: E be ye yi, why? E be yi. Be ye yi. Ya mia. God oton sem. Wow, ya the course ni na be we ya na bi wo ho. All right, ya the course ni na be me da mo ase what dey bi ameka kire mo se. Mo de me nyamo a, ka mi hu se me ba your cry em ba. I may have a penna for say peche. Minyamumpo. Alright, main kind messages for YouTube kakra. Onya paya or say, men are suffering indeed. Wow, Juliana Tutu. Wow, see. Good evening, Bella. Please, I'm watching you live from Kaneshi. Please thank my husband for me, okay? He don't have much, but he's a very responsible man. I pray that God will bless him for me. Amen. Bernard Gidi Osi, hello, good evening. How are you all doing in the studio? Please keep up the good work you are doing and the educational program you are doing, yeah, for Mother Ghana. Thank you. Julius Osi, Apostle, God bless you for me, okay? I love you. And you will forever be my better half. Adipa, yeah. Adipa, Asari Joseph, Osi Adipa, you do, don't know, you do, you say, Adia, dear, Adam 106.3 as a memorake, so Apostle, me mobia 1 minute, no fan wrap up, mommy. Apostle?
12: Mommy?
1: Yeah, into your photo, Ben, I want my man, man, topic, we have a suffer part two.
12: Part two.
1: But, yeah, uncle.
12: Kakra, I'm the man, man, say, when you say, when you're ready, sober while I'm a house sober while I'm
1: okay,
12: because we be a bit me.
1: Okay,
12: what you say? Do you or banning neno? And answer do about the be man then or chance to beat me, you be at your car.
1: Okay,
12: karma is real.
1: Karma is real.
12: It's near my boo. I'm my fire. Oh, there be a rap me. Case yes, or yana so for the answer. Can be
1: okay.
12: So what you say? It's near my boo. I would be if I am not be I fine.
1: About so be go through Yama where can you know if I will be home?
12: If I show. Oh, Shemia, baby, Obihun Apostle Robert Kwesi AJ, Asorano Odoko, Adi Janssen.
1: Yeah.
12: Usi Adi Janssen, Golfing Station, Echiwa. Oh, Shemia, my number is 0540-336840.
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2: who say, oh, yeah, one cassa. 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Mama enjoy him.
1: Okay,
2: young man, see, I see, and ye juma. 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
1: 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Before I make a time, me birthday, I guess they may bush your phone in ID birthday. And you know, Kiona, Erama, and Pabin, me baby girl back home. 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